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2: From the National Newsroom of the Canadian Press, I'm David Augustine. The European Union is opening a new office in Ottawa to strengthen political ties with Canada. European Parliament President Roberta Metsola says it will help Canadian MPs and senators exchange ideas with European lawmakers. She says the talks can improve understanding of issues including the Arctic, security, and transatlantic trade. The announcement comes ahead of Prime Minister Mark Carney's address to the European Parliament later this week. Bell Canada is quadrupling a previously announced data center project in Saskatchewan and is now expected to bring in more than $50 billion in capital investment. Saskatchewan Premier Scott Moe made the announcement alongside Prime Minister Mark Carney at Canada's first ever National Investment Summit in Toronto. Carney says this is not only a win for Saskatchewan, but for all of Canada.
3: This is the largest capital investment in Saskatchewan's history. And there's been a lot of big investments in Saskatchewan.
4: And, well, it is the largest. It is the largest sovereign AI infrastructure network in Canada.
2: Carney says the contributions of AI and managing our data to our lives are so fundamental, but they can only be delivered if we trust the system. While Prime Minister Carney's push to attract foreign investment is facing opposition from Indigenous leaders, environmental groups, and unions. Hundreds of executives and investors are in Toronto participating in Canada's first National Investment Summit. Carney wants to attract $1 trillion in new investment over the next 5 years. Protesters say major projects should not move ahead without Indigenous involvement. Statistics Canada says the annual rate of inflation was unchanged at 3% in August. RBC economist Abby Hsu says the steady inflation number suggests that higher energy costs have yet to spill over significantly into broader consumer prices. But she says the longer-term outlook for inflation and interest rates depends largely on how long energy prices stay high.
5: You know, much of the forward-looking stuff is still depending on how persistent that higher energy prices will be in the future. You know, if oil stays elevated for longer, then the risks of energy spillover will be higher as well.
2: Economists say the inflation rate was in line with expectations and could ease speculation of a Bank of Canada rate hike next month. And U.S. President Donald Trump is pushing back against calls for tighter controls on artificial intelligence, saying he can provide the necessary oversight himself. Trump calls efforts to regulate AI a sick conspiracy and says restrictions could give China an advantage. OpenAI's Sam Altman and Anthropic's Dario Amodei warn the technology is advancing too quickly. Amodei says AI could potentially take over much of the internet within 6 to 12 months without stronger safeguards. Vice President J.D. Vance says the administration wants to address the risks while keeping the U.S. ahead of China in the AI race. This is the Canadian Press. In sports, the Raptors and Los Angeles Clippers have agreed to complete a trade to send star forward Kawhi Leonard back to Toronto. The trade would see LA get all-star forward Brandon Ingram, guard Grady Dick, and some draft picks. The deal was first agreed to in June, but had to be put on hold while the NBA investigated Leonard and the Clippers for salary cap circumvention. Head coach Martin St-Louis has signed a multi-year extension with the Montreal Canadiens. St-Louis made a successful transition from Hall of Fame forward to coach of the NHL's most storied franchise. The young Canadiens are coming off back-to-back playoff appearances, including a trip to the Eastern Conference Final last season. And the Buffalo Sabres have signed forward Noah Osland to an 8-year contract worth almost $53 million U.S. The 22-year-old had 11 goals and 27 points in 60 games as a rookie last season. The Sabres are projecting Osland to fill a top-two line role in the upcoming campaign. From the Canadian Press, I'm David Augustine.
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1: A come-and-go gathering to celebrate the life of the late Teddy Bryan Enineu, who passed away in Prince Albert September 13th, 2026, will be held from 10 a.m. till 4 p.m. Wednesday, September 16th, 2026, at Lot 9, Block 3, Ategemig Bay, right-hand side of the Napatak Road. All are welcome. That's a celebration of life for late Teddy Bryan Enineu, being held on Wednesday, September 16th, 10 a.m. till 4 p.m., right-hand side of the Napatak Road, Lot 9, Block 3. Memorial service for late Joseph Leslie Roderick Helkett will be held at 2 p.m. Sunday, September 20th, 2026. That's the memorial service for late Joseph Leslie Roderick Helkett, Sunday at the Kitsaki Hall, beginning at 2 p.m., La Ronde.
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3: 7 minutes after 6 o'clock. Good evening, I'm Don Barkman. And tonight in LaRange and Pelican Narrows and Sandy Bay and Cumberland House, Creighton and Beauval, Buffalo Narrows, Alacrosse and LaLoche, increasing clouds with the rain ending overnight, clearing before morning with a low plus 4. Sunny early Tuesday morning, then a mix of sun and clouds, slight chance of showers tomorrow afternoon with a high of 13. Partly cloudy Tuesday night, slight chance of showers in the evening with a low 6. And a mix of sun and cloud and chances of showers Wednesday, high of 11. Stony Rapids and Black Lake, Uranium City and Fond du Lac, mainly cloudy, slight chance of showers tonight, a low plus 2. Mix of sun and clouds, slight chance of showers late Tuesday afternoon with a risk of a thunderstorm and a high of 10. Cloudy and possible rain showers tomorrow evening, with rain beginning in the evening and changing to... No, that's not possible, is it? Well, that's what it says here. Rain beginning in the evening tomorrow and changing to... That's right, possibly changing to snow or rain overnight. Well, which one would you want? Risk of a thunderstorm tomorrow evening, west winds, and a low plus 3. I don't expect to see that snow thing until at least the middle of November. Clearing and a high of 7 for Wednesday. In Prince Albert, Meadow Lake, and the Battlefords, mainly cloudy, slight chance of showers this evening. And a low of 5. A mix of sun and cloud for Tuesday. A high of 13. Partly cloudy Tuesday night. A low plus 2. And sunny on Wednesday with a high of 15. Saskatoon, Regina, and Yorkton. Rain ending this evening. Then mainly cloudy. A low of 5. A mix of sun and cloud on Tuesday. High 13. And mainly cloudy and a low plus 4 tomorrow night. And Wednesday, sunny, high 16. And just for fun, maybe if you're going to the Foo Fighters concert, Mosaic Stadium in Regina tomorrow night, it's going to be cloudy and a low of 7. Bundle up, I guess, if necessary, or you might be too busy rocking out. 10 in Stony Rapids right now, 11 in Uranium City, 8 in Collins Bay and Key Lake, 11 in Buffalo Narrows and Meadow Lake, 13 in the Battlefords and Flin Flon, 9 in South End, 17 in Island Falls, 12 in the Pond, Saskatoon. Regina's at 10, 11 in Estevan, 10 in Yorkton, Waskasoo Lake is at 12, mostly cloudy, Prince Albert is at 14. Light rain showers here in LaRange, it's 11 degrees.
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0: And welcome to that weekly countdown where we honor Saskatchewan's finest musicians, that is. A lot of them chosen by you. They've made appearances on the Real People Playoffs, and they have been chosen by you as some of them five-time, all-time Real People Playoff champs. And here they are, presented for you from five down to one. Saskatchewan Indigenous Top 5. We got two new entries on the countdown this week. This one belongs to a band who are nominated this year at the Saskatchewan Indigenous Music Association for rock blues, for heavy rock and blues, and Fans Choice of the Year at the 2026 Saskatchewan Indigenous Music Awards. And of course, they are forever grateful to be recognized alongside so many amazing Indigenous artists. And you can vote now, I guess, visit the SIMA website to cast your vote, find out further information. And they call themselves Coyote. No, not as in Coyote versus Acme. I was wondering about it at first when I first saw it. How do you say it? Does it stand for something? Well, it stands for some great music, and they are at number five this week. They're debuting at number five. It's Coyote and Big Brother, Saskatchewan Indigenous Top 5 on MBC.
1: Number five.

0: There's Led Zeppelin Night at number 4 with Big Fish and Coyote at number 5 on Saskatchewan's Indigenous music. Well, the Saskatchewan Indigenous Top 5, and Coyote got on here with their single Big Brother at 6:18. Still to come, your sneak peek of the week and this week's number 1 song. And he is going to be joining Freddie Pelletier and Brian Sklar, host of Rodeo Red's Dance Hall, heard every Sunday here on NBC, during his Colors of the Sash show. Also, Rod Jansen is on the bill as well, September 23rd at E.A. Rawlinson. And it's the first time all 4 of them were on stage since the 1991 number 1 West show. Tickets are available now. He's been hailed as one of Canada's most versatile country musicians. He's at number 3. It's Donnie Pronto.
1: Number 3.

eyes on the road and his fist clenched tight. It was all over something that didn't matter at all. He just had to tell her that she was wrong.

0: Number three, that is Donnie Peranto, The Last Thing You Do, on Saskatchewan's Indigenous Top 5. And still to come, we've got your sneak peek of the week, as well as this week's number one song. And while that was no chance, well, actually, Donnie Peranto drops down one spot from number three to number two. And Lancelot Knight and Coyote were the debuts on the countdown this week. We're coming right back with a multi-award-winning Canadian artist, multiple nominations, independent albums, and the 2023 Best Male Artist and 2024 Instrumentalist of the Year. And I'm sure a whole lot more, too.
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0: Welcome back to the Saskatchewan Indigenous Top 5. I'm Don Barkman, and a message on JJ Lavallee's Facebook page says, well, to his fans, that have you been enjoying Where the Crickets Sing? And he would really appreciate your vote. I guess it's on the CICC, which is Canadian Indie Country Countdown, top 150. The voting poll is up on his Facebook page, and you can cast your vote right there. Poll open Friday night, and it's open on

0: until Saturday night at midnight Eastern. So if you do like that new song of his, you can cast your vote now. Go to Drop By his Facebook page for further information. And must be making some noise with the public. It's at number 2 this week.
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0: That's JJ Lovely at number two on your Saskatchewan Indigenous Top 5. Still to come, the number one song of the week. But this week's sneak peek, well, drop a little hint for you here. It's kind of the first of a double shot on the countdown. She's an Indigenous singer-songwriter, hails from Saskatoon. She's also a digital creator. I guess she's kind of what you would call a triple threat, or she just can multitask with the best of them. And she's in one of two songs this week on the countdown, and it's this week's sneak peek. She teamed up with Wilbur, and they are side by side, and they're the sneak peek of the week on this. Might even be a future number one, perhaps, somewhere down the road. On the Saskatchewan Indigenous Top 5, MBC.
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0: Hey, I guess you can all sit down now. Perhaps you should sing the anthem before a Riders game or any NHL Canadian team. That was Fallon Baptiste and Wilbur Nisokapa Wewak. Hope I said that correctly. Side by side is what it means. And we're at number one. And as I mentioned, it was Fallon Baptiste. Kind of a double shot featuring her this evening because she's at number one once again with the help of her friend Daryl Anderson. They were five-time all-time Real People playoff champions with this classic or future classic. And they've been at the top for 3 weeks now. Where they were last week is where they are today. It's Daryl and Fallon watching the sunrise. Doesn't really apply today or right now for that matter. But maybe it'll look better tomorrow. Number one on the Saskatchewan Indigenous Top 5 on MBC.
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0: Daryl Anderson, Fallon Baptiste, and Watching the Sunrise, third week in the top of the Saskatchewan Indigenous Top 5. Will they be at number one next week, or will any of the other artists, and they do have strong cases of being at number one, and why not? That largely, of course, depends on you. But Daryl and Fallon are at number one this week for the third straight week with Watching the Sunrise. Coming up, we have your 7 o'clock music block, as well as 2 hours of Pick and Play tonight at 8. And I'll get that information up for you on NBC Radio Saskatchewan's Facebook page very, very shortly, so you can weigh in and have your say. It's 2 hours of Pick and Play tonight at 8 across the NBC Radio Network. We'll have a look at what it's like outside after this.
1: Ako mina piego ego managa moon, the best place in the north to York, Venice House, ipita maguigo. 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

Italy Raj and Pelican Narrows and Sandy Bay and Cumberland House, Creighton and Beauval, Buffalo Narrows, Isle of Cross and Alosh, increasing clouds overnight tonight with some rain and a low of +4. Look for some strong north winds. Sunny early Tuesday morning, then a mix of

0: early afternoon. Rain beginning in the afternoon. Risk of a thunderstorm tomorrow afternoon with a high 10. Rain ending before morning, then partly cloudy tomorrow night. Risk of a thunderstorm and a low plus 1. West winds at times gusting to 40 kilometers. And sunny on Wednesday, a high 7. Prince Albert, Meadow Lake, and the Battlefords mainly cloudy. Slight chance of showers this evening, a low of 5. Mix of sun and cloud and a high 13 for Tuesday. Partly cloudy Tuesday night, a low plus 2. Sunny on Wednesday, a high 15. Saskatoon, Regina, and Yorkton, rain ending this evening, then cloudy with a low 7. And mainly cloudy on Tuesday with a high of 14. Northwest winds at times gusting to 50 kilometers. And Tuesday night cloudy, a low of 7. Shouldn't be not too bad weather for the Foo Fighters concert, Mosaic Stadium, tomorrow night. And around the region this hour, 10 and mostly cloudy in Stony Rapids. It's also 10 in Uranium City and 8 in Collins Bay, as well as Key Lake. 11 in Buffalo Narrows and Meadow Lake. 13 in the Battlefords. 9 in South M, Flin Flon. 13, 15 in Island Falls. And 12 in the Pond, Saskatoon. 10 in Regina. 11 in Estevan. Yorkton is at 10. 12 in Waskasoo Lake. Light rain showers. Prince Albert is 14. And LaRange has light rain showers. It's 10 degrees.
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0: That's Brian Adams on NBC. Before that, Deacon Little Chief, Tracy Bone at 10 away from 7 o'clock. And topic of discussion that is up now on NBC Radio Saskatchewan's Facebook page now. Some people might think the good old days of school, the thing that was good about them is that they're gone. Now, I wasn't the best student back in school. I had some teachers I got along with, some that I didn't. There in some areas, my grades weren't the greatest, but I made it through and I graduated and here I sit today. Radio school was fun. I had no problems there, but it's back, say, from maybe from kindergarten to grade 12. Maybe not the most pleasant experience in the world. Wasn't all bad, but it wasn't all great either. So, and I didn't try to deliberately get into trouble. Sometimes it wound up that way. And you might say, go as far as to say that some teachers are jerks. They're not speaking for all of them. I'm not putting down the education profession. I think if some teachers today are a lot different than when I went to school back in the 70s, because a lot of punishments weren't as heavily reinforced today as they were back then. What I want to know is, what was it that got you in trouble at school? Maybe you weren't the best student in the world. Maybe you weren't the most attentive. Probably just didn't care. Maybe you liked it when your teacher got riled up. Perhaps he found it humorous. Of course, it didn't pay off in the long run of things. Once the report cards came out, that might be a problem. Of course, I knew some kids back in school where maybe their parents just didn't care. So what is it? What was it in school that got you in trouble? Join the conversation now at NBC Radio Saskatchewan's Facebook page.
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6: A come-and-go gathering to celebrate the life of the late Teddy Bryan Enenew, who passed away in Prince Albert September 13th, 2026, will be held from 10 a.m. till 4 p.m. Wednesday, September 16th, 2026, at Lot 9, Block 3, Attigamegh Bay, right-hand side of the Napatac Road. All are welcome. That's the celebration of life for late Teddy Bryan Enenew, being held on Wednesday, September 16th, 10 a.m. till 4 p.m., right-hand side of the Napatac Road, Lot 9, Block 3. Memorial service for late Joseph Leslie Roderick Helkett will be held at 2 p.m. Sunday, September 20th, 2026. That's the memorial service for late Joseph Leslie Roderick Helkett, Sunday at the Kitsaki Hall, beginning at 2 p.m., LaRon.
7: The Athabasca Dennis Suklina Education Authority are excited to welcome new teachers and staff to their 4 schools in the Athabasca region. 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Father Gamache Memorial School in Fond du Lac, Father McGrett Elementary and High School in Wollaston Lake, and Father Port Memorial Dennis Suklina School in Black Lake. The Athabasca Dennis Suklina Education Authority strives to give students the tools to succeed through education as well as culture camps, land-based teachings, nutrition programs, and more. Once again, welcome back to all the students, teachers, and support staff that make up the Athabasca Dennis Suklina Education Authority.
8: And tonight in LaRange and Pelican Narrows and Sandy Bay and Cumberland House, Creighton, Beauval, Buffalo Narrows, Isle of Cross, and LaLoche, increasing clouds and rain falling overnight tonight. Clearing before morning, a low tonight of +4. Sunny early Tuesday morning, then a mix of sun and cloud, chances of showers in the afternoon. A high of 13, look for some strong west winds. And partly cloudy, slight chance of showers tomorrow evening, west winds and a low of 8. Mix of sun and clouds, slight chance of showers on Wednesday with a high of 11. Stony Rapids and Black Lake, Uranium City and Fond du Lac, mainly cloudy, slight chance of showers this evening, a low +2. Mix of sun and cloud on Tuesday, slight chance of showers in the afternoon, a risk of a thunderstorm, a high 10. Cloudy and chances of rain showers early in the evening tomorrow. Rain beginning in the evening and changing to snow or rain overnight. Yeah, no, unpleasant thought, but, you know, it is a forecast. It's Environment Canada. It is somewhat official. Risk of a thunderstorm Tuesday night as well, and a low +2, and clearing in a high of 7 for Wednesday. So just kind of, if it does happen, it'll be a teaser of what's to come. Prince Albert, Meadow Lake, and the Battlefords. Partly cloudy tonight. Slight chance of showers and northwest winds. A low of 5, a mix of sun and cloud Tuesday. Northwest winds, a high 13. Partly cloudy Tuesday night. A low +2, and sunny on Wednesday with a high 15. Saskatoon, Regina, and Yorkton. Rain ending this evening, then mainly cloudy, a low 5, a mix of sun and cloud on Tuesday, a high 13, mainly cloudy Tuesday night. West winds, a low +4, and Wednesday sunny, a high of 16. And looking around the region this hour, 8 in Stony Rapids and Collins Bay, Uranium City's at 7, 11 in Buffalo Narrows and Meadow Lake, and 12 in the Battlefords and Flin Flon, 9 in South End, 13 in Island Falls, provincial hotspot, 11 in the Paw with light rain, 12 in Saskatoon, light rain there as well, 10 and light rain in Regina, 11 in Estevan. Yorkton is at 10. It's 11 in Waskasoo Lake. Light rain showers. Prince Albert is at 12. And LaRange has light rain. It's 9 degrees.
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0: Without you, it can only be Brooklyn on NBC. It's 7:15 and 2 hours pick and play tonight at 8. And the information is up on NBC Radio Saskatchewan's Facebook page. If you'd like to post it there, or you can text or call 306-425-4101. Now, younger people out there, if you want to know how it was done in the old days, well, then go watch movies from the 70s. And you will notice there are some shocking changes in our society that only older generations like me would be aware of. Now the good old days are the 70s when your parents were talked about it. The good old days would be the 20s. My dad once said a pack of cigarettes was only 50 cents. Cost you a quarter to get into the movies. Things like that, you know. So now it's way different. Instead of shooting somebody a text or making a phone call and having a good possibility that they, on the other end, the person you were trying to reach would pick up. Instead of calling and getting an answering machine, say, leave a message at the sound of the tone. Well, they still have that on, I guess, today's cell phones. Or there's phone up and say, is so-and-so there? And say, yeah, hold on a sec, I'll get them. And here's what people say have changed since the old days. The smell, everything used to stink of tobacco, smoke, offices, home, stores. And if you didn't like it, you were fussy and pathetic or weak. Nowadays, everything stinks of fake perfume like Febreze. It's not much better, but at least, as far as I know, Febreze doesn't cause cancer. And the idea of a telephone number being tied to a place rather than a person used to be call the office, leave a message on the machine, or call the break room. Someone would answer. Now it's mostly just call or text me. I'll get the message wherever I am. And phone booths, now we don't have those anymore. So what would Superman do? Those things used to have cues inside of them on a Saturday night when people were desperately making last-minute meetup changes. Now they lie abandoned and vandalized, a relic to a forgotten pre-mobile past.
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3: 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Ted, happy anniversary. 40 years. That's awesome this year.
4: Hey, thanks, Ken. Yeah, it's 40 years in the business, helping people out in northern Saskatchewan. It's been great.
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0: That's LJ Tyson. Lights Are Low and Hallucination. Before that, Electric Powwow Drum. Can I Get a Jay-Z? And 7:32, 28 away from 8 o'clock. 2 hours of pick and play. Taking over at 8. The information up on NBC Radio Saskatchewan's Facebook page. You can text or call 306-425-4101. Now, changes in our society since the 70s, like we were saying, you had to use a phone booth if you wanted to make a phone call in a public place, or if you're in the office, use it, the phone on your desk. Well, they still have those in some work areas. Or as somebody, this individual used to always be planning the social calendar several days ahead. If he was meeting a friend or a girlfriend, it was always be at the appointed landmark so you wouldn't miss each other. Everything now seems a spur of the moment. It's a lot more flaky with people deciding in the moment what's their best option for a good time. Nobody I know ever mentions getting lost anymore, even idiots that used to get lost every day, like myself. Having a GPS on everyone's phone has made asking for directions a thing of the past. And 99% of the situation and stuff is not all brown anymore. It's back in the 70s, everything was earth tones, brown, yellow, orange, cars, wood paneling and homes. And wood paneling, what the heck is that? According to some people, shag carpets, clothes, was all brown. Go watch movies or TV shows from the 70s and notice it all. So happy to be living in a wonderful world of color. Yes, it started getting colorful in the 80s. It's still a change from a point in the past.
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0: In La Ronge and Pelican Narrows, in Sandy Bay and Cumberland House, in Creighton and Beauval, Buffalo Narrows, Isle of Crosse and La Loche, mainly cloudy, a slight chance of showers this evening and after midnight, clearing before morning at a low +4. Tuesday, sunny in the morning and then a mix of sun and cloud, chances of showers in the afternoon with a high of 13. Tuesday night, partly cloudy, slight chance of showers in the evening, west winds, a low 6, a mix of sun and cloud, chances of showers on Wednesday with a high of 11. Stony Rapids, Black Lake, Uranium City, and Fond du Lac, mainly cloudy, slight chance of showers tonight, a low +2. Mix of sun and cloud, chances of showers late in the afternoon, risk of a thunderstorm, and a high of 10. West winds up to 40 kilometers at times. Cloudy, slight chance of rain showers tomorrow evening. Rain beginning in the evening, then changing to snow or rain overnight. Risk of a thunderstorm with west winds, a low +2. Wednesday clear, a high of 7. Prince Albert, Meadow Lake, and the Battlefords, mainly cloudy, slight chance of showers tonight, a low of 5, a mix of sun and cloud, a high 13 for Tuesday. Tuesday night, mainly cloudy, a low +2. Sunny on Wednesday, a high 17.

0: 15, Saskatoon, Regina, and Yorkton. Rain ending near midnight tonight, then cloudy. Could get up to 10 millimeters with a low of 8. Mix of sun and cloud Tuesday with a high of 13. Partly cloudy Tuesday night with a low of 5. And cloudy with chances of showers on Wednesday, a high 15. And around the region this hour, it is 8. Stony Rapids and Collins Bay, Uranium City's at 7. It's 6 in Key Lake, 11 in Buffalo Narrows and Meadow Lake, and 12 in the Battlefords and Flin Flon, 8 in South End, 13 in Island Falls, 11 in the Paw, 12 in Saskatoon, 10 in Regina, 11 in Estevan and Waskasoo Lake. Light rain, Yorkton is at 10. Mostly cloudy, Prince Albert is at 12. LaRage is cloudy, it's 9 degrees.
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0: Lyrical Gangster, that's Iliano on NBC. We're 19 away from 8 o'clock and 2 hours of pick and play taking over at 8 going all the way until 10 o'clock tonight. And the information is now up on NBC Radio Saskatchewan's Facebook page. Well, it's been there for a while anyway. And you can text or call 306-425-4101 or post it below on our NBC Radio Saskatchewan Facebook page. Our topic of discussion, what got you in trouble at school? Maybe sometimes it wasn't your fault. Perhaps you were a victim of circumstance. Well, that was my story, and I stuck to it for as long as I could. So what got you in trouble at school? One such example comes from Caitlin. Undiagnosed attention deficit disorder. She would wander the halls thinking she was done with her assignments. I guess that could happen. So what was it for you? And a number of you have weighed in already. Thank you very much. What was it that got you in trouble at school? 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
8: In LaRange and Pelican Narrows and Sandy Bay and Cumberland House, Creighton and Beauval, Buffalo Narrows out across on the Losh. Mainly cloudy tonight. There's a light chance of showers this evening and after midnight, clearing before morning, a low plus four. Tuesday, sunny in the morning, a mix of sun, of cloud, and chances of showers tomorrow afternoon. And some strong west winds, a high of 13. Partly cloudy Tuesday night, so light chance of showers early in the evening. West winds gusting to 40, a low of 6. Wednesday, mix of sun and cloud, chances of showers, a high of 11. Stony Rapids and Black Lake, Uranium City and Fond du Lac, mainly cloudy, slight chance of showers, a low plus 2. Mix of sun and cloud on Tuesday, slight chance of showers late in the afternoon, risk of a thunderstorm, a high of 10. And a cloudy Tuesday night, slight chance of rain showers in the evening, rain beginning in the evening, changing to snow or rain overnight, risk of a thunderstorm, a low plus 2. And Wednesday, clear, a high 7. Prince Albert, Meadow Lake, and the Battlefords, mainly cloudy, slight chance of showers tonight. Northwest winds, a low of 5, a mix of sun and cloud, high of 13 for Tuesday. Partly cloudy Tuesday night, west winds, a low plus 2. Sunny and a high 15 for Wednesday. In Saskatoon, Regina, and Yorkton, rain ending in the evening, then cloudy and north winds, sometimes gusting to 70 kilometers tonight, and a low 7, mainly cloudy on Tuesday, a high of 14. Tomorrow night, cloudy, a low 7, and periods of rain on Wednesday, a high of 15. And looking around at the region this hour, 6 in Stony Rapids, 7 in Uranium City, Collins Bay is at 8. 5 in Key Lake, 10 in Buffalo Narrows, Meadow Lake and the Battlefords, 11, 8 in South End, 12 in Flin Flon, 13 in Island Falls, 11 in the Paw, Saskatoon is at 12, 10 in Regina and Estevan and Yorkton, Waskasoo Lake is at 11, Prince Albert mostly cloudy at 12, and LaRange is cloudy and 8 degrees.
9: Yeah, the song's for two uncles, Emery and Leland, and it's from their big nephew,

0: The song is Been Too Gone by Lil Maru.
1: Been Too Gone by Lil Maru. Going out to Kelso, coming from KP. Can I request the same song? Going out to Keith Iron, coming from Auntie Tash. I just want to let him know that I love and I miss him.
2: Can I request Been Too Gone from Lil Maru, going out to my girlfriend Buddy Wop and KP and Nisha? Coming from Marissa.
1: Hi, can I request Been Too Gone by Lil Maru, going out to Betty Wop, KT, Nisha, Tash, Hermie, Mercedes, Laura, and going out to Bugsy, coming from Shakira.
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1: Can you play Been Too Gone by Lil Maru, going out to my girlfriend, Arissa, and also to KT, Auntie Tash, Mercedes, Hermie, and Shakira, also Tequila, and it's coming from Betty Wop.
4: Hi, Don. Can I request Been Too Gone by Lil Maru? And that's going out to my love, Fat Boy. Also to my girls, Jazzy, KT, Andy Tash, Monica, K Brass, Baby Q, Carlin, Betty Wop, Kilo, JR, and Shakira. And it's coming from Hermie.

0: There's Little Maru, and it's Been Too Gone on MBC. Welcome to Pick and Play, hour number one. We're going till 10 o'clock tonight. I'm Don Barkman. If there's anything you'd like to hear, text or call 306-425-4101 or post it on NBC Radio Saskatchewan's Facebook page. This next one is going out to Cam, coming from Kayleen, and going out to Kendra, Peanut Bad Baby Timmy, Jazzy D, and Kara, and it's coming from Jail Baby, and also going out to Angel Baby and Top Notch.
1: I like to send a birthday greeting going out to my niece, Nina, and it's coming from Nikki. Could you play Big Girls Don't Cry from Fergie and Sean Kingston? I just wanted to know that I love her and I miss her, and happy birthday.

Fergie and Sean Kingston and Big Girls Don't Cry. And this is Pick and Play and going out to Meeks coming from

0: Reese. 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
1: This NBC homegrown song is for the Venice House in Prince Albert. 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

0: Thank you. 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Huh.
1: Derek Maurice, the Snakes Crawl at Night, off of the text lines this evening on NBC. And before that, off of our Facebook page, we had Constant Reminder and the Fergie and Sean Kingston tune. The second one into the show, there was also a text for that. Going out to Tams, coming from Tyra. And this is Pick and Play. And we were talking about changes in our society, like from the 70s. Remember when your parents said it was the good old days? Some of you, maybe your parents were talking about the 30s or the 20s, maybe even the 40s, perhaps. Well, some are even talking about the 70s, where single-income families, for those in the generation before mine, it was normal for a man's income to cover all the costs of living for a family. For those in the generation after mine, it takes two incomes. And both of my parents had jobs. Used to be made fun of for, not me personally, but somebody I know, or no, it's nobody I know, actually. It was just a post in an article. This is where I'm getting this from. And this individual used to be made fun of for playing video games when he was 15 or 16. Peers said it was too old for video games and used to laugh behind my back. Do you miss going to the arcade downtown to play your favorite video game? Now you can do it in the comfort of your own home, either off your computer, or maybe you still have PlayStation or Xbox or whatever it is they use these days. But everybody is playing them. And, if you mess up, you do it in the comfort of your own home. So it doesn't matter if you get laughed at because there's nobody there to see it. The swing in education back in the day, teachers could hit kids. Yeah, this is what I was talking about earlier. We get to our

0: topic of discussion about what got you in trouble at school. Well, back in the day, teachers could hit kids, and I knew maybe one or two that would slap the odd student around. No one batted an eye, and today's teachers are blamed for kids' misbehavior. This is also bad.
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2: 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I'm Evan Bray. 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They mine uranium. 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

0: what to think about. 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I'm Evan Bray. 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

0: Nelly and Lovin' Me on MBC, Saskatchewan's Indigenous Radio Network. It's 8:36, 24 away from 9 o'clock. Another hour of pick and play after 9, so I thought maybe we should get to our topic of discussion on MBC Radio Saskatchewan's Facebook page. What was it that got you in trouble in school? Well, we started off a while back, Caitlin, with undiagnosed attention deficit disorder. And for Nyannon, having smokes in the backpack. For Chanley, smelling like weed. Skipping with the homies, according to Raiden. What was so wrong with that? Unless you were doing it in the middle of the class, during a test. I guess that. Other kids, according to Brandon, this was a problem for me sometimes. Not going. You know, just had so many better things to do. Skipping with my friend, according to Maggie, for Raven. Never got in trouble. Was just too cute to get mad at. Wish it was still like that. And for Joe, all it was taking off during the last class of the day. Called it COD 101. And then we'd come out for hours, or we would do the robot during lunch hour and be baked all afternoon in class. Oh, and he says he misses those days. And for Velma, it was her future husband.
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0: And in LaRange and Pelican Narrows and Sandy Bay and Cumberland House, Creighton, Beauval, Buffalo Narrows, Isle of Cross and Losh. Mainly cloudy, a slight chance of showers this evening, and after midnight, a low of +4. And sunny early in the morning tomorrow with a few clouds and chances of showers tomorrow afternoon with a high of 13. Tuesday night, partly cloudy, slight chance of showers early in the evening, a low 6. Mix of sun and cloud Wednesday, slight chance of showers, a high of 11. And Stony Rapids and Black Lake, Uranium City and Fond du Lac, mainly cloudy, slight chance of showers tonight, a low +2. Mix of sun and clouds, slight chance of showers late Tuesday afternoon with a risk of a thunderstorm and a high of 10. And Tuesday night, cloudy and possible rain showers. Rain beginning in the evening, then changing to snow or rain overnight. Risk of a thunderstorm, west winds, and a low +2. Wednesday clear with a high 7. Saskatoon, Regina, and Yorkton. Rain ending tonight, then cloudy with north winds. A low 7, mainly cloudy Tuesday, a high of 14. Cloudy Tuesday night, a low 7. Periods of rain with a high of 15 for Wednesday. As we look around the region this hour, 7 in Stony Rapids, Uranium City, and Collins Bay, 8 in Key Lake, 10 in Buffalo and Arrows, and 9 in Meadow Lake, 11 in the Battlefords, and a Flin Flon, 8 in South End, 12 in Island Falls, 11 in the Paw, 12

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1: And going out to Maxwell, coming from Lisa. 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

0: on NBC and going out to K-Brass, Betty Wop, lyric coming from Meg's Missing Love You Guys, Ali Gotti, NBC.
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0: As Ali Gotti on NBC, I'm Don Barkman, and another incident of what got you in trouble in school, according to Flora. Her and her bestie caught smoking weed in the washroom. What about the outside, too small or something? Well, they had found it in her older sister's jacket pocket. Only a little puff and can go a long, long way. The funny part was that her brother told on us. He thought it was somebody else.
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4: Hi Don, can I request What You Know About Love by Pop Smoke? It's going up to Jazzy, Kiana, Baby Q, Leslie, Jade, Ray Ray, K-Brass, and 21, coming from Shakira. About Love by Pop Smoke, going out to Baby Q, Ray Ray, T, KP, Hermie, Jade, Clarissa, K-Brass, Dina, Monica, Carlin, Murda, Keely, Day, Steph Dog, Keys, Dow, Tyrell, and to my love, K-Man. Coming from your girl, Jazzy, I just want to let them know that I love and miss them all. And stay blessed. Also, that's going out to you too, Don. Thank you.

And going out, wrapping up hour number one of Pick and Play, going out to Kay and Rochelle. It's actually going out to Jazzy and Kay, coming from Rochelle. Two packs of your

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0: NBC, you know it.
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0: fridge in there somewhere.
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0: Like, open the fridge and stuff, and there already be foods laid out for us with little pre-wrapped sausages and things.
1: Mm.
0: They have pre-wrapped sausages, but they don't have pre-wrapped bacon.
1: Well, can you blame them?
0: Yeah.

0: Bare Naked Ladies on NBC. If I had a million smackers, Saskatchewan's Indigenous Radio Network, and pick and play on until 10 o'clock. So more of the things. What got you in trouble in school? For Sarah, my writing. I kind of had a problem with this in seventh grade. I don't know what was wrong with my writing, but, you know, one day I was writing something, and the teacher walking by looked down and just says, "Watch your writing." I wanted to sit up and say, "What is wrong with my writing? If you don't like it, then don't look at it." That's a good way to either get sent to the office, kicked out of class, or get a failing grade altogether. According to Sarah, writing, all the teachers hated her writing, you know, like Dr. Sloppy tried to make it neat and pretty, but apparently didn't work. Long hair, according to Victor. Talking, according to Leanne. Half cut in high school, according to Glenn. Jeanne's cousins sticking up for her sister, according to Brenda. Oh, no, the teachers wouldn't do it. And putting glue on the doorknob, knowing the teacher was going to open the door. Fights, according to Patricia. And showing up drunk with my truck and passing out on my desk back in grade 10.
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5: Today on Word of the Day, the word is burning. Abel, how do we say burning in Cree?
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5: Kwakotiu.
6: Kwakotiu.
5: Kwakotiu. I think it got that one pretty good. Burning in Cree. And Kevin, how do we say burning in Dene?
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5: Horikan?
7: Yeah, Horikan.
5: 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Yeah. All right. 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
9: "And You" by Jesus, and it's going out to Dana, coming from Scott. Can I request "Me and You" by Jesus, going out to Cheeks, coming from Nevada?
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0: Lord Bamford, when your lips are so close, and this is Pick and Play Hour number 2. We're going till 10 o'clock. So more of, okay, what got you in trouble in school? And we last left off with Brenda sticking up for her sister because God knows the teachers wouldn't. Vance using a slingshot and putting glue on the doorknob, knowing the teacher was going to open the door, according to Vinny. Fights, according to Patricia, showing up. Okay, we ought to discuss that one. Talking too much, laughing and bugging the other students, like George Carlin says. How do you be a class clown? You start by attracting attention to yourself. Coming in late, according to Gus. Smoking in the back, according to Charity. Putting a tack on another student's seat. Fighting girls and skipping class. Talking too much during class. Smoking during that 5-minute break. Well, that's everybody. As long as you did it outside, what's the problem? Sitting on a hill and got strapped and fooling around. Other than that, according to Lizzie, she was an angel.
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2: Going out to their mom, Teresa, coming from Graceland, and sure got that name right. Going out to mom, Teresa, coming from Graceland and Troyce.
3: Hi, can I request the song going out to Ruben, coming from Teresa? And can you play Iris by the Goo Goo Dolls? Thank you.

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And that's going out to Amelia coming from Assanee.

Jones and Tougher Than the Rest on NBC. His wife, Patty Scialfa, appears in that video. Makes you wonder, who's the boss, him or her? Well, anyhow, back to our topic of discussion. What got you?

0: Leslie, yeah, okay, you were an angel. Sure. Long hair, according to Victor, that was, how could that be a problem unless you were in military school? But, you know, some, they have their dress codes or their limits or whatever. According to Gus, put his teacher in a coat hook. His arm shot straight up when he was let go. Older boys told Sonia to set Bales on fire. Do it, we won't tell. They told. Spitballs, eating seeds, asking to use the bathroom a lot, talking too much, and putting thumbtacks on the bully's chair.
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Friends with Benefits of Charmaine on NBC, 10 minutes away from 10 o'clock. So more of what got you in trouble in school, according to Celeste, while taking Mickey's of Smirnoff to school almost every week. None of you kids listening at home, you better not try any of these, because I think the punishments are a lot more harsh, perhaps, when they're perhaps more so than they once were. So bringing Mickey to Smirnoff's to school, then I got bad at the alcohol and eventually dropped out, according to Celeste. Candace, smoking in the girls' room. Maybe if Motley Crue had titled the song that, boy, that would have really been rebel. Smoking during the break. Well, what else are you supposed to do during the break, right? And skipping out, taking alcohol to school, writing all the teachers. Hey, oh, yeah, I read about that one already. And thanks, everybody, who weighed in on tonight's topic of discussion on NBC Radio Saskatchewan's Facebook page, Lance Knight Lily, NBC.

0: Last night, Lily with Six Underwater on NBC. And I'm Don Barkman. That'll do for Pick and Play for tonight. Thanks once again, all the calls, all the messages, and all the texts. Do apologize if I did not get to yours, to Dennis. Sorry, I don't have the song that you asked for. But I'll see if I can get it added somewhere down the road. Have a great rest of your evening and a great week ahead. Your next pick and play will be tomorrow afternoon, 1 o'clock, with Chris Knight. And, of course, tomorrow evening at 6, it is the Real People Playoff, which you can vote for now at NBC Radio's website, NBCRadio.com, and then join us tomorrow night after 6 o'clock. You can vote by texting 306-425-4101 and see who will come out on top. It's a Real People Playoff tomorrow night at 6. How, like I said earlier, have a great rest of your evening. A great week ahead, as per usual. Have a good night, too.
1: 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And it's going out to Baby Doll and my boyfriend, Chappie. It's coming from Lucy. I want to let them know I miss them and I love them.

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1: 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Kakitaki Gaga into the Chigati with the Aunega Yakta, the Tayak, Kotito, Tinto, Chayak, you have an abitag is together guitar Sakiok, the Bohanman Magi to give Pogawa to give deep skin a hero. You go Kusimini to you could tan and me watching a Mexican homagito, it was in Bich Chigiok, and go ahead to tap it to Guinea, Tortino, my workshop, or an animal got the heat to in a baggity the machine, Kiam the Tabataka Yakimishin Bish Nuin at the Batama. The one is the Pipot Nation Family Services. Yes, that's a ribbon skirt workshop. September 12 and 13th, 9 a.m. to 5 p.m. at the Pipot Community Hall. All materials provided, lunch is served, and limited spots. So, Tittai, I'm going to go in. Tani Higa Gayami Hetta Sharon, 306-510-3309.
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2: Uumachimu in so tiochi, Moaga Saga Higgin First Nations School. 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So Kakidoi Samao, MSFN students, Dai Michigiok. 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So, gisin mama wiyaki. Now, what's going to maskawi ga pa wina na wito yung tamama watoskata makita hawas sa gaya michigichik. Student registration, welcome back. Moaga Saga Higgin First Nation. 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
1: U match moin so Tiochi, Moga Saga Higgin First Nations School. Gao Tigit Sui Samit Nanit Dug, Yago Chomagawi at the Sibuipa the Gomaya, Kawi Machai Michigichawa Sagmanamaga. So Kaki the Wisamao, MSFN students, Dai Michigiok, Unigi Higomaok, families and community members. Jagomaya can Stugi Sagagini Sagamichi. Wednesday, September the 2nd. 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MSFN School Facebook page. 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Student registration, welcome back. Mwaga Saga Higgin First Nation. That's happening Wednesday, September the 2nd. Nigantagiksi Bami Chunano Hikose.
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1: 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So Gagi Wichi on and on a mintagi, Tagaski the Tamuha, or Kakiska also check, Yagatakumini Huichik. 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
1: From the National Newsroom of the Canadian Press, I'm Karen Rebo. Bell Canada is quadrupling a previously announced data center project in Saskatchewan and is now expected to bring in more than $50 billion in capital investment. Saskatchewan Premier Scott Moe made the announcement alongside Prime Minister Mark Carney and Bell Canada CEO Mirko Bibic at Canada's first ever investment summit in Toronto. Carney says this is the largest capital investment in Saskatchewan's history and the largest sovereign AI infrastructure network in the country.
2: You can depend on infrastructure built elsewhere. 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
1: Former Prime Ministers John Chrétien and Stephen Harper also attended the announcement. The investment summit continues Tuesday. Elections Alberta says Nahed Nenshi's NDP has taken a by-election victory in the longtime Conservative stronghold of Calgary Shaw. The elections agency says unofficial results show the top vote-getters of five candidates were the NDP's Kyle Campbell with more than 7,400 votes and Mike Derry of Premier Danielle Smith's governing United Conservative Party getting nearly 6,900. Elections Alberta says an official count is scheduled for Thursday. A Widow's Bay wave slammed into the Emmy Awards Monday night as the Apple TV show set a single season record for a comedy with 14 wins, including Best Comedy Series and Best Actor for star Matthew Rhys, who personally took home three trophies. He also won Best Actor in a limited series for The Beast in Me. The Pitt won Best Drama Series for the second straight year, and star Noah Wiley repeated as Best Actor in a drama.
3: I grew up in L.A. I'm a Hollywood kid. I was raised on a television, and movie theaters were my place of worship. This is all I've ever wanted to do, and this is the only club I've ever wanted to join. Thank you for accepting me.
1: Rae Sehorn won Best Actress in a Drama for Pluribus, and 75-year-old Jean Smart made history by winning her fifth straight Best Actress in a Comedy Award for the fifth and final season of Hacks. It was her record-tying eighth Emmy of her career. DTF St. Louis won Best Limited Series. The Late Show with Stephen Colbert won Outstanding Variety Series months after the show ended. And for some Canadian content, Michael J. Fox, a nominee for his guest star work with Harrison Ford on Shrinking, received the Bob Hope Humanitarian Award for his decades of work raising money for Parkinson's research after his own diagnosis in 1991 at age 29.
4: And of course, my mom and dad and my sisters and brother in Canada, Army brats and Bob Hope fans. And thank you, Bob.
1: Tearful tributes were made to the late Dolly Parton, Rob Reiner, and late Canadian comic actor Catherine O'Hara. She died in March. This is the Canadian Press. In sports, Jose Soriano took a no-hitter into the seventh inning Monday night, but the visiting Detroit Tigers figured out the Blue Jays starter and scored four runs on five hits and grabbed a 4-2 lead. After giving up a three-run homer to the Jays, Kaz Okamoto, and falling behind, the Tigers rallied with single runs in the eighth and ninth and edged the Blue Jays 6-5 for their fifth win in a row. Good news for Jays fans, though, is that Cleveland lost as well. The AL Central League leading Chicago White Sox scored six times in the sixth inning to whip Cleveland 7-3. The Jays remain a game behind Cleveland for the final AL wildcard spot.

0: And in football, Kansas City exacted some revenge on the visiting Denver Broncos for stealing their AFC West crown by scooping up a 31-10 victory Monday night. Kenneth Walker III ran for 173 yards and scored 2 touchdowns in his Chiefs debut. From the Canadian Press, I'm Karen Rebo.
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3: This is where I'm from. This is where it started. This is what becomes of the broken heart.

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Gentlemen of the jury, the judge's speech began. The scene was a crowded courtroom, and the judge, a stern old man. This prisoner here before you is a social enemy, a lady of the evening, and you know the penalty. Her eyes reflect the nightlife, her cheeks, they're red with paint. But I knew her mother, gentlemen. Why, her mother was a saint. Now I know that she's not like her, and yet she might have.

then, if it hadn't been for petting parties, cigarettes and gin. We took the nightlife off the streets and brought into our own homes. While girls beat time with lipstick and the shrieks of saxophones, we opened up the underworld to the ones we love so well. So tell me, gentlemen, is it right to send her to a cell? If she drinks, why, you taught her, and if she smokes, you showed her how. So, gentlemen, do you think it's right to go and condemn her now? And when you're in that jury room, just remember there and then that for every fallen woman, why, there's 100 fallen men. And before you render a verdict on what this girl has done, just remember there's a man to blame, and that man might be your son. Now, gentlemen, that's my story. My testimony stands. This girl is my own daughter, and the case is in your hands.

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4: Well, I saw a hawk when I was driving.

The marsh hawk glides and the marsh hawk flies. 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Well, I stopped my truck just to look him in the face. 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
1: From the National Newsroom of the Canadian Press, I'm Karen Rebo. Canada's inaugural investment summit will continue Tuesday in downtown Toronto, where hundreds of executives and global asset managers have gathered with Canadian prime ministers, premiers, and cabinet ministers. But not everyone is happy about their reason for visiting. Protesters marched through the downtown as Prime Minister Mark Carney opened the event, as he's trying to attract $1 trillion in new investment in Canada over 5 years. Demonstrators criticized spending on artificial intelligence, defense, and fossil fuels, and raised concerns about fast-tracked projects affecting First Nations land and environmental reviews. Now, on Monday, Carney and Saskatchewan Premier Scott Moe were on hand to announce that Bell is quadrupling a previously announced data center project in Saskatchewan that is expected to bring in more than $50 billion in capital investment.
2: Saskatchewan is the place that the world can depend on. And over these 2 days, you will see what our province, the investment opportunities that are available in Saskatchewan, you will see those opportunities in a diverse portfolio of industries, including the most sustainable, ethical, and highest grade uranium mines on Earth.
1: Indigenous leaders, unions, climate groups, and housing advocates are calling for more investment in public services,

0: renewable energy, healthcare, and workers. Alberta New Democrats have taken a by-election victory in the longtime Conservative stronghold of Calgary Shaw. Elections Alberta says Nahed Nenshi's opposition NDP won Monday's provincial by-election. Unofficial results show that among the five candidates, the top vote-getter was the NDP's Kyle Campbell with 7,461 votes, followed by nearly 6,900 for Mike Derry, who is running under Premier Danielle Smith's governing United Conservative Party. Elections Alberta says an official count is scheduled for Thursday. With the Quebec election campaign nearing its halfway point, party leaders have been quiet as they've been preparing for their first two debates this week. The first debate is scheduled for Tuesday evening and will feature all five party leaders. Kawhi Leonard is officially returning to the Toronto Raptors.
1: And I'm feeling good.
2: Well, Toronto Raptors fans are feeling good as finally, after a month-long delay, the NBA has approved a trade between the Raptors and Los Angeles Clippers that sends Leonard back to Toronto, where he won an NBA championship in 2019. All-star forward Brandon Ingram, guard Grady Dick, and multiple draft picks are going to LA in return. Now, the deal was paused while the NBA investigated Leonard and the Clippers for salary circumvention. The league completed its investigation on September 2nd, fining Leonard $700,000 US, but declining to suspend him or void his contract. Leonard is expected to speak with reporters on September 28th at Toronto's Media Day. David Augustine, The Canadian Press, Toronto.
0: This is The Canadian Press. In sports, Jose Soriano took a no-hitter into the seventh inning Monday night, but the visiting Detroit Tigers figured out the Blue Jays starter and scored four runs on five hits and grabbed a 4-2 lead. After giving up a three-run homer to the Jays' Kaz Okamoto and falling behind, the Tigers rallied with single runs in the eighth and ninth and edged the Blue Jays 6-5 for their fifth win in a row. Good news for Jays fans, though, is that Cleveland lost as well. The AL Central leading Chicago White Sox scored six times in the sixth inning to whip Cleveland 7-3. The Jays remain a game behind Cleveland for the final AL wildcard spot. And in football, Kansas City exacted some revenge on the visiting Denver Broncos for stealing their AFC West crown by scooping up a 31-10 victory Monday night. Kenneth Walker III ran for 173 yards and scored two touchdowns in his Chiefs debut. From the Canadian Press, I'm Karen Rebo.
3: From Buffalo Narrows, from Saskatoon, from Prince Albert, from the North, from the South, from Saskatchewan.
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0: From Buffalo Narrows. From Saskatoon. From Prince Albert. From the North. From the South. 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
3: The Lakeland Early Learning Center presents Save Our Center, a fundraising pancake breakfast and trade show, Saturday, September 19th at the Legion Hall in Christopher Lake. A pancake breakfast begins the day at 8 a.m. as well as a trade show. The trade show will run from 8 a.m. to 2 p.m. with local artisans, crafters, and businesses. Admission to the trade show is by donation. That's Saturday, September 19th at the Legion Hall in Christopher Lake.
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0: Set managers have gathered with Canadian prime ministers, premiers, and cabinet ministers. But not everyone is happy about their reason for visiting. Protesters marched through the downtown as Prime Minister Mark Carney opened the event as he's trying to attract $1 trillion in new investment in Canada over 5 years. Demonstrators criticized spending on artificial intelligence, defense, and fossil fuels, and raised concerns about fast-tracked projects affecting First Nations land and environmental reviews. Now, on Monday, Carney and Saskatchewan Premier Scott Moe were on hand to announce that Bell is quadrupling a previously announced data center project in Saskatchewan that is expected to bring in more than $50 billion in capital investment.
1: Saskatchewan is the place that the world can depend on. And over these 2 days, you will see what our province, the investment opportunities that are available in Saskatchewan, you will see those opportunities in a diverse portfolio of industries, including the most sustainable, ethical, and highest grade uranium mines on Earth.
0: Indigenous leaders, unions, climate groups, and housing advocates are calling for more investment in public services, renewable energy, healthcare, and workers. Alberta New Democrats have taken a by-election victory in the longtime conservative stronghold of Calgary Shaw. Elections Alberta says Nahed Nenshi's opposition NDP won Monday's provincial by-election. Unofficial results show that among the five candidates, the top vote-getter was the NDP's Kyle Campbell with 7,461 votes, followed by nearly 6,900 for Mike Derry, who was running under Premier Danielle Smith's governing United Conservative Party. Elections Alberta says an official count is scheduled for Thursday. With the Quebec election campaign nearing its halfway point, party leaders have been quiet as they've been preparing for their first two debates this week. The first debate is scheduled for Tuesday evening and will feature all five party leaders. Kawhi Leonard is officially returning to the Toronto Raptors.
2: And I'm feeling good.
3: Well, Toronto Raptors fans are feeling good as finally, after a month-long delay, the NBA has approved a trade between the Raptors and Los Angeles Clippers that sends Leonard back to Toronto, where he won an NBA championship in 2019. All-star forward Brandon Ingram, guard Grady Dick, and multiple draft picks are going to LA in return. Now, the deal was paused while the NBA investigated Leonard and the Clippers for salary circumvention. The league completed its investigation on September 2nd, fining Leonard $700,000 US, but declining to suspend him or void his contract. Leonard is expected to speak with reporters on September 28th at Toronto's Media Day. David Augustine, The Canadian Press, Toronto.
0: This is The Canadian Press. In sports, Jose Soriano took a no-hitter into the seventh inning Monday night, but the visiting Detroit Tigers figured out the Blue Jays starter and scored four runs on five hits and grabbed a 4-2 lead. After giving up a three-run homer to the Jays' Kaz Okamoto and falling behind, the Tigers rallied with single runs in the eighth and ninth and edged the Blue Jays 6-5 for their fifth win in a row. Good news for Jays fans, though, is that Cleveland lost as well. The AL Central leading Chicago White Sox scored six times in the sixth inning to whip Cleveland 7-3. The Jays remain a game behind Cleveland for the final AL wildcard spot. And in football, Kansas City exacted some revenge on the visiting Denver Broncos for stealing their AFC West crown by scooping up a 31-10 victory Monday night. Kenneth Walker III ran for 173 yards and scored two touchdowns in his Chiefs debut. From the Canadian Press, I'm Karen Rebo.
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2: NHL hockey player Jordan Tootoo is making a northern tour in Saskatchewan through the Athabasca community regions. He'll be stopping in Stony Rapids and Black Lake on September the 14th at 1 p.m. at Father Ford School, Fond du Lac September 15th at 11 a.m. at Father Gamesh School, Wollaston and Hatchet Lake on September 17th at 1 p.m. at the Father McGrett High School, and in Uranium City on September 18th at 1 p.m. at Ben McIntyre School. You're invited to come out and hear the talk from the first Inuk player to be drafted by the NHL. It's a free community event, and all ages are welcome.
3: 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And your car comes back like the damage never happened. TBS Collision, Prince Albert, 3 blocks east of the casino.

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1: From the National Newsroom of the Canadian Press, I'm Karen Rebo. Prime Minister Mark Carney and Saskatchewan Premier Scott Moe have announced that Bell Canada intends to quadruple the size of its planned data center project in Saskatchewan. Announcing the news at Canada's first ever investment summit in Toronto on Monday, Carney said the project is expected to bring in more than $50 billion in capital investment, the largest in Saskatchewan's history.
2: The tone of Canadians is let's get on with it. Let's build. Let's control our future. Let's be positive. Let's come together. This is a fantastic example of that. It is going to deliver prosperity. It's going to keep control of the most important things in our lives.
1: But not everyone is happy about why all of these executives and global asset managers are visiting. Protesters marched through downtown, demonstrators criticizing spending on AI, defense, and fossil fuels, and raising concerns about fast-tracked projects affecting First Nations land and environmental reviews. A new report by RBC says just over half of Canadian parents with adult children say they are still helping them out financially with expenses, including groceries and rent.
3: The report says 51% of parents with adult children aged 18 to 40 surveyed say they provided financial support in the past year. Of those helping out, 56% say the money was to help pay for groceries, while 43% have helped with an unexpected or emergency expense. 24% say the money was to help pay for rent. On average, the report finds parents who provided financial support gave about $6,000, while 24% gave more than $10,000. Michelle Zedekian, The Canadian Press.
1: A Widow's Bay wave slammed into the Emmy Awards Monday night as the Apple TV show set a single season record for a comedy with 14 wins, including Best Comedy Series and Best Actor for star Matthew Rhys, who personally took home 3 trophies. He also won Best Actor in a Limited Series for The Beast in Me. The Pitt won Best Drama Series for the second straight year, and star Noah Wiley repeated as Best Actor in a Drama.
4: I grew up in L.A. I'm a Hollywood kid. I was raised on a television, and movie theaters were my place of worship. This is all I've ever wanted to do, and this is the only club I've ever wanted to join. Thank you for accepting me.
1: Rae Sehorn won Best Actress in a Drama for Pluribus, and 75-year-old Jean Smart made history by winning her 5th straight Best Actress in a Comedy Award for the 5th and final season of Hacks. And for some Canadian content, Michael J. Fox received the Bob Hope Humanitarian Award for his decades of work raising money for Parkinson's research after his own diagnosis in 1991 at age 29.
5: And, of course, my mom and dad and my sisters and brother in Canada, Army brats and Bob Hope fans. And thank you, Bob.
1: This is the Canadian Press. In sports, Jose Soriano took a no-hitter into the 7th inning Monday night, but the visiting Detroit Tigers figured out the Blue Jays starter and scored 4 runs on 5 hits and grabbed a 4-2 lead. After giving up a 3-run homer to the Jays' Kaz Okamoto and falling behind, the Tigers rallied with single runs in the 8th and 9th and edged the Blue Jays 6-5 for their 5th win in a row. Good news for Jays fans, though, is that Cleveland lost as well. The AL Central leading Chicago White Sox scored 6 times in the 6th inning to whip Cleveland 7-3. The Jays remain a game behind Cleveland for the final AL wildcard spot. And in football, Kansas City exacted some revenge on the visiting Denver Broncos for stealing their AFC West crown by scooping up a 31-10 victory Monday night. Kenneth Walker III ran for 173 yards and scored 2 touchdowns in his Chiefs debut. From the Canadian Press, I'm Karen Rebo.
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1: From the National Newsroom of the Canadian Press, I'm Karen Rebo. Protesters marched through downtown Toronto last night as Prime Minister Mark Carney hosted Canada's first national investment summit for hundreds of executives and global asset managers. Carney is seeking $1 trillion in new investment in Canada over 5 years, but demonstrators like Tom Deadman were challenging the priorities behind that plan.
2: We see Carney inviting tech billionaires, CEOs, and from American companies like BlackRock to sell off our natural resources and sell off our public utilities.
1: Alberta and New Democrats have taken a by-election victory in the longtime conservative stronghold of Calgary Shaw. Unofficial results show that among the five candidates, the man running under Nahed Nenshi's opposition NDP, Kyle Campbell, was the winner. Nenshi says this sends a clear message.
3: This means that 35 days from today, we send Danielle Smith and her separatist pals packing. And within a year from now, we give Albertans the NDP government they deserve.
1: A new ProPublica report says a Russian oligarch spent hundreds of thousands of dollars to rent a private island for Donald Trump Jr.'s wedding celebrations in May. He also covered other big-ticket items like fireworks, ABC's Sophie Flay reports.
4: Umar Kremlev has close ties to Putin, and days before the wedding, reportedly traveled with Putin to China. He's also the head of the International Boxing Association, which lost its Olympic recognition over allegations of corruption and Russian control. ProPublica reports Kremlev is also connected to an organization called Healthy Fatherland, run by his sister-in-law, which has been accused by Ukraine of helping to relocate children from occupied territories to Russia.
1: Widow's Bay cleaned up at the Emmys last night, the first season Apple TV show setting a single season record for a comedy with 14 wins, including Best Series and Best Actor for star and exec producer Matthew Rhys, who also won Best Actor in a limited series for The Beast in Me. The Pitt won Best Drama Series for the second straight year, and star Noah Wiley repeated as Best Actor. Best Actress Awards went to Rae Seahorn for Pluribus, and Jean Smart won her fifth in a row for all five seasons of Hacks. The show included a tribute to Canadian actor and comedian Catherine O'Hara, who died in January at 71. Three of her former co-stars and on-screen children, Macaulay Culkin, Annie Murphy, and Dan Levy, shared some heartfelt words. Murphy, from the Canadian sitcom Schitt's Creek, shared one interaction with a fan who was also grieving her loss.
5: While buying wine at the LCBO, I was treated to a very lively Catherine mashup, which was a woman saying, "Ooh, David, where's the baby?"
1: This is the Canadian Press. In sports, Jose Soriano took a no-hitter into the seventh inning Monday night, but the visiting Detroit Tigers figured out the Blue Jays starter and scored four runs on five hits and grabbed a 4-2 lead. After giving up a three-run homer to the Jays' Kaz Okamoto and falling behind, the Tigers rallied with single runs in the eighth and ninth and edged the Blue Jays 6-5 for their fifth win in a row. Good news for Jays fans, though, is that Cleveland lost as well. The AL Central League leading Chicago White Sox scored six times in the sixth inning to whip Cleveland 7-3. The Jays remain a game behind Cleveland for the final AL wildcard spot. And in football, Kansas City exacted some revenge on the visiting Denver Broncos for stealing their AFC West crown by scooping up a 31-10 victory Monday night. Kenneth Walker III ran for 173 yards and scored two touchdowns in his Chiefs debut. From the Canadian Press, I'm Karen Rebo.
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One day some pencil neck from government come by. Knew I was selling something 'cause he seen the sign. He was a bright one.

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1: It's a little too early for worrying about Thanksgiving. 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
1: From the National Newsroom of the Canadian Press, I'm Karen Rebo. Hundreds of executives and global asset managers have descended on Toronto for Canada's first investment summit, as Prime Minister Mark Carney works to attract $1 trillion in new investment over the next 5 years. Several premiers are attending the event as well. Manitoba's Wab Kinew says his province will waive sales tax on major capital spending at the Port of Churchill. Alberta and New Democrats have taken a by-election victory in the longtime Conservative stronghold of Calgary Shaw. Unofficial results show that among the five candidates, the man running under Nahed Nenshi's opposition NDP was the winner. Kyle Campbell tallied nearly 600 more votes than were cast for Mike Derry, who was running under Premier Danielle Smith's governing UCP. Campbell was overwhelmed by the win.
2: I have always had running for political office on the bucket list, and it showed up really fast, but I'm glad that we get to focus on what truly matters. It's our family. It's our friends, it's our community.
1: A new report by RBC says half of Canadian parents with adult children say they're still helping them out financially for day-to-day expenses.
3: The report says 51% of parents with adult children aged 18 to 40 surveyed say they provided financial support in the past year. Of those helping out, 56% say the money was to help pay for groceries, while 43% have helped with an unexpected or emergency expense. 24% say the money was to help pay for rent. On average, the report finds parents who provided financial support gave about $6,000, while 24% gave more than $10,000. Michelle Zedekian, The Canadian Press.
1: U.S. President Donald Trump received another blow to his bid to restrict mail-in ballots ahead of November's midterm elections. The U.S. Supreme Court last night rejected the executive order, meaning states may continue sending ballots by mail under existing processes. The Emmy Awards were handed out last night in Los Angeles, and the top prize winner was Widow's Bay. It set a single-season record with 14 Emmys, including Best Comedy Series in its debut season. Its star, Matthew Rhys, won Best Actor in a Comedy. He also won Best Actor in a Limited Series for The Beast in Me. The Pitt won Best Drama Series again, and its star Noah Wiley repeated as Best Actor. Best Actress Awards went to Rhea Seehorn for Pluribus, and Jean Smart won her fifth in a row for Hacks. Some Canadian content: Edmonton-born actor and director Michael J. Fox received the Bob Hope Humanitarian Award for his decades of work raising money for Parkinson's research. He praised the support from fans over all these years since his own diagnosis.
4: Made me feel like I keep doing this. I hadn't lost what I do, and they couldn't take it away from me. And it's because you stood up for me, and I appreciate it.
1: And tearful tributes were given for late comedian comic actor Catherine O'Hara by three of her former on-screen children. This is the Canadian Press. In sports, Toronto Blue Jays right-hander Braden Fisher will be on the mound tonight when the Blue Jays try to bounce back from last night's 6-5 loss to the Detroit Tigers in the opener of their series at Rogers Centre. Drew Anderson will pitch for the Tigers. They've now won 5 in a row. The Jays trail the Cleveland Guardians still by one game for the final AL wildcard spot after Cleveland lost last night to the Chicago White Sox. The Yankees beat Minnesota and clinched their record 61st postseason berth. And the LA Dodgers clinched their 14th consecutive playoff berth with a 4-1 win over Cincinnati. And in the NFL's Monday Nighter, Kansas City hosted the Denver Broncos and beat them 31-10. Kawhi Leonard is officially a Toronto Raptor. The Los Angeles Clippers and Raptors agreed last night to complete the trade that was initially agreed to earlier this summer. The trade was delayed due to an NBA investigation into the Clippers' salary cap practices. From the Canadian Press, I'm Karen Rebo.
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1: From the National Newsroom of the Canadian Press, I'm Karen Rebo. The inaugural Canadian National Investment Summit will wrap up today in Toronto. Prime Minister Mark Carney is hosting hundreds of executives and global asset managers in the hopes of attracting $1 trillion of new investment. The summit has drawn demonstrations of protest, though, too. Indigenous leaders, unions, climate groups, and housing advocates calling for more investment in public services, renewable energy, and healthcare. Kika Thunder Sky traveled from Manitoba to have her voice heard.
2: Well, I came here from Winnipeg to confront Carney CEO Summit to let them know that our lands and our resources are not on the chopping block for their profit and their benefit.
1: The latest U.S. tariffs went into effect this morning on a small number of Canadian goods as Washington presses on in its trade war with Canada. The U.S. Supreme Court has rejected President Donald Trump's attempt to limit mail voting. The decision last night allows mail voting to continue as usual. Voters in South Calgary have chosen the person to represent them in Alberta's legislature.
3: Unofficial results show NDP candidate Kyle Campbell took home more than 7,400 votes in Calgary Shaw. It's a longtime conservative stronghold that only went orange once before during the orange wave that brought Rachel Notley to power in 2015. Campbell thanked supporters last night.
4: This opportunity is a chance to live what I believe in my heart, which is that leadership is about service.
3: Premier Daniel Smith congratulated Campbell on social media. She also thanked United Conservative candidate Mike Derry for his work during the campaign. Elections Alberta says an official count is scheduled for September 24th. Aaron Sousa, The Canadian Press.
1: Widow's Bay cleaned up at the Emmys last night. The first season Apple TV show setting a single season record for a comedy with 14 wins, including Best Series and Best Actor for star and exec producer Matthew Rhys, who also won Best Actor in a Limited Series for The Beast in Me. The Pitt won Best Drama Series for the second straight year, and star Noah Wiley repeated as Best Actor. Best Actress Awards went to Rhea Seehorn for Pluribus, and Jean Smart won her fifth in a row for all five seasons of Hacks. The show included a tribute to Canadian actor and comedian Catherine O'Hara, who died in January at 71. Three of her former co-stars and on-screen children, Macaulay Culkin, Annie Murphy, and Dan Levy, shared some heartfelt words. Murphy, from the Canadian sitcom Schitt's Creek, shared one interaction with a fan who was also grieving her loss.
5: While buying wine at the LCBO, I was treated to a very lively Catherine mashup, which was a woman saying, "Ooh, David, where's the baby?" while doing what I can only assume was Catherine's exquisite hobble from Best in Show.
1: And Michael J. Fox received the Bob Hope Humanitarian Award for his decades of work raising money for Parkinson's research. This is the Canadian Press. In sports, Toronto Blue Jays right-hander Braden Fisher will be on the mound tonight when the Blue Jays try to bounce back from last night's 6-5 loss to the Detroit Tigers in the opener of their series at Rogers Centre. Drew Anderson will pitch for the Tigers. They've now won 5 in a row. The Jays trail the Cleveland Guardians still by one game for the final AL wildcard spot after Cleveland lost last night to the Chicago White Sox. The Yankees beat Minnesota and clinched their record 61st postseason berth. And the LA Dodgers clinched their 14th consecutive playoff berth with a 4-1 win over Cincinnati. And in the NFL's Monday Nighter, Kansas City hosted the Denver Broncos and beat them 31-10. Kawhi Leonard is officially a Toronto Raptor. The Los Angeles Clippers and Raptors agreed last night to complete the trade that was initially agreed to earlier this summer. The trade was delayed due to an NBA investigation into the Clippers' salary cap practices. From the Canadian Press, I'm Karen Rebo.
6: Ich atdene tabet in la sonisha und ich dene beta hot hills on mine northern Saskatchewan sen dene kunt I ekotorelja hot hit a nit I beke du I ten dani tati dene tarani ha tu ya nado ha energy board I ha edrinen no hot I dire tanos I chemical ta la honli eja chemicalnorth.com/careers
7: 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All materials provided, lunch is served and limited spots. So, tämä on jäämässä noho kauin, tämä on hikäkä ja mihettäjä Sharon, 306-510-3309.
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1: Umachimuin so tiochi, Moaga Saga Higgin First Nations School. Kao take it sui summit nanitur, Yoko Chomagawi at the sweep of the Gomaya, Kavimachai Michigicha Sagmanamaga. So Kakidoi Samao, MSFN students, Dai Michigiok. Unigi Higumauk, families and community members. Jigumayak and Stugi Sagagini Sagamichi, Unimitahamui Pisim, Wednesday, September the 2nd. Yagogichinachanamatik and Tagik Sipami Chunanuik, Damasinahochuk, and Nigigawi Machai Michigi, Chigomina, you know, the Natoka Chumuin, Minikotatitastio, Chumayak, the school year, Kaginagiskog, the school staff, Ogaskinahomagiok, Skagiochahigis and Gigot, door prizes and family draws. They're going to enhance. I was swimming to get a batamaga with the wheat mix in a homagi when I am winning the way see towina. And then give me that Utach Muino Ostioga MSFN school Facebook page. So, Gisin Mamma Wiaki. Now, what's going on? Muskawiga Pawina, now it to Yok the Mamma Otoskata Makita Hawasaga Michigichik. Student registration, welcome back. Moaga Saga Higgin First Nation. That's happening Wednesday, September the 2nd. Nigantagiksi by Michunano Hikoshi.
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1: Reconciliation gate to Chigmana. Miluichi Wittuin. Miluicha Mittuin.
2: It's 6:33 degrees in LaRange, 5 in Prince Albert and Saskatoon, and 7 in Regina. I'm David Smith with MBC News. Bell Canada intends to quadruple the size of its planned data center project south of Regina. The expansion will boost the capacity to 1.2 gigawatts and is expected to bring in more than $50 billion in capital investment. Premier Scott Moe and the Prime Minister made the announcement at an investment summit in Toronto.
3: More and more, the information Canadians depend on, our personal information, our financial information, commercial information, it is being stored in these centers.
2: Mo says Carney has been doing a good job expanding Canada's trading relationships. A 22-year-old man has been charged after a 16-year-old girl died in a crash north of Saskatoon. RCMP say a truck and an SUV collided Saturday night near the town of Hepburn. Police say the driver of the SUV, a teen from Shelbrook, died at the scene. The suspect from Blaine Lake is charged with impaired driving causing death. A BC man is facing charges after a major drug seizure in southern Saskatchewan. On September 4th, RCMP stopped a vehicle on Highway 1 near Maple Creek. Police say a search of the vehicle turned up about 875 kilos of dried cannabis. Officers also seized 25 kilos of hashish and 15 liters of THC resin. Investigators say the 56-year-old suspect had been traveling from BC to Ontario. And a new report says just over half of Canadian parents with adult children are still helping them out financially with expenses like groceries and rent.
4: The report says 51% of parents with adult children aged 18 to 40 surveyed say they provided financial support in the past year. Of those helping out, 56% say the money was to help pay for groceries, while 43% have helped with an unexpected or emergency expense. 24% say the money was to help pay for rent. On average, the report finds parents who provided financial support gave about $6,000, while 24% gave more than $10,000. Michelle Zedekian, The Canadian Press.
2: That's the latest from the NBC Newsroom. 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In sports, Detroit scored 4 runs in the 7th inning and held on to beat the Blue Jays 6-5 last night. Zach McKinstry scored on Luis Varland's fielding error in the 9th inning for the win. Toronto remains a game behind Cleveland for the 3rd and final wildcard spot in the American League. The Guardians fell to the Chicago White Sox 7-3. In the NFL Monday night game, Kansas City downed the Denver Broncos 31-10. Kenneth Walker III ran for 173 yards and scored 2 touchdowns in his Chiefs debut. He stole some of the spotlight from quarterback Patrick Mahomes. He threw for 184 yards and 2 TDs while running for another. And taking a look now at your Environment Canada weather forecast, beginning with the north central region, including LaRange, northeast, Pelican Narrow, Sandy Bay, Cumberland House, and Creighton, northwest, Beauval, Buffalo Narrows, Isle of Crosse, and La Loche. A mix of sun and cloud today with a high of 11. Tonight, a low of plus 4. Wednesday, chance of showers and a high of 11. Athabasca region, including Stony Rapids, Black Lake, Uranium City, and Fond du Lac. A mix of sun and cloud with a high of 11. Tonight, a low of plus 1. And tomorrow, a few cloudy periods and a high of 7. Prince Albert, Saskatoon, and Regina. A mix of sun and cloud, high 13. Tonight, a low of plus 4. Tomorrow, mainly sunny and a high of 16. And checking our temperatures from around the province. Stony Rapids and Black Lake, 4 degrees. Uranium City and Fond du Lac, 2. Wollaston and Collins Bay, minus 3. Buffalo Narrows and the Battleford, 7. Meadow Lake is 5. Creighton, Flin Flon, and the Paw, 6. Saskatoon is 7 this morning. Regina, or rather 4 degrees in Saskatoon. 7 in Regina. 8 in Yorkton. Prince Albert, 5. And for LaRonge, Stanley Mission, and Grandmother's Bay, mainly clear and plus 3 degrees.
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1: It's 7 o'clock, 3 degrees in LaRange, 5 in Prince Albert and Saskatoon, and 7 in Regina. I'm David Smith with MBC News. Prime Minister Mark Carney and Premier Scott Moe have announced that Bell Canada intends to quadruple the size of its planned data center project in southern Saskatchewan. The announcement was made yesterday at the Investment Summit in Toronto. Carney says the project is expected to bring in more than $50 billion in capital investment.
2: The tone of Canadians is, let's get on with it. Let's build. Let's control our future. Let's be positive. Let's come together. This is a fantastic example of that. It is going to deliver prosperity. It's going to keep control of the most important things in our lives.
1: The Saskatchewan government says the project will create up to 500 permanent jobs. Regina Public Schools is looking to the public for help in naming a new school. The school is going up in Harbor Landing, and names can be submitted over the next 3 weeks. Officials say people in Regina should have a voice in naming the facility. A short list will be created before a final recommendation goes to the board next month. Health officials are encouraging families to ensure their vaccinations are up to date. That includes seasonal shots for flu, COVID-19, and RSV. Routine childhood immunizations are also important, with Canada reporting more than 1,000 measles cases this year. Health experts recommend getting flu shots early in the fall, since it can take several weeks for protection to build. And the Canadian Real Estate Association says home sales in August were down compared with a year ago.
3: The association says home sales last month were down 6.9% from the same month last year. CREA's senior economist says rising inflation risks and the possibility of looming interest rate hikes have weakened the economic environment, which could hurt sales activity. The national average sale price of a home sold in August was up slightly year over year at $668,000. New listings were up 3.3% from the prior month, ending a streak of three straight declines earlier in the summer. Michelle Zedekian, The Canadian Press.
1: That's the latest from the NBC Newsroom. 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In sports, Jose Soriano took a no-hitter into the seventh inning, but the Blue Jays ended up losing 6-5 to Detroit. The Tigers rallied with runs in the eighth and ninth innings to pick up the win. Toronto remains a game behind Cleveland for the final American League wild card spot. Game two in that series is tonight in Toronto. Braden Fisher will be on the mound for the Jays. In the NFL Monday night game, Kansas City downed the Denver Broncos 31-10. Kenneth Walker III ran for

0: for 173 yards and scored two touchdowns. Chiefs quarterback Patrick Mahomes threw for 184 yards and two scores while running in another. That's the sports. Weather is next.
1: The Athabasca Dennis Suklina Education Authority are excited to welcome new teachers and staff to their four schools in the Athabasca region. They look forward to a year full of learning, growth, and inspiration for all. Father Gamache Memorial School in Fond du Lac, Father McGrett Elementary and High School in Wollaston Lake, and Father Port Memorial Dennis Suklina School in Black Lake. 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Once again, welcome back to all the students, teachers, and support staff that make up the Athabasca Dennis Suklina Education Authority.
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7: 7:05, good morning. Here's your NBC weather forecast for today for LaRonge and the North Central region, the Northeast, Pelican Narrows, Sandy Bay, Cumberland House and Creighton, and the Northwest, Beauval, Buffalo Narrows, Isle of Crosse, and La Loche. Mixed sunny cloud today and a high of 11 degrees, partly cloudy overnight down to plus 4, and tomorrow cloudy with a chance of showers and a high of 11. Stony Rapids, Black Lake, Uranium City, and Fond du Lac, a mix of sunny cloud today and a high of 11. Cloudy with showers overnight, down to plus 1. And a mix of sunny cloud for tomorrow and a high of 7. Prince Albert, Saskatoon, and Regina regions will see a mix of sunny cloud today, highs of 13. Partly cloudy overnight, down to plus 4. And mainly sunny tomorrow, a high of 16. It's 3 degrees in Stony Rapids and Black Lake this morning. Uranium City and Fond du Lac are at 2 degrees. Collins Bay and Wollaston Lake are at minus 3. The rest of the temperatures are plus 7 in La Loche and Buffalo Narrows, 5 in Meadow Lake and Green Lake. North Battleford at 7, Flin Flon Creighton at 6. It's 4 in Saskatoon, Regina is 7, Yorkton at 8, Waskasoo, Montreal Lake at 6. In LaRonge, Stanley Mission and Grandmother's Bay regions this morning, clear and 3 degrees. And in Prince Albert, currently clear and 5 degrees.
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7: Okay, we start the show. Good morning. It's Tuesday, September 15th, halfway through the month of September. It's the NBC Morning Wake Up Call. David Smith, Joel Willick, me, Ken Landers. Good morning to you, friends. How you doing? Welcome to another day. And a little bit of a brighter day today. We'll see what the weather holds. As I did a little peek ahead this morning. I'm not sure what I was looking for, but I did find something good. By the weekend, we should see temperatures getting back up into the 20s. So we're in a bit of a cool snap right now, but things should start to pick up towards the weekend. So there you go. There's some good news for you. Nothing weird about that. I can't say it's fall yet, right? It's not officially fall until next week. A week from today, as a matter of fact. September the 22nd. So we're still in summer.

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And we'll do what we can to help you get your day rolling with your favorite music. The best variety of music all across Saskatchewan. MBC, Corey Kent, Co Wetzel, Rocky Mountain Low.

0: There goes Keith Stegall. Back to 1996. Great track from the 90s called 1969. Kicking off the morning wake-up call on NBC with Corey Kent and Co. Wetzel in before that. 7:14. Morning to you. Yeah, it's a bit of a chillier start today. But, if we can look ahead in the long-range forecast, which I don't put a whole lot of stock in because it can change. But what I am seeing for a good chunk of the province, central and southern Saskatchewan, we'll see temperatures getting into the 20s. The far north will still be hanging around in the teens through most of this week. And for the LaRange, north central, northwest regions, we'll see some low 20s by the weekend, by the looks of things. So a little bit of a change. It's a little crispy out there. Is that a way to describe the weather? Crispy? Doesn't exactly crackle when you step on it. I don't know. Anyway, what are we doing this morning? Well, we're doing all the good stuff, the stuff that you come to expect in the morning wake-up call. Best variety of music, of course. Your entertainment news at 7:45. The birthday show at 7:50. You do those birthday greetings. Send them now is the best thing. Text 306-425-4101 or hit the Facebook page for the birthday post at NBC Radio Saskatchewan. And, of course, we always start your day with some good news.
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0: And our good news of the day brought to you by our friends at Carleton Trail College, partnering with area First Nations in East Central Saskatchewan to deliver relevant programs to local Indigenous communities. Well, Maja Kristen is a local resident in Ross Valley in Marin County, North California, one of the highest income counties in the United States. Now, despite the sky-high property values and wealthy residents, Ross Valley sits in the bottom 20th percentile for state school funding. Teachers are paid the least of the peer group in the county. Well, when Kristen found out about this, she decided to do something about it. She asked the district to gather 100 teachers in a conference room with the instruction that they weren't to know why. When they were seated, she explained what she had discovered. Then she asked the school principals to hand out envelopes, each one containing a check worth just over $9,100. The total donation to the school district, $1 million. One teacher said, "It's life-changing. I don't think I've ever experienced such a beautiful gift from someone I don't even know or haven't taught their kid." Kristen said, "We as citizens, we can write direct checks. A simple observation about what's possible when someone decides the gap between what is and what should be is their problem to solve." Maja Kristen, our good news hero of the day, and that is your good news story for this morning, brought to you by Carleton Trail College.
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0: That's Katie St. Germain, Salt in the Wound, Saskatchewan's Indigenous Radio, MBC. She's going to be a part of Country Music Week in Saskatoon this week. Coming up tomorrow, she'll be a part of the CCMA Songwriters Unplugged event taking place at the Capitol Music Club from 2 to 4 tomorrow afternoon. She is going to be there along with Shantaya, Brock Phillips, Brittany Kennel, and many more. This is a chance to check out and see what some of the stories are behind the process of songwriting. Check it out. That should be good. And that's just one of the many things that's going on during Country Music Week in Saskatchewan and Saskatoon as the CCMAs are coming up this Saturday night at the SaskTel Center. 7:23 on the MBC Morning Wake Up Call.
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0: What else is going on in the community? Well, we say hello and good morning to Jordan Tutu, making a tour through the Athabasca region of Saskatchewan. It's the Athabasca Community Tour. Jordan talking about mental health and sharing his story and voice as the first Inuk player to be drafted into the NHL. He'll be in Fond du Lac today at 11 a.m. at Father Gamesh School. And then Thursday, he'll be in Wollaston and Hatchet Lake at Father McGrett at 1 p.m. and Uranium City on Friday at 1 at Ben McIntyre School. Check it out. It's a free event and everybody's welcome. Meadow Lake Library is hosting a new monthly group called Books and Beyond. It starts today, 2 p.m. Introductions and theme selections will take place today. Meadow Lake Library, 320 Center Street. 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And Soto First Nation is hosting a community canning workshop coming up tomorrow from 5 to 7 p.m. at the community hall. For more information, call 306-386-2067. You can also ask about getting a ride to the event, too, at Soto First Nation. And that is a few things that are going on the MBC community calendar for you in the next couple of days. Rising and shining, rolling through a Tuesday with Sam Hunt. This is Locked Up, MBC.

There goes Sam Hunt back to 2024. That's called Locked Up, Saskatchewan's Indigenous Radio, MBC 728, your morning wake-up call. On the way, David Smith with your news and sports after Kelsey Bellarini. She's got a problem. Apparently, there's a hole in the bottle. Saskatchewan's MBC.

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2: It's 7:30, 3 degrees in LaRange, 5 in Prince Albert and Saskatoon, and 7 in Regina. I'm David Smith with NBC News.
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2: Bell Canada intends to quadruple the size of its planned data center project south of Regina. The expansion will boost the capacity to 1.2 gigawatts and is expected to bring in more than $50 billion in capital investment. Premier Scott Moe joined the Prime Minister for the announcement at an investment summit in Toronto.
5: More and more, the information Canadians depend on, our personal information, our financial information, commercial information, it is being stored in these centers.
2: Moe says Carney has been doing a good job expanding Canada's trading relationships. The National Investment Summit drew protests in Toronto last night. Indigenous leaders, union representatives, climate and housing advocates, and others rallied against the agenda. They say they don't want corporate executives deciding the country's future. Demonstrators also raised concerns about fast-track projects affecting First Nations land and environmental reviews. A 22-year-old man has been charged after a 16-year-old girl died in a crash north of Saskatoon. RCMP say a truck and an SUV collided Saturday night near Hepburn. Police say the driver of the SUV, a teen from Shelbrooke, died at the scene. The suspect from Blaine Lake is charged with impaired driving causing death. And a BC man is facing charges after a major drug seizure in southern Saskatchewan. On September 4th, RCMP stopped a vehicle on Highway 1 near Maple Creek. Police say a search of the vehicle turned up about 875 kilos of dried cannabis. Officers also seized 250 kilos of hashish and 15 liters of THC.

0: sea resin. Investigators say the 56-year-old suspect had been traveling from BC to Ontario. That's the latest from the NBC Newsroom. Remember, our news is available online anytime at NBCRadio.com. Sports is next.
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0: In Major League Baseball, Detroit scored four runs in the seventh inning and held on to beat the Blue Jays 6-5 last night. Zach McKistry scored on Louis Varland's fielding error in the ninth inning for the win. Toronto remains a game behind Cleveland for the third and final wild card spot in the American League. The Guardians fell to the Chicago White Sox 7-3. In the NFL Monday night game, Kansas City downed the Denver Broncos 31-10. Kenneth Walker III ran for 173 yards and scored two touchdowns in his Chiefs debut. He stole some of the spotlight from Chiefs quarterback Patrick Mahomes. Mahomes threw for 184 yards and two TDs while running for another. That's the sports. Weather is next.
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5: 7:36. Good morning. Here's your NBC weather forecast for LaRonge and the north central, northeast, and northwest parts of the province. A mix of sun and cloud today. Highs around 11 degrees, partly cloudy overnight, down to 4. And for tomorrow, cloudy with a chance of showers and a high of 11. Stony Rapids, Black Lake, Uranium City, and Fond du Lac. Today we'll see a mix of sunny cloud and a high of 11. Overnight cloudy with showers down to plus 1 and a mix of sunny cloud tomorrow and a high of 7. North Battleford, Meadow Lake regions today a mix of sunny cloud, a high of 13. Overnight a few clouds down to plus 4, then turning sunny tomorrow and highs of 16. Prince Albert and Saskatoon will see a mix of sunny cloud today, a high of 13. Overnight partly cloudy down to 4 and sunny tomorrow, a high of 16. And Regina and Yorkton will see a mix of sun and cloud today. Highs around 14. Becoming cloudy overnight. Chance of showers, low of 6. Showers in the morning tomorrow, then clearing at a high of 16. Right now it's foggy in Stony Rapids and Black Lake, 2 degrees. It's 3 in Uranium City and Fond du Lac. Collins Bay and Wollaston Lake at minus 2. The rest of the temperatures are plus 7 at LaLoche and Buffalo Narrows, 6 in Meadow Lake and Green Lake. North Battleford is 7, Flin Flon and Creighton 6, 4 in Saskatoon, 7 in Regina, Yorkton, and Waskasoo. In LaRonge this morning, sunny and 3 degrees, and in Prince Albert, it's also sunny and 3 degrees.
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5: 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Just darn glad you did. Coming up, we're going to talk a little more about CCMA activities in Saskatoon this week for Country Music Week. Right after the latest from Riley Green. Funny story about Riley in a concert the other night. I'll share that as well. After Think Is You Drunk, NBC. Good morning.

There goes Riley Green. Think as you drunk I am. Saskatchewan's NBC 7:42 in the morning wake-up call. Over the weekend, Riley was playing a show in Albuquerque, New Mexico. And as he was doing his song, You Look Like You Love Me, kind of a ballady type song, right? A fight broke out between two people in the crowd. Now, he must have seen the commotion from the stage because he stopped the song saying,

He hoped he wouldn't have to whoop nobody's butt that night. I don't think Riley's the one anyone wants to get into a fight with. He pointed out, says, hey, can I talk to y'all for a second? If everybody's okay, why don't y'all just split up? Y'all go stand somewhere else. How can you fight during a love song? He joked with the crowd that he didn't wear sleeves on his shirt, thinking that nobody would try to fight tonight. Anyway, I don't know. Some reason fights tend to break out relatively often at his shows, as they do during songs like that. Weird. 7:43 in the morning wake-up call. The Canadian Country Music Association Country Music Week is underway in Saskatoon. As I mentioned, the CCMA Songwriters event tomorrow afternoon. Tomorrow evening at the Coors Event Center, it's the Top of the Country finale concert. As the Sirius XM Top of the Country competition reaches its finale, featuring performances from this year's finalists, Blue Ridge Band, Morgan Griffiths, and this performer, Shawnee Kish. Here's Ride at Dawn, NBC.

0: She'll be playing tomorrow night, Saskatoon, at the Coors Event Center as a part of the SiriusXM Top of the Country competition as a part of Canadian Country Music Week in Saskatoon. That's Shawnee Kish on NBC, Saskatchewan's Indigenous Radio Network. 7:47, the birthday show is just minutes away, so this is your last call for birthday greetings. Entertainment news for you this morning. Jennifer Lawrence has officially joined Instagram. The Oscar-winning actress created her account last week, posting her first video where she warned her already amassed 1.5 million followers that she will quit the social media platform if, quote, anyone is mean to her. Good luck with that, Jennifer. Ella Langley's Choosin' Texas is now tied for the longest stint at the top of the Billboard Hot 100 chart, 22 weeks at number one. And Ella has now tied Mariah Carey's All I Want for Christmas Is You for the record. If Texas tops the chart next week, she will stand alone with the longest running number one across all music genres, including holiday tunes. And the investigation into the death of actress Hayden Panettiere is now a cross-country investigation. While toxicology reports are still pending, sources say investigators are focusing on what drugs may have played a role in her death and where the drugs came from. They're doing investigations in Los Angeles and South Carolina. Hayden, known for her roles in Heroes and Nashville, died back in August when she was found unresponsive in cardiac arrest at a residence in Greenville, South Carolina. And that's your entertainment news for this morning.
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6: 7:50, it's your last call. The birthday show is up in just minutes as we go back on this day in music history. In 2003, when the man in black was buried in the Cash family cemetery in Hendersonville, Tennessee, next to his wife, June Carter Cash. Among the mourners at the private ceremony were Al Gore, Emmylou Harris, and Sheryl Crow. Widely considered one of the most influential musicians and one of the best-selling musicians of all time, Johnny Cash sold more than 90 million records worldwide. And it was thanks to songs like this one that made him big from 1957, Cry, Cry, Cry.

0: 1957 for Johnny Cash and Cry, Cry, Cry, your morning flashback here on NBC, remembering the man in black who was put to rest on this day back in 2003. 7:53 in the morning, wake up call.
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1973, they've been the shop where we meet by accident. We say happy belated birthday wishes going out to one of our NBC Universe celebrities. Happy belated birthday to Hazel Grace from Jerry Lee and the Jay Babies. Her fourth birthday was yesterday. Well, happy fourth birthday, Miss Hazel Grace. If it is your birthday today, you're sharing it with actor Tommy Lee Jones. He's turning 80 today. Pro Football Hall of Fame quarterback Dan Marino is 65. Comedian Jimmy Carr is 54. Actor Tom Hardy, The Dark Knight Rises, Mad Max, Fury Road, and the Venom franchise, he is 49 today. Actress Marissa Ramirez from Blue Bloods, 49 today. Prince Harry turns 42 today. And TV personality Heidi Montag from The Hills turns 40. And that is the birthdays for today on NBC. With some new music from Morgan Wallen, this is called Bean by Now. Good morning.

That's the latest from Morgan Wallen. Bean by now, Saskatchewan's Indigenous Radio, MBC. 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
1: It's 8 o'clock, 3 degrees in LaRange, 5 in Prince Albert and Saskatoon, and 8 in Regina. I'm David Smith with NBC News.
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1: Prime Minister Mark Carney and Premier Scott Moe have announced that Bell Canada intends to quadruple the size of its planned data center project in southern Saskatchewan. The announcement was made yesterday at an investment summit in Toronto. Carney says the project is expected to bring in more than $50 billion in capital investment.
4: The tone of Canadians is, let's get on with it. Let's build. Let's control our future. Let's be positive. Let's come together. This is a fantastic example of that. It is going to deliver prosperity. It's going to keep control of the most important things in our lives.
1: The Saskatchewan government says the project will create up to 500 permanent jobs. Regina Public Schools is looking to the public for help in naming a new school. The school is going up in Harbor Landing, and names can be submitted over the next 3 weeks. Officials say people in Regina should have a voice in naming the facility. A short list will be created before a final recommendation goes to the board next month. Health officials are encouraging families to make sure their vaccinations are up to date. That includes seasonal shots for flu, COVID-19, and RSV. Routine childhood immunizations are also important, with Canada reporting more than 1,000 measles cases this year. Health experts recommend getting flu shots early in the fall, since it can take several weeks for protection to build. And a new report says just over half of Canadian parents with adult children are helping them out financially with expenses like groceries and rent.
5: The report says 51% of parents with adult children aged 18 to 40 surveyed say they provided financial support in the past year. Of those helping out, 56% say the money was to help pay for groceries, while 43% have helped with an unexpected or emergency expense. 24% say the money was to help pay for rent. On average, the report finds parents who provided financial support gave about $6,000, while 24% gave more than $10,000. Michelle Zedekian, The Canadian Press.
1: That's the latest from the NBC Newsroom. 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
10: In sports, Jose Siriano took a no-hitter into the seventh inning. However, the Toronto Blue Jays lost 6-5 to the Detroit Tigers last night. The Tigers rallied with runs in the eighth and ninth innings for the win. Toronto remains a game behind Cleveland for the final American League wildcard spot. The Guardians fell to the Chicago White Sox 7-3 yesterday, allowing the Jays to keep pace. Game two of the series between Toronto and Detroit is tonight. Braden Fisher will be on the mound for the Jays. In other news in baseball, the New York Yankees have officially clinched their record 61st postseason with an 8-3 win over the Minnesota Twins yesterday. Aaron Judge hit his first home run in the game since May 24th. He missed 3 months of the season with an injury. In the NFL Monday night game last night, the Kansas City Chiefs downed the Denver Broncos 31-10. Kenneth Walker III ran for 173 yards and scored two touchdowns in his Chiefs debut. He stole some of the spotlight from Chiefs quarterback Patrick Mahomes. Mahomes threw for 184 yards and two touchdowns while running in for another. Kawhi Leonard is officially a Toronto Raptor. The Los Angeles Clippers and Raptors agreed last night to complete the trade that was initially agreed to earlier this summer. The deal includes Leonard returning to Toronto while the Clippers receive Brandon Ingram, Grady Dick, two first-round draft picks, two second-round picks, and a pick swap. The trade was delayed due to an NBA investigation into the Clippers' salary cap practices. Well, that's NBC Sports. Weather is next.
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15: It's 8:10. Good morning. Tuesday, September 15th. Here's your NBC weather forecast for today. For LaRange and the North Central region, the Northeast, Pelican Narrows, Sandy Bay, Cumberland House and Creighton, and the Northwest, Beauval, Buffalo Narrows, Isle of Cross, and La Loche. A mix of sunny cloud today with highs of around 11 degrees. Partly cloudy overnight down to plus 4. And tomorrow cloudy with a chance of showers and a high of 11. Stony Rapids, Black Lake, Uranium City, and Fond du Lac will see a mix of sun and cloud today, a high of 11. Cloudy with showers overnight, down to plus 1. And tomorrow, a mix of sun and cloud, and a high of 7. North Battleford, Meadow Lake regions today, mix of sun and cloud, a high of 13. A few clouds overnight, down to plus 4. And turning sunny tomorrow with highs around 16. Prince Albert, Shelbrook, Spiritwood, Duck Lake, Beardies, and Saskatoon regions today, a mix of sun and cloud, a high of 13. Overnight down to plus 4. Sunny tomorrow and highs of 16. And Regina and Yorkton will see a mix of sun and cloud today, highs of 14. Cloudy with a chance of showers overnight down to 6. And then showers tomorrow ending in the morning, then clearing, and highs of 16. Currently, foggy and plus 2 in Stony Rapids and Black Lake, plus 3 in Uranium City and Fond du Lac, minus 2 at Collins Bay and Wollaston Lake. The rest of the temperatures are plus 7 in La Loche and Buffalo Narrows, 6 in Meadow Lake and Green Lake, North Battleford 7, Flin Flon and Creighton 6, 4 in Saskatoon, 7 in Regina, Yorkton, Waskasoo, and Montreal Lake. In LaRange, Stanley Mission and Grandmother's Bay regions this morning, it's currently sunny and plus 3 degrees. And in Prince Albert, it's also sunny and plus 3 degrees.
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15: Hey, showtime, go time, and a little dark time on the way. Got to note that there's a planned power outage scheduled for Creighton and Denaire Beach this morning, starting at 9 a.m. to about 11 a.m., so be prepared for that. The lights will go out. Get your coffee brewed before then, I guess. And that will also probably affect our signal in the region at 91.9 FM. And our apologies for that. But SAS Power is doing work necessary to maintain the grid in that region. So once again, a power outage, Creighton, Denaire Beach this morning from 9 a.m. to 11 a.m. As we roll along through the morning, Ella Langley has become, she's become the female version of Morgan Wallen with hit after hit after hit after hit. And she has become the first female country artist to score 4 top 10 hits from the same album on the Billboard charts this decade. Her latest song, Loving Life Again, enters the top 10, becoming the 4th tune from her album Dandelion to accomplish the feat. The other songs are Choosin' Texas, I Can't Love You Anymore with Morgan Wallen, and this song, Ella Langley, Be Her, on the NBC Morning Wake-Up Call. Good morning.

0: Ella Langley, a monster in the music world these days. That's Be Her, Saskatchewan's Indigenous Radio, MBC. 16 minutes after 8 o'clock. Good morning, friends. Into a bit of a cool patch here, but we should start to see things warming up a little bit closer to the weekend. Looking at around 11 to 14 for the highs today through the province, and then getting up to around 16 for most of the province. However, the far north will be cooler tomorrow, looking at highs of just 7 degrees.
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5: On number one list, here is Prince Albert's own Lawrence Joseph.

the late, great Lawrence Joseph. That one's some good gold from 1988 in the TV show Live at Number One West that was recorded in Prince Albert for many a year with our friend Brian Sklar. 8:26 on your morning wake-up call. Well, the Emmys were on last night, and the actress Zendaya showed up at the Emmys wearing a crystal-covered Prada gown, because apparently regular clothing has officially become too boring for Hollywood. The dress, glamorous, sparkly, and probably worth more than most of our homes put together. The Emmy's red carpet is always a fashion adventure. Some celebrities look like royalty. Others look like they're attending the Met Gala, and some look like they lost a bet. But Zendaya, she looked pretty incredible. Meanwhile, most of us are standing there in front of the closet this morning thinking, can I wear this shirt one more day before anyone notices? And with that, I started thinking about that, and that's what spawned today's question of the day today, asking you, award shows, 3 hours of thank you speeches and awarding hardware to some shows that we probably have never seen before, unless you're streaming, because that seems to be where most of the awards are going these days. So I wanted to know, do you still watch those award shows? AKA 3 hours of thank you speeches. That's our question of the day today on our Facebook page at MBC Radio Saskatchewan. Allie basically said no. Howie said nope. And CM said no, can't watch celebrities patting themselves on the back. Pop by Facebook page, MBC Radio. Our question of the day, MBC Radio Saskatchewan. News, sports, and weather next after the blue screen.

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1: It's 836 degrees in LaRonge and Saskatoon, 7 in Prince Albert and 8 in Regina. I'm David Smith with MBC News.
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1: Bell Canada intends to quadruple the size of its planned data center project in southern Saskatchewan. The expansion will boost the capacity of the facility to 1.2 gigawatts. Bell Canada CEO Mirko Bibic announced the expanded plan yesterday alongside Premier Scott Moe and Prime Minister Mark Carney.
7: We've got structural frames up for three buildings, foundations being poured for the fourth building, the work going on for the power and cooling infrastructure. So given the momentum, that's a $10 to $12 billion capital investment project in the province of Saskatchewan.
1: Former Prime Minister Jean Chrétien and Stephen Harper were also on hand for the announcement. A 22-year-old man has been charged after a 16-year-old girl died in a crash north of Saskatoon. RCMP say a truck and SUV collided Saturday night near Hepburn. Police say the driver of the SUV, a teen from Shelbrooke, died at the scene. The suspect from Blaine Lake is charged with impaired driving causing death. And a BC man is facing numerous charges after a major drug seizure in southern Saskatchewan. On September 4th, RCMP stopped a vehicle on Highway 1 near Maple Creek. Police say a search of the vehicle turned up about 875 kilos of dried cannabis. Officers also seized 25 kilos of hashish and 15 liters of THC resin. Investigators say the 56-year-old suspect had been traveling from BC to Ontario. That's the latest from the NBC newsroom. Remember, our news is available online anytime at NBCRadio.com. Sports is next.
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1: In sports, the Detroit Tigers scored four runs in the seventh inning and held on to beat the Toronto Blue Jays 6-5 last night. Zach McKinstry scored on Louis Varland's fielding error in the ninth inning to give the Tigers the win. Toronto remains a game behind Cleveland for the third and final wildcard berth in the American League. The Guardians fell to the Chicago White Sox 7-3 last night. In the NFL Monday night game, the Kansas City Chiefs downed the Denver Broncos 31-10. Kenneth Walker III ran for 173 yards and scored two touchdowns in his Chiefs debut. Quarterback Patrick Mahomes threw for 184 yards and two touchdowns while running in for another. Well, that's NBC Sports. Weather is next.
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11: 8:37, good morning. Here's your NBC weather for today for LaRonge in the north central, northeast, and northwest parts of the province. Mix of sunny cloud today, high of 11 degrees, partly cloudy overnight down to 4, and tomorrow cloudy with a chance of showers and a high of 11. Stony Rapids, Uranium City, and Fond du Lac, mix of sunny cloud today, a high of 11, cloudy with showers overnight down to plus 1, and a mix of sunny cloud tomorrow, a high of plus 7. North Battleford, Meadow Lake regions today, mix of sunny cloud, a high of 13, down to 4 overnight, and turning sunny tomorrow, a high of 16. Prince Albert and Saskatoon, mix of sunny cloud today, high of 13, overnight down to plus 4, and sunny tomorrow, a high of 16. And for Regina and Yorkton regions today, a mix of sunny cloud, a high of 14, becoming cloudy overnight, chance of showers down to 6, showers tomorrow morning, then clearing later in the day, a high of 16. Currently, 4 degrees in Stony Rapids, Black Lake, Uranium City, and Fond du Lac. Collins Bay and Wollaston Lake is now on the plus side at 3. It's 7 in La Loche, Buffalo Narrows, Meadow Lake, Green Lake, and North Battleford. 6 at Flin Flon, Creighton, and Saskatoon. 8 in Regina, Yorkton, and Waskasu. In Yorkton, winds are gusting near 50K this hour. In LaRonge this morning, it's currently sunny at 6 degrees. And in Prince Albert, it's sunny and 7 degrees.
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11: 8:38, your morning wake-up call. Good morning. It's David, Joel, and Ken taking care of business with more great music and more great news this week. CCMA week in Saskatoon, all kinds of activities going on, culminating with a big award show Saturday night at SaskTel Center. And one of the things is the songwriters events that they're doing this week. Coming up on Thursday afternoon at the Capitol Music Club in Saskatoon, they're doing a CCMA Songwriters Unplugged Session 2, featuring performances by people like Sully Burrows, Andrew Hyatt, Kyle McKierney, Madeline Merlot, Sacha, Tim Neufeld of Tim and the Glory Boys, and this guy. It's Tay-Bay, Shotgun Rider, NBC.

0: Sucker Creek First Nation's own Zach Willier. 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He's going to be a part of the CCMA week events in Saskatoon this week. 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
0: Happening today, Creighton Donair Beach heads up. The power is going to go out starting at 9 o'clock and supposed to be out till about 11 o'clock this morning for Sask Power to do some necessary work up there. Coming up on Friday, September the 18th, it's the ID Super Clinic 2 in Prince Albert, hosted at PAGC Urban Services, downtown Prince Albert on 1st Avenue West from 10 a.m. to 3 p.m. They'll help you with health cards and SIN cards, passports, and a whole lot more. 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The Rostron Harvest Festival is coming up this weekend, Friday and Saturday. 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And Big River, good morning. The Big River Métis Local 59 hosting Voyager Days Festival on Saturday, September 19th at the dock, starting at noon with Bannock Burgers and music by the Dean Smith Band featuring Rod Jurdy. Later on, there will be the V-Day Relay Race, then music by Lee and Candace, a fish fry supper at 4 with the Trail Dust Band, and then at the theater starting at 7 o'clock in Big River, it's the Jason Lapine Band with the Northern Prairie Dancers, Eliza Mary Doyle, and Daryl Anderson, Big River's own, wrapping things up to close it out. It's the Big River Métis Local 59 Voyager Days Festival this Saturday in Big River.
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Vince Gill, classic goal from 92, I Still Believe in You. 852, Saskatchewan's Indigenous Radio MBC. Well, talking about believing in yourself, a 21-year-old guy from Nova Scotia has officially turned multitasking into an extreme sport. Saul Hafting recently solved 211 Rubik's Cubes while bouncing on a pogo stick, smashing the previous record of 65. Now, he is the original record holder. He set it back when he was 16. And now his unusual achievement has earned him a spot in the Guinness World Records book. Saul says he's thrilled to finally see his name in print. And honestly, after solving 211 cubes while bouncing, I'm thinking sitting still to read the book might be his biggest challenge. And, I mean, solving Rubik's Cubes on a pogo stick, really? I lose my balance just putting on my socks in the morning. 8:53, Zach John King, get to drinking, NBC.

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1: It's 9 o'clock, 6 degrees in LaRonge and Saskatoon, 7 in Prince Albert and 8 in Regina. I'm David Smith with MBC News.
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1: A community screening is being held in Saskatoon this week to spark conversation around sports culture and gender-based violence. The documentary Code of Misconduct examines the legal proceedings and broader impact of the Hockey Canada sexual assault investigation. Event co-organizer and hockey parent Ashley Breland says she hopes the conversation will lead to hope.
4: Hope that we can change sport. Hope that we can have different conversations when folks go back to, you know, whether it's just within their home or perhaps within a organization or a board that they're sitting on. We really wanted the discomfort to leave with people, but also have hope kind of circle around that.
1: The film screening is Thursday at the Roxy Theatre in Saskatoon. The National Investment Summit in Toronto drew a wide range of protesters last night. Indigenous leaders, union representatives, climate and housing advocates, and others rallied against the summit's agenda. Kakika Thundersky says she traveled from Manitoba to have her voice heard.
5: Well, I came here from Winnipeg to confront Carney CEO Summit to let them know that our lands and our resources are not on the chopping block for their profit and their benefit.
1: Hundreds of executives and asset managers descended on the city for the summit as the federal government works to attract investments. And the Prime Minister wants to see private investors operate Canada's four largest airports. Mark Carney says the federal government would retain ownership of the land and assets. The airports are Toronto Pearson, Montreal Trudeau, Calgary, and Vancouver. Federal dollars would then be shifted to smaller regional airports. And home sales in August were down compared with a year ago. That's according to the Canadian Real Estate Association. It says home sales last month totaled 37,504. That's down nearly 7% from August 2025. However, new listings were up 3.3% month over month. That's the latest from the NBC Newsroom. Remember, our news is available online anytime at NBCRadio.com. Weather is next.
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3: Good morning, it's 9:05. Here's your MBC weather forecast for today for LaRonge and the North Central region. The Northeast, Pelican Narrows, Sandy Bay, Cumberland House and Creighton, and the Northwest, Beauval, Buffalo Narrows, Isle of Crosse, and La Loche. Mix of sun and cloud for today. Highs around 11 degrees. Partly cloudy overnight, down to plus 4. And cloudy tomorrow with a chance of showers and a high of 11. Stony Rapids, Serenium City, and Fond du Lac, a mix of sun and cloud today, a high of 11. Showers expected overnight, a low of plus 1. And tomorrow, a mix of sun and cloud and a high of just plus 7. North Battleford, Meadow Lake regions today, mix of sun and cloud, a high of 13. A few clouds overnight, down to plus 4. Then turning sunny tomorrow with a high of 16. Prince Albert and Saskatoon will see a mix of sun and cloud today with a high of 13. Partly cloudy overnight, down to plus 4. And sunny for tomorrow, a high of 16. And for Regina and Yorkton, a mix of sunny cloud today, a high of 14. Overnight, becoming cloudy with a chance of showers, a low of 6, and then showers tomorrow morning and a high of 16 degrees. Stony Rapids, Black Lake, Uranium City, Fond du Lac all at 4. It's 3 at Collins Bay and Wollaston Lake on the plus side. 7 at La Loche, Buffalo Narrows, Meadow Lake, Green Lake, and North Battleford. Flin Flon, Creighton, Saskatoon at 6. 8 in Regina, Yorkton, and Waskasoo. In LaRonge this morning, sunny and 6 degrees. And in Prince Albert, some clouds rolling in now, currently 7 degrees.
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1: Manitoba's Daniel DeSourcy, Empty Chair, Saskatchewan's Indigenous Radio MBC. And in before that, Saskatchewan's Anthony Pasqua, you know him better as Big Tones. And Things Get Easier, that song currently in the top 10 in the Indigenous Music Countdown. One of four Saskatchewan acts in the top 10 on this past weekend's IMC. That's pretty cool. I don't know if I've seen that for a while. Lots of other great artists in there. Coyote in there at number six with their song Big Brother. Western Medicine Show at seven with Postcards from Missoula. Lancelot Knight's Big Fish in the number nine spot. And then down at number 31, but still climbing, Daryl Anderson and Fallon Baptiste with their song Watching the Sunrise at number 31. And by the way, Daryl and Fallon held on to the number one spot for another week last night on the NBC Saskatchewan Indigenous Top 5 Music Countdown with Watching the Sunrise. You can check out the charts and see all the action at NBCRadio.com. On the way for you, Chapap Halkett steps in this morning, filling in for Abel Charles. Your Cree News update is on the way for you in minutes.
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1: First, let's hit you up with some good news. 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Well, Maja Kristen is a local resident in Ross Valley, which is a school district in Northern California. It's one of the highest income counties in the U.S., but despite the fact that it's got sky-high property values and wealthy residents, Ross Valley sits in the bottom 20th percentile for state school funding, and its teachers are paid the least of any peer group in that county. Now, when Maja found this out, she decided to do something about it herself. She asked the district to gather 100 teachers from its K-8 schools in a conference room back in August with the instruction they weren't to know why. Now, once everybody was seated and present, she explained what she had discovered as far as the pay scale. Then she asked the school principals to hand out envelopes that she had given them. Each one contained a check worth just over $9,000. The total donation to the school district, $1 million. The teachers' reactions were pretty amazing. Teacher Sydney Dean said, "It's life-changing. I don't think I've ever experienced such a beautiful gift from someone I didn't even know and didn't even teach their kid." Masha said, "We as citizens, we can write direct checks and help out." A simple observation about what's possible when someone decides the gap between what is and what should be is their problem to solve. Pretty cool. There you go. And that is your good news story of the day, brought to you by Ben's Auto and House Glass, Prince Albert.
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7: 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Abel, how do we say burning in Cree?
8: Kwakotiu.
7: Kwakotiu.
8: Kwakotiu.
7: Kwakotiu. I think I got that one pretty good. Burning in Cree. And Kevin, how do we say burning in Dene?
9: Horikan.
7: Horikan?
9: Yeah, Horikan.
7: Horikan. Yeah. All right. That is today's Word of the Day, burning.
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1: 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It's 9:19. Your 9-to-5 workday carries on here in MBC with some great music coming up for you and some news about a music group that you may know and love. We'll talk about that shortly. First, though, it's time to talk about the news and to bring it to you in your language, in the language of the Cree. Your Cree news update this morning, Chapap Halkett filling in for Abel Charles this week, brought to you by the Stanley Mission Co-op.
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0: Wahyago mana hearing is the hatago. 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Misconduct investigation. 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Police commissioner. Tunis and Kinuis, he saw me go set up my tagamigist. It was sheik augi to it, and the middle of the pagit nitin, he said he got tag is unjustified, it was unfair. It was sheik au, Tunis again, you see, he get to skit or the law enforcement, he said he got tago. Instrumentans to Sabas, he was he got to skit. It was in Staman midwood now, Tusky, when it was 2023, Kagi Pony Tatana, chief. Evan Bray, he got tahi socha, he get matito tahu diaganama, radio call in show, he said he got taho. He got minumuta, Saskatchewan golf cart manufacturers, he got minani katawagit, he to itsigis yet the miswiditahoani tariffs on Magastat, Utah, Canada, Yaganana, US President Donald Trump. He goes out of a meet to tit for tat counter tariffs and he will start to get to hoce. Itimuhuman skigo chigueca pizza. Wow. He got to my Donald Trump hoce and the middle get the stat levies he to each man and hoce. He don't know give a man got a wagia Canadian goods. He said he had a wow. Well, J. Thomas, he goes yet to see tanta rods, hot rods, he go mean rods, custom carts. It too is he got his we, he miss with it a hole in the middle of a yak. Tariffs and he said he got a hole. Uti got the gutta no again, it is Vancouver. He go China go to that. He go he too, he got Mr. Hitz is hoggy go he go so miss but the way me does go me, you're going to go to them customers. Puigo hapuit to get him on a parts he said he got a hole. Hapuit to a yego nevi digo tagos tis padron now. Gutio chuma gets more manas he got pizza he got you. He go Winnipego to smagans. He charge this one he said he got a hole. He me that he's a peg napi wanta. He get not negate or tagito yan. Animido chio chinas video lottery terminal ticket. And tamini go gamago. He go on July, and me see what's big against Padik. He go to 1000 block, he go on Henderson Highway. He go to Magan Sagito, be a gunnapio, bear sprays, yeah, but he's that. He go on, it's no matter what to say, that to ask you, and he go near Sagito to at the way, say, Pamo, take me near the parking lot. He go see what Pamit Sahata, they said, no, a pass his second see Tagunak, air powered rifle, he said, they got the. He go, it do you go on that pew. Muista sisi si get to weep in a gandami to backpack he can no edita. He go, isi go tahan ang pask sa gans kagi a stick. He go, mina bear spray go tagi miskamok. Mungo man mina get to miskamok go ta. He go, he ti da miti sa matsigi go ige hit o ta. Heroin nam gisa di hati. He go, here go on stumitan sto sabi ta to as hiu in it gigachit na uisa. He go, paga miskako ta nimi do ani himana assault gisa di hata go, go mina. Ia has to come out with the goddess at Noah. He was meaning he can read it, Taggy Sunny, much a muskie heroin. He was what the guy is a gig where he has to come to Chicago, Tamuistasis. NBC
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2: Last Thursday, the Bank of Canada unveiled a new $20 bill. It's the first Canadian banknote to feature a portrait of King Charles III. The reverse side continues to display an engraving of the Vimy Memorial in France. My daughter Sydney and I visited the magnificent memorial last fall. It's a moving experience to see the etched names of over 11,000 Canadians whose remains were never recovered in World War I. It's also sobering to stand atop the ridge which the Canadian Corps successfully assaulted in 1917. I'm old enough to have known some of those who fought there. The memorial first appeared on the 20 back in 2012 opposite a portrait of Queen Elizabeth II. Unlike the older bill, the new one has a vertical orientation. Entering circulation early next year, the updated polymer banknote boasts advanced security features and an innovative 3D design. The old bill had maple leaves and poppies depicting remembrance. The new 20 has additional botanicals, with a 13 provinces and territories represented by their floral emblems. In addition, there are four plants with cultural relevance to Indigenous people. They include wild strawberries, western red cedar, braided sweetgrass, and Arctic cotton. Anishinaabe elder Verna McGregor says it's important for Indigenous culture to be reflected. Referencing the trade war with the U.S., Wayne Long of Canada Revenue says the new 20 in our wallets are a powerful reminder of who we are as a nation and what we value. For NBC, I'm Eric Forbes in Regina.
1: 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For your sponsor, Husky on Idlewild Gas and Convenience in Saskatoon, a Thunderchild First Nation business.
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0: That is Indian City and the late Vince Fontaine and Smile NBC. Tucker Wetmore, before that, Brunette, and a brand new one from Josh Stumpf, Saskatchewan's own, and Johnny Walker, Back to Me. It's 9:36 in your 9-to-5 workday with Ken. And speaking of Indian City, well, they are Indian City no more. Found a post on their Facebook page. It is now labeled as Fontaine Indian City, and the message reads, "To our fans, friends, and family, a new chapter begins for our band, formerly known as Indian City. We are officially entering our new era as Fontaine." Of course, that was Vince Fontaine, who started it all. "Fontaine represents our band's legacy," they go on to say, "while continuing to welcome the collaboration with Indigenous and non-Indigenous artists in the spirit of reconciliation. Vince believed in growth and wasn't afraid to evolve. This name honors where we've come from while looking ahead to the future." And they're also saying that they've got a new single planned with the new name, Fontaine, coming out this fall. So there you go, some music news for you this morning from Indian City, going forward, now known as Fontaine. 9:37, going forward, we take a look at your weather next.
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0: Talk to them about your transportation needs. Adam, good to talk to you, my friend. Have a good one.
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0: 9:40, NBC weather for today. La Ronge, the north central, northeast, and northwest parts of the province. A mix of sun and cloud today and a high of 11 degrees. Partly cloudy overnight down to +4. And cloudy tomorrow with a chance of showers and a high of 11. Stony Rapids, Black Lake, Uranium City, and Fond du Lac, a mix of sun and cloud today, a high of 11. Cloudy with showers overnight down to +1. And a mix of sun and cloud tomorrow with a high of 7. North Battleford, Meadow Lake regions today, mix of sun and cloud, a high of 13. A few clouds overnight down to +4. And then turning sunny tomorrow, a high of 16. Prince Albert and Saskatoon. Mix of sunny cloud today, a high of 13. Partly cloudy overnight, down to plus 4. And mainly sunny tomorrow, a high of 16. And for Regina and Yorkton, mix of sunny cloud today, a high of 14. Becoming cloudy with a chance of showers overnight, down to 6. And showers ending tomorrow morning, then clearing, and a high of 16. Currently, all temperatures are plus at 6 in Stony Rapids, 7 in Uranium City, 4 at Wollaston, 7 in Buffalo Narrows, 8 in Meadow Lake and North Battleford, 6 at Flin Flon and Creighton, 8 in Saskatoon, 9 in Regina, Yorkton, and Waskasoo. In LaRonge this morning, it's currently sunny and 8 degrees, and in Prince Albert, it's partly cloudy and 9 degrees.
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0: Father Joe Miller under the influence, MBC. That song still riding in the top 25 across Canada. 9:45 and another song that's riding in the top 20 on the IMC. Coming up, Jerry Sarita, his latest cult, Love Ain't Blind.
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0: Time for another installment of the MBC Dumb Criminal File Report, as always brought to you by our friends at the LaRon J&W. Don't forget, A&W breakfast, great way to start the day. Classic bacon and eggs, two eggs, three strips of bacon and toast, all available until 11 a.m. at your LaRon J&W. Well, a Florida love triangle turned into something out of like a real-life action movie in a parking lot. Police say 52-year-old Everett Critchbaum and 35-year-old James Gay got into a violent fight over a woman they had both dated. Investigators say James confronted Everett, grabbed a machete from his vehicle, and struck him in the face. Everett fought back, apparently, with a hatchet, leaving James with serious injuries, including a stab wound to the abdomen. Both men hospitalized before being arrested on aggravated battery charges. Authorities also noted that James Gay had a previous aggravated battery conviction from back in 2011. Both suspects remain behind bars. No word on the woman or if she is going to stand by her mans. There you go. The weird, the wild, the strange. That is the MBC Dumb Criminal File Report, brought to you by your LaRon J&W.
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1: It's 10 o'clock, 8 degrees in La Ronge and Saskatoon, 9 in Prince Albert and Regina. I'm David Smith with NBC News.
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1: Patients across Saskatchewan are getting better access to early liver testing thanks to a major donation. The Dakota Dunes Community Development Corporation has gifted $300,000 to the Royal University Hospital Foundation. The funds will be used to purchase a portable FibroScan device. It will allow doctors to detect liver scarring without needles or long wait times. A new pilot program has also been launched, bringing mobile liver screening directly to the 7 Saskatoon Tribal Council First Nations communities. A special screening of the documentary Code of Misconduct is coming to Saskatoon this week. The film examines the high-profile Hockey Canada sexual assault trial. Organizer Ashley Breland says addressing discomfort is critical if sports organizations want to send the right messages to young athletes.
4: We're really just talking about a hockey system with such an enormous influence on young people. So I think it's really reasonable for people to be asking about what accountability looks like. And also adding into that conversation around what does organizational responsibility look like.
1: Freeland says a community discussion will follow the screening Thursday at the Roxy Theatre in Saskatoon. Protesters marched through downtown Toronto last night over Canada's National Investment Summit. They called for more investment in public services, renewable energy, healthcare, and workers. The protesters included Indigenous leaders, unions, climate groups, and housing advocates. And the Prime Minister says privatizing operations at Canada's largest airports could help cut travelers' costs at smaller airports. Mark Carney wants to see private investors take over operations at airports in Toronto, Montreal, Calgary, and Vancouver. He says that would free up federal funding that could go instead to smaller regional airports. Carney adds it would provide better and more affordable regional and remote air connections. That's the latest from the NBC Newsroom. Remember, our news is available online anytime at NBCRadio.com. Sports is next.
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0: 6.
1: In sports, Toronto right-hander Braden Fisher will be on the mound tonight when the Toronto Blue Jays aim to bounce back from last night's 6-5 loss to the Detroit Tigers. Right-hander Drew Anderson will pitch for the Tigers in the second game of the series. The Tigers have won 5 games in a row. The Jays currently trail the Cleveland Guardians by 1 game for the final American League wildcard spot, while the Tigers are 3.5 games behind Toronto. Game 2 of the showdown between the Chicago White Sox and the Guardians will go tonight. The White Sox padded their lead atop the division to 1.5 games last night with a 7-3 win over the Guardians. If the Guardians win the final 2 games of the series, they'll move into the AL Central lead and the White Sox will move into AL's third wildcard spot. In the NFL Monday night game last night, the Kansas City Chiefs downed the Denver Broncos 31-10. Kenneth Walker ran for 173 yards and scored 2 touchdowns in his Chiefs debut. He stole some of the spotlight from the return of Chiefs quarterback Patrick Mahomes. Mahomes threw for 184 yards and 2 touchdowns while running for another. Well, that's NBC Sports. Weather is next.
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5: Good morning, it's 10:08. Here's your NBC weather forecast for today for LaRonge and the north central, northeast, and northwest parts of the province. A mix of sun and cloud today, highs around 11 degrees, partly cloudy overnight, dropping to 4 degrees, and tomorrow cloudy, a chance of showers and a high of 11. Stony Rapids in the far north will see a mix of sunny cloud today, highs of 11. Showers overnight down to +1, and then a mix of sunny cloud tomorrow and a high of 7. North Battleford, Meadow Lake regions, mix of sunny cloud today, high of 13. A few clouds overnight down to +4, and tomorrow turning sunny, a high of 16. Prince Albert and Saskatoon, mix of sunny cloud today, high of 13. Partly cloudy overnight down to +4, and tomorrow mainly sunny with a high of 16. And for Regina and Yorkton regions, today a mix of sunny cloud, a high of 14. Becoming cloudy overnight with a chance of showers, a low of 6. Showers tomorrow morning, ending later on, and a high of 16 degrees. Currently 6 degrees in Stony Rapids and Black Lake, 7 in Uranium City and Fond du Lac. Collins Bay and Wollaston Lake at 4. LaLoche and Buffalo Narrows at 7. Meadow Lake, Green Lake, North Battleford at 8. Flin Flon and Creighton at 6. Saskatoon's 8. It's 9 in Regina, Yorkton, Waskasoo and Montreal Lake. In LaRonge, Stanley Mission, and Grandmother's Bay regions this morning, currently sunny and 8 degrees. And in Prince Albert, partly cloudy and 9 degrees. NBC.
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5: 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Well, let me see here. I don't really actually have any birthdays to share, but we do have some things that happened on this day in music history and also got some classic rock news. Let's start with that. Alex Van Halen has officially added Sir to his rock and roll resume. The 73-year-old Van Halen drummer and co-founder of the band was named a Knight in the Order of the Netherlands Lion, one of the Netherlands' highest civilian honors. The ceremony took place in a town where Alex and his brother Eddie spent part of their childhood, recognizing his enormous influence on rock music. On this day back in 1956, Elvis Presley started a five-week run at number one in the U.S. charts with Don't Be Cruel. The song went on to become his biggest-selling single, recorded in 1956. Sales ended up topping 6 million by 1961, which was pretty big at the time. 1962, the Four Seasons started a five-week run at number one with their song Sherry. 1979, Led Zeppelin scored their sixth U.S. number one album when In Through the Outdoor started a seven-week run at the top of the charts. And sad day in this music history day, 2019, Rock and Roll Hall of Famer Rick Ocasek died at the age of 75. He was found unconscious and unresponsive at his apartment in New York City. The Cars frontman's lanky, sunglassed look defined a rock era with chart-topping hits like Just What I Needed and Good Times Roll. Rick wrote a dozen top 40 hits as the lead singer, rhythm guitarist, and songwriter for the band, which was inducted into the Rock and Roll Hall of Fame in 2018. Remembering Rick Ocasek from 1984 in the album Heartbeat City, it's the Cars, Magic, on the NBC Classic Rock Coffee Break.

0: 1984 and the album called 1984. Hunt for Teacher on the Classic Rock Coffee Break this morning, saying congratulations to Sir Alex Van Halen, who recently got that title added to his name from the Netherlands. Named a knight in the Order of the Netherlands Lion. Of course, Alex and Eddie spent a little bit of time growing up over there. And then before that, we heard Magic from the Cars. You remember this day in 2019 when Rick Ocasek passed away at the age of 75. 20 minutes after 10 with Ken. That's your Classic Rock Coffee Break for you this morning. And lots of things on the way for you. Of course, we're talking about the Canadian Country Music Association Week in Saskatoon. All kinds of great activities going on there. You can find out more by going to the website, ccma.org. If you want some live music in Regina, well, you want to check out our friend Conrad Big Knife and his band Detour. They'll be playing Friday night at Dark Hall in Regina, showtime 7:30. Check out Dark Hall Facebook page for information on tickets. The LaRange Ice Wolves get ready to kick off the 2026-27 season at home this coming Saturday night. Is it Saturday night? Let me double check here. The 18th. No, Friday night. My apologies. Friday night. And they will be back in the JRMCC. The ice plant apparently has been put into place, and that's where they'll get ready to kick things off on Friday night. LaRange Ice Wolves home opener, 7:30 at the JRMCC. Black Lake First Nation, good morning to you. There's something kind of cool coming up on Friday. 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Yeah, come on out, make your own go-kart. And there's prizes for top racers and best homemade go-kart. You can find out more by calling Black Lake First Nation Prevention at 306-284-2044. 306-284-2044. 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And there's a couple of things that are shaking out for you over the next few days. Shaking out for you next, David McIntyre with your Den A News update. 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

0: suspect i BC Ontario Thelny Thati. Regina Public Schools, Tanadora Kursa, the new school Bezibant Aha. We school, Tasige Yao Se Harbor Landing Sam, Tanu Thensi, Danul Truth Hat Noaho, Ansat Lol Yasi School, Tidrat Hatanoaho, Ansam. 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

0: That's a great one. That is Kyle McCarney, Trey Hensley, and Lonesome wrapping up the Schmaltz Auction Triple Play for you this morning on NBC. Kyle McCarney is going to be taking part in the CCMA activities this week. He's going to be a part of the CCMA Songwriters Unplugged event coming up on Thursday at the Capitol Music Club, 3 to 5 p.m. He'll be performing and also talking about the songwriting process and more. He'll be joined by people like Tay-Bay and Sasha and Madeline Merlot and more. So that's a part of CCMA Week in Saskatoon leading up to the big award show on Saturday night. In before that, Miss Liza Jane Brown, Saskatchewan's own with Johnny Jack, and from the East Coast of Canada, Mike Byrne with Grateful Son. 10:38, 22 before 11 o'clock with Ken. Coming up for you, got a great big bingo to talk about, but we've also got a great big event, another award show of our own, coming your way very quickly. Take a listen to this.
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1: 10:40, 20 before 11 o'clock. Here's your weather for today. LaRange, the north central, northeast, and northwest parts of the province, looking at a high of 11 today. Overnight dropping down to +4, and tomorrow cloudy, a chance of showers to the region, and a high of 11. Stony Rapids in the far north, a high of 11 today. Overnight, some showers and a low of +1. Then a mix of sunny cloud tomorrow and a high of 7. Battleford's Meadow Lake regions today hitting 13 for the high. Overnight, dropping down to 4. Sunny later tomorrow and a high of 16. Prince Albert and Saskatoon will see a high of 13 today. Overnight, down to 4. And sunny tomorrow, a high of 16. And Regina and Yorkton looking at a high of 14 today. Overnight, a chance of showers, low of 6. Showers tomorrow morning, and then clearing off in a high of 16. 9 degrees in Stony Rapids, 8 in Uranium City. 6 at Wollaston, 8 at Buffalo Narrows. 10 in Meadow Lake, light rain and 9 in North Battleford this hour. 8 at Flin Flon and Creighton, Saskatoon and Yorkton at 9. Regina is 10 and Waskasoo is at 8. In LaRange this morning, partly cloudy, 10 degrees. And in Prince Albert, cloudy, winds picking up northwest, gusting to 34 there. And it's currently 10 degrees.
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0: September the 15th. This Friday is September the 18th, and it's our next NBC Super Bingo. $15,000 Super Bingo coming your way this Friday night, 5:30 across the full network. 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Well, there we go. Our morning has disappeared just like that once again, just like smoke in the wind or dust in the wind. Okay, no sense in getting philosophical. It is Tuesday. That means it's your last day for voting on the Real People Playoffs. Don't forget to do that. Real People Playoff tonight, 6 o'clock. We'll add them all up and find out who the new champ's going to be, or if we have a new Real People Playoff Hall of Fame entry. Yeah, Donnie Corrigal's Divine, four-time champ, looking for the fifth win in a row. Going up against Just the Boys and Battleship Chains on the Real People Playoff. You decide. 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On the way, new music from the James Barker Band. After Dark, coming up next. Have a good one.
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3: It's 11 o'clock, 10 degrees in La Ronge and Prince Albert, 9 in Saskatoon and 10 in Regina. 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

0: Community screening is being held in Saskatoon this week to spark conversation around sports culture and gender-based violence. The documentary Code of Misconduct examines the legal proceedings and broader impact of the Hockey Canada sexual assault investigation. Event co-organizer and hockey parent Ashley Breland says she hopes the conversation will lead to hope.
1: Hope that we can change sport, hope that we can have different conversations when folks go back to, you know, whether it's just within their home or perhaps within a organization or a board that they're sitting on. We really wanted the discomfort to leave with people, but also have hope kind of circle around that.
0: The film screening and discussion is Thursday at the Roxy Theatre in Saskatoon. The Prime Minister wants to see private investors operate Canada's four largest airports. Mark Carney says the federal government would retain ownership of the land and assets. The airports are Toronto Pearson, Montreal Trudeau, Calgary, and Vancouver. Federal dollars could then be shifted to smaller regional airports. Home sales in August were down compared with a year ago. That's according to the Canadian Real Estate Association. It says home sales last month totaled 37,504. That's down nearly 7% from August 2025. And for the first time, the United States has confirmed that it has sent weapons into space.
2: Air Force Secretary Troy Meink says the U.S. has deployed weapons to space that are capable of defending the joint force against hostile action. He made the announcement at the Air and Space Cyber Conference in Maryland, but Meink did not say what the weapons were or how they work. In 2024, the U.S. said Russia was developing a new anti-satellite weapon that could be launched from space. At the time, the White House said the danger was not imminent. But the reports reflected long-standing worries about space threats from Russia and China. Marcela Sanchez, Washington.
0: That's the latest from the NBC Newsroom. 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
0: Taking a look now at your Environment Canada weather forecast. Beginning with the north central region, including La Ronge. Northeast, Pelican Narrow, Sandy Bay, Cumberland House, and Creighton. Northwest, Beauval, Buffalo Narrows, Isle of Crosse, and La Loche. A mix of sun and cloud today with a high of 11. Tonight, a low of plus 4. Tomorrow, chance of showers and a high of 11. Athabasca region, including Stony Rapids, Black Lake, Uranium City, and Fond du Lac. A mix of sun and cloud, high of 11. Tonight, showers, a low of plus 1. Tomorrow, a few clouds and a high of 7. Prince Albert, Saskatoon, and Regina. A mix of sun and cloud, high 13. Tonight, a low of plus 4. Tomorrow, mainly sunny and a high of 16. And checking our temperatures from around the province. Stony Rapids, Black Lake, Uranium City, and Fond du Lac are 8. Wollaston and Collins Bay, 6. Buffalo Narrows region, 8. Meadow Lake and the Battlefords, 10. Creighton, Flin Flon, and the Paw are 8. Saskatoon and Yorkton, 9 degrees. Prince Albert and Regina are 10. And for La Ronge, Stanley Mission, and Grandmother's Bay, partly cloudy and 10 degrees.
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0: Missinippi Atchimowin is brought to you in part by the Government of Canada with a funding contribution from Canadian Heritage, Indigenous Language and Culture Program.
1: W.T. 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
2: Eric Clapton, the Beatles, Nazareth, through the proper channels, I do want to do to make. 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I see no can do it. 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
1: 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Tantin must keep Tomaya Kayaka. Kagiuchi, Nikutitan, Yellow Quill First Nation.

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0: 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He's like a Sinati on that Shaw since Shaw, the Shaw building. 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
0: 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He go, he can wait to make my own beer.
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0: Oh, a piece, yeah.
1: Oh, okay.
0: Two weeks' time, yeah.
1: Oh, ha, boy, to go, you go, to go, to go, to go, to go, to go, to go, to go, to go, to go, to go, to go, to go, to go, to go, to go, to go, to go, to go, to go, to go, to go, to go, to go, to go, 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go, to go, to go, to go, to go, to go, to go, to go, to go, to go, to go, to go, to go, to go, to go, to go, to go, to go, to go, to go, to go, to go, to go, to go, to go, to go, to go, to go, to go, to go, to go, to go, to go, to go, to go, to go, to go, to go, to go, to go, to go, to go, to go, to go, to go, to go, to go, to go, to go, to go, to go, to go, to go, to go, to go, to go, to go, to 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
3: A winner, a midwife, is in Stockton, is square over, kappa me hat, with square home ago, you PP mit. 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I gonna meet cheat, be hook, square. So old Saskatchewan, and now watch and tell you this Tagoshog, you're gonna go gayak, hopa me, he we walk, midwives. 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

0: of its season with the Monday Night Football game featuring the Kansas City Chiefs against the Denver Broncos. And the Vancouver Canucks are embracing the team.
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4: A 22-year-old man has been charged after a 16-year-old girl was killed in a crash north of Saskatoon. RCMP say a truck and an SUV collided Saturday night near the town of Hepburn. Police say the driver of the SUV, a teen from Shelbrook, died at the scene. The suspect from Blaine Lake is charged with impaired driving causing death. A BC man is facing charges after a major drug seizure in southern Saskatchewan. On September 4th, RCMP stopped a vehicle on Highway 1 near Maple Creek. Police say a search of the vehicle turned up about 875 kilos of dried cannabis. Officers also seized 25 kilos of hashish and 15 liters of THC resin. Investigators say the 56-year-old suspect had been traveling from BC to Ontario. Regina Public Schools is looking to the public for help in naming a new school. The school is going up in Harbor Landing and names can be submitted over the next 3 weeks. Officials say people in Regina should have a voice in naming the new facility. A short list will be created before a final recommendation goes to the board next month. A special screening of the documentary Code of Misconduct will be held in Saskatoon this week. The film examines the high-profile Hockey Canada sexual assault trial. Organizer Ashley Breland says addressing discomfort is critical if sports organizations want to send the right messages to young athletes.
5: We're really just talking about a hockey system with such an enormous influence on young people. So I think it's really reasonable for people to be asking about what accountability looks like. And also adding into that conversation around what does organizational responsibility look like.
4: Breland says a community discussion will follow the screening Thursday at the Roxy Theater in Saskatoon. Health officials are encouraging families to make sure their vaccinations are up to date. That includes seasonal shots for flu, COVID-19, and RSV. Routine childhood immunizations are also important, with Canada reporting more than 1,000 measles cases this year. Health experts recommend getting flu shots early in the fall, since it can take several weeks for protection to build. Prime Minister Mark Carney and Premier Scott Moe have announced that Bell Canada intends to quadruple the size of its planned data center project in southern Saskatchewan. The announcement was made yesterday at an investment summit in Toronto. Carney says the project is expected to bring in more than $50 billion in capital investment.
6: The tone of Canadians is, let's get on with it. Let's build. Let's control our future. Let's be positive. Let's come together. This is a fantastic example of that. It is going to deliver prosperity. It's going to keep control of the most important things in our lives.
4: The Saskatchewan government says the project will create up to 500 permanent jobs. And the Prime Minister says privatizing operations at Canada's largest airports could help cut travelers' costs at smaller airports. Mark Carney wants to see private investors take over operations at airports in Toronto, Montreal, Calgary, and Vancouver. He says that would free up federal funding that could go instead to smaller regional airports. Carney adds it would provide better and more affordable regional and remote air connections. Protesters marched

0: marched through downtown Toronto last night over Canada's National Investment Summit. They called for more investment in public services, renewable energy, healthcare, and workers. Demonstrators like Tom Deadman voiced concerns about Ottawa's plans.
1: We see Carney inviting tech billionaires, CEOs, and from American companies like BlackRock to sell off our natural resources and sell off our public utilities. Our concern is that he is basically giving away massive parts of our public services to American CEOs.
0: The protesters included Indigenous leaders, unions, climate groups, and housing advocates. A new report says just over half of Canadian parents with adult children are still helping them out financially with expenses like food and rent.
2: The report says 51% of parents with adult children aged 18 to 40 surveyed say they provided financial support in the past year. Of those helping out, 56% say the money was to help pay for groceries, while 43% have helped with an unexpected or emergency expense. 24% say the money was to help pay for rent. On average, the report finds parents who provided financial support gave about $6,000, while 24% gave more than $10,000. Michelle Zedekian, The Canadian Press.
0: And a new report says nonprofits and individuals cut off from banking over alleged terrorist financing ties have almost no effective recourse.
3: The International Civil Liberties Monitoring Group says the practice known as de-risking or debanking can lead to unjustified and discriminatory decisions. The practice involves restricting or ending financial services for clients or sectors considered risky. The group says nonprofits and charities can be especially affected, particularly organizations working in Muslim communities or carrying out humanitarian activities abroad. It argues those decisions are not simply isolated choices made by individual banks. Now, instead, the reports say they are a structured result of Canada's anti-money laundering and anti-terrorist financing framework. David Augustine, The Canadian Press.
0: That's the latest from the NBC Newsroom. Remember, our news is available online anytime at NBCRadio.com. 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
0: Taking a look now at your Environment Canada weather forecast, beginning with the north central region, including LaRonge. Northeast, Pelicanero, Sandy Bay, Cumberland House, and Creighton. Northwest, Beauval, Buffalo Narrows, Isle of Crosse, and La Loche. A mix of sun and cloud today with a high of 11. Tonight, a low of 4. Tomorrow, chance of showers and a high of 11. Athabasca region, including Stony Rapids, Black Lake, Uranium City, and Fond du Lac. A mix of sun and cloud, high of 11. Tonight, showers, a low of plus 1. Tomorrow, a few cloudy periods and a high of 7. Prince Albert, Saskatoon, and Regina, a mix of sun and cloud, high 13. Tonight, a low of plus 4. Tomorrow, mainly sunny and a high of 16. And checking our temperatures from around the province. Stony Rapids, Black Lake, Uranium City, and Fond du Lac are 10. Wollaston and Collins Bay, 6. Buffalo Narrows, Meadow Lake, and the Battlefords, 10. Creighton, Flin Flon, and the Paw, 9. Saskatoon and Yorkton are 11 degrees. Regina, 13 this hour. Prince Albert, 12. And for LaRonge, Stanley Mission, and Grandmother's Bay, mostly cloudy and 12 degrees.
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18: Good afternoon. I'm Joel Withick with MBC Sports. In baseball, Jose Soriano took a no-hitter into the seventh inning last night, but the Toronto Blue Jays eventually lost to the Detroit Tigers 6-5. The Tigers rallied with runs in the 8th and 9th innings for the win. Toronto remains a game behind Cleveland for the final American League wildcard spot. The Jays maintained pace with the Guardians after they lost 7-3 to the Chicago White Sox. Elsewhere in the majors yesterday, Aaron Judge hit his first home run since May 24th as the New York Yankees picked up an 8-3 win over the Minnesota Twins. With the win, the Yankees officially clinched their record 61st postseason berth. Judge, who returned last week after missing more than 3 months because of a fractured rib, hit a 3-run shot. Game 2 of the series between the Detroit Tigers and Toronto Blue Jays goes tonight in Toronto. Braden Fisher will be on the mound for the Jays. Meanwhile, Game 2 of the American League Central showdown between the Chicago White Sox and the Cleveland Guardians goes tonight in Cleveland. The White Sox padded their lead with that 7-3 win last night on the division. If the Guardians win the final two games of the series, they'll move into top spot in the AL Central division, and the White Sox will move into that third wild card spot in the American League. The Texas Rangers, who are also in the hunt, just a half game off of the Toronto Blue Jays, will open a 3-game series with the Boston Red Sox tonight. The Rangers will then host the Jays in a 3-game weekend series that starts Friday in Arlington, Texas. In hockey, the Vancouver Canucks players seem to be embracing the team's rebuild, including one of the veterans. Winger Brock Besser says the season represents a new chapter for the franchise.
19: As long as you're coming to the rink every day wanting to get better, I think Manny's going to hold us all to high expectation. I think they're going to expect us to come to the rink every day, working as hard as we can. I think we take it day by day, show up, stick together as a team. We could have a way better year this year.
18: The Canucks finished last in the standings this previous season and missed the playoffs for a second straight year. The first week of the NFL season is now in the books following the Monday night game last night between the Kansas City Chiefs and the Denver Broncos. The Chiefs downed the Broncos 31-10 in that game. Kenneth Walker III ran for 173 yards and scored two touchdowns in his Chiefs debut. He stole some of the spotlight from the return of Chiefs quarterback Patrick Mahomes. Mahomes threw for 184 yards and two touchdowns while running in for another. Meanwhile, NFL offenses lit up the scoreboard in one of the highest scoring opening weeks in NFL.

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1: It's 12:22 on the North at noon. Community screening is taking place in Saskatoon this week, and the goal is to begin conversation around sports, culture, and gender-based violence. The screening will be held at the Roxy Theater in Saskatoon. The documentary Code of Misconduct, it examines legal proceedings and a broader impact of the Hockey Canada sexual assault investigation. And NBC spoke with one of the co-organizers and hockey parent Ashley Breland about the event, again, which is coming up Thursday, and it's being held at the Roxy Theatre in Saskatoon.
2: And can you tell me a little bit about the film that's going to be screened at this event?
3: Sure. So The Code of Misconduct is a documentary film that is largely based on the trial proceedings, legal proceedings around the Hockey Canada, I suppose you would call it, proceedings on the famous five is what individuals are calling them, Hockey Five and EM. And so Rick Westhead, who is in the film quite a bit, a journalism who broke the story, I believe he's a senior reporter with TSN. And so a lot of his contributions are in on it as well. And so the conversation around it is just about the film itself around the court proceedings and sort of the narrative and discourses, the problematic discourses around that. And really want individuals to gain, I think, an awareness around what actually, you know, happened, sort of what the legal proceedings were about it. The panel discussion isn't necessarily about the court proceedings or legal proceedings, but more so kind of taking what we saw on the film and having a really active discussion and dialogue around misogyny, consent, sexism within the sport. How do we help young men and boys to become really the most beautiful versions of themselves? How do we have a more expansive definition, I think, about what it is to be a strong man, not only, you know, resilience, perseverance in sport, in that sort of athletic development, but also a more expansive understanding about how compassion and empathy and those pieces can also contribute to having an individual grow into the best versions of themselves. So, you know, this topic is going to be quite uncomfortable for the most part, but we really want folks that are going to be attending to leave with hope that we can change sport, hope that we can have different conversations when folks go back to, you know, whether it's just within their home or perhaps within a organization or a board that they're sitting on. We really wanted the discomfort to leave with people, but also have hope kind of circle around that.
2: You mentioned, you know, the discomfort of having conversations like this, mm-hmm. of putting on events like this. Why do you think it was important to really enter into that uncomfortable space and start broaching that topic through a discussion?
3: Well, I think that's a really good question. One I think about, I've been thinking about quite some time when it comes to conversations in this intersection of hockey. I think about when boys repeatedly, young boys, young men repeatedly receive messages that something like toughness matters more than vulnerability. There's this undertone of winning matters more than how we treat people, or that sexualized or misogynist behavior is just something like locker room talk, that those messages don't necessarily just stay within the ranks. So I think about the importance of this intersection of how young people really can start to understand a different way about relationships, about our masculinity and

0: most of all about respect. You know, so I think about how we can, I think about how the problematic nature of those pieces is contributing to a lot of the unwillingness, I suppose you'd say, of people wanting to have this conversation. We've experienced quite a bit of individuals that have flat out refused to be part of the conversation. And so that just sort of has led to more questions than answers for us at this point, and to dig a little bit further into why. I think anytime that we critique something that is identifiably Canadian, quote unquote Canadian, so to be, you know, to criticize hockey in a way is to be anti-hockey. And really to be anti-hockey is to be anti-Canadian in a lot of discourse. And so I think a lot of those pieces have come to light about when we shake up a really uncomfortable conversation, it really pulls at the identity strings of individuals that hockey is really provided a foundation and an identity for. And there's been a refusal or a lack of curiosity around that. And that is something that we knew was going to happen, but we weren't probably quite as prepared for around, you know, how that has impacted people wanting to show up for this.
1: A screening of the documentary Code of Misconduct is Thursday at the Roxy Theater in Saskatoon. The screening comes about a week after one of the five people acquitted in a high-profile sexual assault case recently signed a contract with the Edmonton Oilers.
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1: It's 12:30, 12 degrees in LaRonge and Prince Albert, 11 in Saskatoon and 13 in Regina. 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
1: Patients across Saskatchewan are getting better access to early liver testing thanks to a major donation. The Dakota Dunes Community Development Corporation has gifted $300,000 to the Royal University Hospital Foundation. The funds will be used to purchase a portable FibroScan device. It will allow doctors to detect liver scarring without needles or long wait times. A new pilot program has also been launched, bringing mobile liver screening directly to the 7 Saskatoon Tribal Council First Nations communities. A community screening is being held in Saskatoon to spark conversation around sports, culture, and gender-based violence. The documentary Code of Misconduct examines the legal proceedings and broader impact of the Hockey Canada sexual assault investigation. Event co-organizer and hockey parent Ashley Breland says she hopes the conversation will lead to hope.
0: Hope that we can change sport. Hope that we can have different conversations when folks go back to, you know, whether it's just within their home or perhaps within a organization or a board that they're sitting on. We really wanted the discomfort to leave with people, but also have hope kind of circle around that.
1: The film screening and discussion is Thursday at the Roxy Theatre in Saskatoon. The NDP opposition wants a moratorium on the construction of AI data centres. The party says it has consulted thousands of people about their concerns. Bell Canada plans to quadruple the size of its planned data center project outside Regina. It would boost capacity from 300 megawatts to 1.2 gigawatts. The Prime Minister wants to see private investors operate Canada's 4 largest airports. Mark Carney says the federal government would retain ownership of the land and assets. The airports are Toronto Pearson, Montreal Trudeau, Calgary, and Vancouver. Federal money could then be shifted to smaller regional airports. And for the first time, the United States has confirmed that it has sent weapons to space.
9: Air Force Secretary Troy Meink says the U.S. has deployed weapons to space that are capable of defending the joint force against hostile action. He made the announcement at the Air and Space Cyber Conference in Maryland, but Meink did not say what the weapons were or how they work. In 2024, the U.S. said Russia was developing a new anti-satellite weapon that could be launched from space. At the time, the White House said the danger was not imminent. But the reports reflected long-standing worries about space threats from Russia and China. Marcela Sanchez, Washington.
1: That's the latest from the NBC Newsroom. 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Weather is next.
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1: Taking a look now at your Environment Canada weather forecast, beginning with the north central region, including LaRonge. Northeast, Pelicanero, Sandy Bay, Cumberland House, and Creighton. Northwest, Beauval, Buffalo Narrows, Isle of Crosse, and La Loche. A mix of sun and cloud with a high of 11. Tonight, a low of plus 4. Wednesday, chance of showers and a high of 11. Athabasca region, including Stony Rapids, Black Lake, Uranium City, and Fond du Lac. A mix of sun and cloud with a high of 11. Tonight, a low of +1. Tomorrow, a few cloudy periods and a high of 7. In Prince Albert, Saskatoon, and Regina, a mix of sun and cloud, highs 13. Tonight, a low of +5. Wednesday, mainly sunny and a high of 16. And checking our temperatures from around the province. Stony Rapids, Black Lake, Uranium City, and Fond du Lac are 10. Wollaston and Collins Bay, 6. Buffalo Narrows, Meadow Lake, and the Battlefords, 10. Creighton, Flin Flon, and the Paw are also 10. Saskatoon and Yorkton, 11. Regina, 13. Prince Albert, 12. And for LaRonge, Stanley Mission, and Grandmother's Bay, mostly cloudy and 12 degrees.
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14: In sports, Toronto right-hander Braden Fisher will be on the mound tonight when the Toronto Blue Jays aim to bounce back from last night's 6-5 loss to the Detroit Tigers. Right-hander Drew Anderson will pitch for the Tigers, who have now won 5 games in a row. The Jays trailed the Cleveland Guardians by 1 game for the final American League wildcard spot, while the Tigers are 3.5 games behind Toronto. Game 2 of the American League Central showdown between the Chicago White Sox and the Guardians goes tonight in Cleveland. The White Sox padded their lead atop the division to 1.5 games thanks to a win last night, 7-3 over Cleveland. If the Guardians win the final 2 games of the series, they'll move into the American League Central lead, and the White Sox will move into the American League's third wildcard spot. The Texas Rangers, who are also in the hunt for that final playoff spot, will have a match with the Boston Red Sox tonight. The Rangers are a half game behind the Toronto Blue Jays in that wild card race. The rebuilding Vancouver Canucks are expressing some optimism heading into the new season. Center Elias Pettersson says his role in resetting the team's culture will require being himself and playing and practicing hard.
15: I'm just excited to play hockey again. Where wins or losses, I think where we are, we're just going to try to stack the days, get better every day, and see where it takes us. Yes, we have a lot, young team, but I think if we do good things, things can happen.
14: Pettersson finished last season with a team-high 51 points, just half of the career-high 102 points he logged in 2022-23. Kawhi Leonard is officially a Toronto Raptor. The Los Angeles Clippers and Raptors agreed last night to complete the trade that was initially agreed to earlier this summer. The deal includes Leonard returning to Toronto while the Clippers receive Brandon Ingram, Grady Dick, and multiple draft picks. The trade was delayed due to an NBA investigation into the Clippers' salary cap practices. Well, that's NBC Sports. The Indigenous Phrase of the Day is next.
4: Keeping culture alive, the Indigenous Phrase of the Day on NBC.
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9: Terry Bird is the Vice President of Corporate Affairs with George Gordon Development Limited. Terry, I understand the City of Regina's second annual Indigenous Procurement Business Gathering is coming upon us.
10: Yeah, this is the second time that George Gordon Development will be participating. Last year, I was humbly asked to be a keynote speaker, so I'm happy to be there to support the organization as it continues to grow its supply chain with the First Nation and Métis people.
9: So for organizations attending the gathering who want to support economic reconciliation, what does a successful partnership look like?
10: For partnerships with companies that are First Nation owned and have non-Indigenous interests, obviously the first thing is revenue. And certainly that's a key part of driving the business. But the other key aspect in my mind is the value of getting our people employed. So if you have a company that has the ability to create revenue on an annual basis and then creates that success, then it'll actually drive the human resource content. So I think a partnership has that, those two key pillars. But I also think there's also a social responsibility where those organizations continue to provide dividends back to the community if they're owned by the community, or through some sort of community sponsorships and donations that they're providing those types of resources back into the community and certainly in the area that they're operating.
9: Do you see the contract guidelines evolving with the city that blend Indigenous knowledge within the city tenders?
10: We're starting to see that there's a stronger focus within the tenders that, City of Regina and certainly industry in itself is starting to look at how they can provide metrics around inclusion for First Nation and Métis companies. So I would say that the City of Regina is moving in that path and has moved in that path. You're seeing RFPs that are being cascaded from the organization, from the City of Regina, that asks for certain criteria about, obviously ownership, joint ventures, teaming agreements, those types of questions, whether or not they're partnered with communities or they're individual entrepreneurs. And they're being scored accordingly. And of course, do they have IPPs, which is Indigenous People Plans? Do they have another IPP, such as Indigenous Procurement Plans? So are those primary companies or secondary companies collaborating with First Nation and Métis businesses? So we're starting to see that type of wording evolve and certainly put into the tenders from the City of Regina and certainly other organizations in Saskatchewan that who want to have First Nation and Métis involvement with regards to their supply chain and certainly as they operate their assets or look to build an asset.
9: Do procurement events like this help create new training opportunities for Indigenous youth?
10: That question is near and dear to my heart. I certainly think that there is an expectation from organizations that support First Nation and Métis businesses that they are going to invest in our First Nation people.

0: getting trained and employed. There are metrics that are being implemented, and part of that metric is that these companies are taking their responsibility if they're successful. And certainly, hopefully, they don't need to be successful to start doing the right thing, but certainly there's this investment going forward from companies that are, you know, obviously indigenous friendly or indigenous owned, that there's going to be this investment to ensure that our people are being trained and employed. And that is part of the metrics that we're starting to see, not only from the city of Regina, but other industries as well in Canada and certainly in Saskatchewan.
1: Terry, what are you most excited about for the future of George Gordon Development as Regina grows its indigenous procurement goals?
0: Certainly the idea that we can provide dividends back to the community. This year, we cut a check back to George Gordon First Nation, equivalent to about $5.9 million of our annual profits. That go back to the community for their use. But then, of course, we can use the rest of the profits to ensure the growth of the company. But just to build upon that, I think what we're seeing is that we're being responsive to industry and ensuring that they're getting the best bang for their buck or best value, that we're not only able to do the work, meet all the expectations of timelines and safety and security based upon our joint ventures, but more importantly, is that we're getting our people working. And so we're starting to see lots of opportunities extend because we come with a full recipe of ingredients that create a situation where there's a lot of value in supporting George Gordon First Nations developments and their companies that they're partnered with.
1: What are your thoughts on the City of Regina's procurement goal of 20% when presently the city spend is slightly over 2%?
0: I'm of the mindset that at least we're starting somewhere. So I appreciate the City of Regina is starting to keep metrics with regards to the 20% goal. So it's slowly catching on to non-Indigenous communities and First Nation communities and businesses alike, and Métis businesses alike, that the City of Regina has this goal. They're doing 1% or 2%, and they just really started to get going. I'm thankful for that. Obviously, there's a long road to go. Saskatchewan businesses know that are owned by First Nation and Métis companies that there's an opportunity. Opportunity's been extended from the City of Regina, and there's a real opportunity for them to get involved and start bidding on contracts with extended or cascaded from the City of Regina. So I'm really thankful that, you know, that metric is out there. I'm really thankful that the City of Regina and the council have passed that motion. Obviously, that sets a bar for other cities within Saskatchewan and possibly across Canada to start doing the right thing, which is to ensure that First Nation and Métis people are involved with the economic development within the region that they're living and working, and certainly the City of Regina and their surrounding First Nation and Métis communities.
1: This is Danielle Dufour reporting with NBC Radio News.
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5: It is 12:50 on the North at Noon, and for North Notes today, we have another ID Super Clinic coming up in Prince Albert on Friday, and this is put on by PAGC Urban Services. And if you'd like to go there, it's at 1211 First Avenue West, Friday, 10 a.m. to 3 p.m. So basically, they can assist you with things like photo ID, birth certificates, status cards, passports, CRA, Service Canada, and health, as well as your social insurance number. And there are some capacity limits, however, and you register at the door and bring along any ID that you already have in your possession. And they will work with you to get your other ID that you may be needing. So again, that's coming up in Prince Albert, PAGC Urban Services, 1211 First Avenue West. You're welcome to stop in if you're with a PAGC community, and it'll be going on 10 a.m. to 3 p.m. on Friday.
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1: Time again for more Triple P parenting tips. While toddlers and young children need more guidance and support, older children are often capable of solving some problems themselves. Even though it can be tempting to jump in and help, giving them space to resolve things independently or with a little less guidance can be unexpectedly effective. Next time, consider taking a step back and watching from a slight distance to see how they might handle it themselves. Sometimes giving them a chance to work things out on their own can lead to surprising results. For more useful parenting tips, just Google Triple P Parenting.
2: President Trump, not a fan of the idea of an AI slowdown as is being proposed by Anthropic, OpenAI, Microsoft, and others. The president writing on social media that the only control or guardrails that AI needs is a strong and smart, high IQ president. AI leaders have been raising alarms for the past week over concerns the technology could take over the internet, according to Anthropic CEO Dario Amodei. The long-awaited Siri AI is finally rolling out with Apple's iOS 27 update today. It launches alongside similar software updates for the Mac, the Apple Watch, and the iPad. And as part of a $7.85 billion settlement in an antitrust case over alleged anti-competitive behavior in the market for digital video games, Sony now says it'll pay out eligible gamers through their PlayStation Network accounts. The company hasn't admitted wrongdoing. With Tech Trends, I'm Mike Dubusky.
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10: Prime Minister Mark Carney wants private investors to operate the country's four largest airports in Calgary, Montreal, Toronto, and Vancouver. But he says the government would keep ownership of the airport land and assets. The latest U.S. tariffs on Canadian goods are now in effect. The 50% duties cover a small share of the U.S.'s Canadian imports, including outboard motorboats and metal and paper products. CPP Investments and Brookfield have announced they're launching a $50 billion fund for major Canadian investments. On the markets, the S&P TSX Composite Index was down almost 290 points in morning trading. In New York, the Dow Jones was down 487 points. Our dollar traded for 71.84 cents U.S., compared with 71.90 cents yesterday. Crude oil was up $3.30 U.S., $104.69 a barrel. Gold is down $30.60 U.S. to $4,321.30 an ounce. From the Canadian Press Business Desk, I'm Jason White.
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1: It's 1 o'clock. It's 12 degrees in LaRonge and in Prince Albert, 11 in Saskatoon and 13 in Regina. Danse Atlanta, and good afternoon. I'm Amber Dawn with NBC News.
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1: QP healthcare workers in Saskatchewan have voted overwhelmingly

0: strike mandate. QP 5430 represents about 14,000 healthcare workers across the province. The union says workers have been without a contract since March 31st of 2023 and have gone more than 4.5 years without a wage increase. There's been no strike date announced. Patients across Saskatchewan are getting better access to early liver testing thanks to a major donation. The Dakota Dunes Community Development Corporation has gifted $30,000 to the Royal University Hospital Foundation. The funds will be used to purchase a portable FibroScan device, allowing doctors to detect liver scarring non-invasively without needles or long wait times. The new pilot program has been launched, bringing mobile liver screening directly to 7 Saskatoon Tribal Council First Nation communities. And the community screening in Saskatoon this Thursday is aiming to spark an uncomfortable conversation around sports culture and gender-based violence. The Roxy Theatre will be hosting a screening of the documentary Code of Misconduct, which examines the legal proceedings and broader impact of Hockey Canada sexual assault investigation. Event co-organizer and hockey parent Ashley Breland says that she hopes the uncomfortable conversation will lead to hope.
1: Hope that we can change sport, hope that we can have different conversations when folks go back to, you know, whether it's just within their home or perhaps within a organization or a board that they're sitting on. We really wanted the discomfort to leave with people, but also have hope kind of circle around that.
0: The film screening comes a week after the conversation on the topic was renewed after Alex Formentin of one of the five people in the high-profile trial last year signed a contract with the Edmonton Oilers. And the Saskatchewan Information and Privacy Commissioner has ordered the University of Saskatchewan to process a request for purchasing records after rejecting the university's bid to dismiss it. The university argued that the applicant planned to use the information for commercial purposes and for profit. But Commissioner Grace David ruled that the motive alone is not a valid reason to deny access to records. In her decision, David said commercial use is a lawful reason for a request and cannot be treated as bad faith. USASC now has 30 days to process an access to information request. And that's the latest from the NBC Newsroom. Remember, our news is available online anytime at NBCRadio.com. Weather's next.
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4: NBC weather forecast for the north central region, including LaRange, northeast region, including Pelican Narrows, Sandy Bay, Cumberland House, Creighton, and the northwest region, Beauval, Buffalo Narrows, Isle La Crosse, and La Loche. Mix of sun and cloud expected for today. It's going to be a high of 11. Partly cloudy tonight, low 4. Tomorrow, clearing in the afternoon, high 11. Athabasca region, Stony Rapids, Black Lake, Uranium City, and Fond du Lac. Mix of sun and cloud today with a high of 11. Showers beginning this evening, low plus 1. Tomorrow, mix of sun and cloud with a high to 7. Prince Albert and Saskatoon, mix of sun and cloud today, high 13. Partly cloudy tonight, low 4. Tomorrow, mainly sunny with a high of 17. Regina, mix of sun and cloud today, high 14. Partly cloudy tonight, low 6. Showers ending in the morning, then clearing tomorrow, high 16. Right now, Stony Rapids showing 11. Uranium City at 11. Collins Bay, Wollaston Lake, 9. La Loche, Buffalo Narrows, 10. Meadow Lake, Green Lake, 8. North Battleford, 10. Flin Flon, Creighton, 10. Saskatoon 11, Regina 12, Yorkton 11, Waskasoo at 10, LaRonge 11.

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0: Pat Benatar, Love is a Battlefield. That's Caitlin's pick. NBC, Saskatchewan's Indigenous Radio Network. 1:14 on your Tuesday. Maybe you're thinking to yourself, that was a good song. That was awesome. Or maybe you're thinking to yourself, I could pick better songs. Listen, now's your chance. Okay? Time to show off your mad music picking skills. Let's do it. Text me up. 306-425-4101. Pick and play is going on until 2 o'clock. So you tell me what you want to hear. I'll see if I can fit it in before 2 o'clock. It's that easy. 306-425-4101 for the text line. I need the name of the song and who sings it. Okay? You'd also head to our Facebook post. And today, specifically, you're looking for Justin Timberlake, which makes more sense when you see it. But yes, Justin Timberlake. Go check that out. Tell me what you need to hear. We'll see if we can fit these in before 2 o'clock.
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3: There's still lots of nice weather to come where you can drop the top and go for a cruise in your brand new Jeep. 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

Johnny Pronto. It'll be all right with me. NBC, Saskatchewan's Indigenous Radio Network. Hey, it's Chris Knight with you. Coming up on Friday, the $15,000 Super Bingo. I hope you're going to be ready for this one. 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This Friday, $15,000 Super Bingo. 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NBC.

0: Coleman Hill, Two Heads, NBC, Saskatchewan's Indigenous Radio Network. 129, it's your Tuesday. So listening to different kinds of music can ease or make worsen motion sickness. Yeah, apparently this is a thing. Getting car sick during road trips. No, it doesn't happen to everybody, but there is research that suggests that the type of music changes this. So researchers discovered that soft, gentle music, upbeat, joyful songs, all of these most effective at reducing the symptoms of motion sickness. Okay. And by a significant amount, from like 56.7 and 57.3% for the good songs, right? Stirring music. Helped a little bit, but not strongly. But sad music actually made motion sickness worse than just simply waiting for the symptoms to fade sort of thing. Now, researchers are trying to figure out why that may be. Soft music may be helping by calming the nervous system, reduces stress responses, that kind of stuff. Joyful music can distract people from their discomfort sort of thing. Sad music, however, seems to intensify negative feelings and... Well, the researchers think that could be playing a factor into making your motion sickness worse. So, good upbeat songs, if you're having trouble with the nausea while driving, maybe those will help.
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It's John J. Cook. Hey, hey, NBC. Maggie picking that one. 136 for your Tuesday. It's September 15th. Today is Make a Hat Day. Okay. It's also National Linguini Day and National IT Professionals Day. So a shout out to the nerds keeping all the computers running. We love you, man. We love you. Fergie and Sean Kingston right now. Big girls don't cry.

0: Blackhawk, I'm not strong enough to say no. NBC, Saskatchewan's Indigenous Radio Network, 144. Listen, I've come across a cautionary bit of information here. Apparently, regularly drinking very hot tea or coffee could raise your risk of a type of esophagus cancer. Esophageal cancer, I guess, is what the proper pronunciation of that would be. But yeah, very hot tea or coffee. I've actually known people like that go to like hit up the drive-thru and they'll actually ask for extra hot coffee. It's dangerous, apparently, aside from the obvious burning that could potentially happen. Apparently, and this is people who reported drinking beverages that are very hot, had about three times the risk of developing esophageal squamous cell carcinoma. Now, this is a type of cancer that actually starts in the cells lining the esophagus. And it's three times higher compared to those who drank warm beverages. So this doesn't mean cutting coffee or hot chocolate or tea out completely. It just means, you know, you gotta bring that you gotta let that cool down a little bit, or else it's gonna be causing damage all the way down your throat.
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That's going to bring things pretty much to a close for Pick and Play. Before the 2 o'clock news, I do still have Black Eyed Peas on the way. And right now,

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2: It's 2 o'clock. It's 11 degrees in LaRonde, 13 in Prince Albert, 11 in Saskatoon, and 12 in Regina. Dance Atlantite and good afternoon. I'm Amber Dawn with NBC News.
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2: September 15th marks 35 years since LaChance was found dead in a wooded area south of Victoria Hospital. And Prince Albert Police are renewing their appeal in information in the 1991 homicide of Jean LaChance. Investigators determined that she was the victim of a homicide, and police say that she was last seen around 2 a.m. in the 3500 block of 2nd Avenue West. And she was a mother of five young children at the time of her death, and her children, who are now adults, are continuing to seek answers. Anyone with information is asked to contact the Prince Albert Police Service or Crime Stoppers. And police in New Westminster say a man has been charged in an international child exploitation investigation where five children were rescued in the Philippines. Police say the man was arrested after the investigation began in 2023 into a case of child abuse material being uploaded from BC. During a search of the man's home, investigators found information indicating victims in the Philippines, leading to the children and the arrest of their mother. Police say Gerald Saunders has been charged with possession and creating child sex abuse material, as well as making an arrangement to lure a child. And QP healthcare workers in Saskatchewan have voted overwhelmingly in favor of job action. The union says over 13,000 members cast ballots between September 8th and 14th, and 99% support a strike mandate. QP 5430 represents about 14,000 healthcare workers across the province. The union says workers have been without a contract since March 31st of 2023 and have gone more than 4.5 years without a wage increase. There has been no strike date announced as of yet. And Saskatoon advocates and community members are preparing to tackle tough questions surrounding athletic culture and organizational accountability this week. A special screening of the document Code of Misconduct will be playing at the Roxy Theater this Thursday, followed by a panel discussion featuring local experts. The film examines the high-profile Hockey Canada sexual assault trial and comes just over a week after Alex Formenton, one of the five men acquitted in that trial, signed a contract with the Edmonton Oilers. Organizer Ashley Breland says addressing discomfort is critical if sports organizations want to send the right messages to young athletes.
5: Because we're really just talking about a hockey system with such an enormous influence on young people. So I think it's really reasonable for people to be asking about what accountability looks like, and also adding into that conversation around what does organizational responsibility look like.
2: Breland says the community discussion is open to all parents, coaches, and sports executives looking to foster positive change. And Prime Minister Mark Carney says changes to visa rules for travel to and from the European Union are a possibility, but are just one aspect of ongoing talks to deepen relations with the bloc of 27 countries across the Atlantic. The Prime Minister made the comment while speaking with reporters at Toronto News Conference just ahead of his trip to France to address the European Parliament. Carney says discussion on deeper ties with the EU will reach the next stage at the Canadian EU Summit in Montreal at the end of October.
6: So don't expect it, not that that was in your question, just a big reveal, if you will, of that. This is the next stage of that process.
2: Carney also pointed out several areas where Ottawa and Europe can forge closer economic ties. He says Canada can benefit from Europe's clean energy technology, while European nations need Canada's critical minerals. And that's the latest from the NBC Newsroom. Remember, our news is available online anytime at nbcradio.com. Weather's next.
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1: NBC weather forecast for the north central region, including LaRonge, northeast region, including Pelican Narrows, Sandy Bay, Cumberland House, Creighton, and the northwest region, Beauval, Buffalo Narrows, Isle of Cross, and LaLoche. Partly cloudy for tonight. Looks like it's going to be a low of +4. Clearing in the afternoon tomorrow, high 11. For the Athabasca region, Stony Rapids, Black Lake, Uranium City, and Fond du Lac. Showers beginning this evening, low 1. Tomorrow, mix of sun and cloud with a high of 7. Prince Albert and Saskatoon, partly cloudy tonight, low 4. Mainly sunny tomorrow, high 17. Regina, partly cloudy tonight, low 6. Showers ending in the morning, then clearing tomorrow, high 16. Right now, Stony Rapids, 12. Uranium City at 11. Collins Bay, Wollaston Lake, 11. LaLoche, Buffalo Narrows, 11. Meadow Lake, Green Lake, 11. North Battleford, 12. Flin Flon, Creighton, 11. Saskatoon, 11. Regina, 13. Yorkton showing 12. Wascasoo, 10. LaRonge, 12. And Prince Albert, right now, 13 degrees.
2: 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Shop.

0: Josh Turner, Why Don't We Just Dance? NBC Saskatchewan's Indigenous Radio Network. 216, it's your Tuesday. So Josh Turner, he's got one of those deep, recognizable voices, right? Do you think that there'd be a lot of businesses clamoring for him to voice over their commercials? Apparently, he once tried to do that with Home Depot. Yeah, he was in the running to do a Home Depot ad spot, but he didn't end up getting the gig. The commercial ended up going to an actor named Josh Lucas, so at least went to another Josh, right? You may recognize him as young John Dutton on Yellowstone. Yeah, Josh Turner was saying, you know, I hate to say it, but the stupid Home Depot commercial that everybody hears every 5 minutes on every channel, I read for that. Yeah, but he says, I've read for several big things like that. Didn't go my way, but whatever. I'm not bitter. He joked.
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0: Brooks and Dunn, put a girl in it. NBC Saskatchewan's Indigenous Radio Network, 229 for your Tuesday. So there's been some controversy around the idea of an artificial intelligence data center showing up in Saskatchewan. It was going to be built just south of Regina. And some people are voicing concerns because of noise pollution, light pollution, draw of energy, that kind of thing. And so there was concern about that. Then yesterday, there was a major announcement that the size of the center being built is now being quadrupled. Like it's going from a 300 megawatt facility to a 1.2 gigawatt facility. Now, I suppose as part of the announcement, they were saying this is going to bring more than $50 billion in capital investment into the province. The province calling it the single largest private sector capital investment in Canada's history. I mean, that's good, right? The original project center was going to be using 300 megawatts of power from the provincial grid. The expansion will be actually providing its own power for the extra 900 megawatts. It sounds like they're going to be putting a natural gas generator on site to cover the extra 900 megawatts. That's a lot, right? Like, it really is a lot. Sask Power's general rule is that for one megawatt is enough to power 1,000 homes, okay? So including industrial use, its current peak record use is only 3,900 megawatts. And this is going to use 900 on top of the already 300. That's going to be a lot of juice, right? They do say that the expansion is going to have a closed-loop water cooling system. They're saying it's going to create 80 permanent full-time jobs once the project is completed. But, the original one would have done 80 jobs. But this new one, apparently some 500 permanent jobs. So there's lots of pros that they're starting to list on this one.
1: Misconduct investigation. Police commissioner. Chief Evan Bray, he got the research. He get matchy to talk with the agonama radio calling show. He said he got that go. He go minu muta Saskatchewan golf cart manufacturers. He go minani katawagi. He to itchigi siyati. Miss with this tahogani tariffs on magastat uta Canada. He go anana U.S. President Donald Trump. He go is Ottawa meet to a tit for tat counter tariffs and he will start again tahoce. Donald Trump Canadian goods. J. Thomas, rods, hot rods, rods, custom carts. Utigata Gustano in Vancouver, Ego China go to Tats. Ego he too, Ega, Mr. Hitzis, Hogi Gosumis, but the Midas Gumi, Yagonagosanum customers. Pugo Hapuit to Yen Himana, parts he said the Gatago, Hapuit to Yagoni Vidigotagos Tispadon now. Gutio Soma gets Mogomanas, he happy Sayagatu. Ego Hunapego Charles Magans, Kia. Charge just want to get the hat ago. You mean that is a big nappy on the again. What in the gate of the gate? And the middle of the ocean as a video lottery terminal ticket. And the mini who come ago. You go on July, you miss you spagagis, but you go to the end of 1000 block. You go down Henderson Highway. You go to the man and say to one, big nappy, bear sprays. Yeah, but it's that. parking lot. Air powered rifle, is the gati.
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0: NBC weather, north, central, northeast, and northwest regions, partly cloudy tonight. Looks like a low of 4. Tomorrow, clearing in the afternoon, high 11. Athabasca region, showers beginning this evening with a low of plus 1. Mix of sun and cloud tomorrow, high 7. Prince Albert and Saskatoon, partly cloudy tonight, low 4.

0: For mainly sunny tomorrow, high 17. Regina, partly cloudy tonight, low 6. Showers ending in the morning, then clearing tomorrow, high 16. Right now, Stony Rapids 12, Uranium City at 11, Collins Bay Wollaston Lake 11, Lalosh Buffalo Narrows 11, Meadow Lake Green Lake 11, North Battleford 12, Flin Flon Creighton 11, Saskatoon 11, Regina 13, Yorkton 12, Waskasoo showing 10, LaRange 12, and Prince Albert right now 13 degrees.
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This hour brought to you by Harold's Family Foods in Prince Albert. 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

0: is how we roll. NBC 248. We already heard that they were going to be part of Stagecoach, right? Full lineup, by the way, for Stagecoach Music Festival 2027 is here. They're saying that, well, we know it's April 23rd to 25th. Florida Georgia Line is going to be playing, but they aren't playing the main stage, which seems weird. I don't know. You would think something like the idea that they're coming back together to perform would make that a major event, but no, they're playing a side stage on this, and it's going to be fairly late at night. As far as headliners, we know they've got Riley Green, Zach Top, and Garth Brooks going to be performing. Serving support is going to be Hardy, Willie Nelson, Kelly Clarkson. There's going to be a bunch of well-known classic rock acts. You got Journey and David Lee Roth going to be doing some performances on there. Jody Messina, Gretchen Wilson, going to be in there too. And then like pop friendly country artists like Shaboozy, Dasha, they're joining up on the poster. We're seeing like Pitbull, Sean Paul, Flo Rida. This isn't going to be just a country music festival, it seems. It's going to be a little mix of everything.
1: From Buffalo Narrows, from Saskatoon, from Prince Albert, from the north, from the south, from Saskatchewan.
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0: Hunter Brothers, Northern Lights, NBC Saskatchewan's Indigenous Radio Network. 2:54, it's Tuesday. Coming up, 3 o'clock news package. Denny Honey going to take things over for just a little bit as well. Eric Church to get us to all that. Smoke a little smoke. NBC.
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1: It's 3 o'clock. It's 11 degrees in LaRonge, 13 in Prince Albert, 12 in Saskatoon, and 13 in Regina. Dance Atlantite, and good afternoon. I'm Amber Dawn with NBC News.
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1: The Prince Albert Police are renewing their appeal for information in the 1991 homicide of Jean LaChance. September 15th marks 35 years since LaChance was found dead in a wooded area south of Victoria Hospital. Investigator determined that she was the victim of a homicide. Police say she was last seen around 2 a.m. in the 3500 block of 2nd Avenue West. LaChance was the mother of five young children at the time of her death, and her children, now adults, continue to seek answers. Anyone with information is asked to contact Prince Albert Police or Crime Stoppers. And QP Healthcare workers in Saskatchewan have voted overwhelmingly in favor of job action. The union says over 13,000 members cast ballots between September 8th and 14th, with 99% supporting a strike mandate. QP 5430 represents about 14,000 health workers across the province. The union says workers have been without a contract since March 31st of 2023 and have gone more than 4.5 years without a wage increase. No strike date has been announced. And patients across Saskatchewan are getting better access to early liver testing thanks to a major donation. The Dakota Dunes Community Development Corporation has gifted $300,000 to the Royal University Hospital Foundation. The funds will be used to purchase a portable FibroScan device, allowing doctors to detect liver scarring non-invasively without needles or long wait times. The new pilot program has also been launched, bringing mobile liver screening directly to 7 Saskatoon Tribal Council First Nations communities. And BC's Human Rights Commissioner says Indigenous communities are disproportionately affected by the increased wildfire threat across the province.

0: Kasari Govinder says in a report that Indigenous reserves are four times more likely than other communities to directly encounter wildfires. Data shows that all but one of the 37 BC communities where a wildfire has burned at least half of their land between 2000 and 2024 were Indigenous reserves. The report also shows the lone exception was Layton, where the population is more than 30% Indigenous. And the CEO of Canadian artificial intelligence company Cohere says they are impressed with the strategy in the federal government is taking on AI. Aidan Gomez says Cohere is excited to work with the government on Canada's leadership in AI tech.
1: We're very proud Canadians. Canada really invented AI. I don't think enough of the Canadian public knows that. But we have Jeffrey Hinton, Joshua Bengio, who won the Nobel Prize for their work in AI. Everyone should know that and be incredibly proud of it.
0: AI industry leaders have been warning about the dangers of technology since Anthropic researcher who quit last year said people in the industry fear AI could, quote, kill us all. And that's the latest from the MBC Newsroom. Remember, our news is available online anytime at mbcradio.com. 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
0: It's 3:05. Taking a look now at your Environment Canada forecast. For the North Central region, including LaRonge, Northeast region, including Pelican Arrows, Sandy Bay, Cumberland House, Creighton, Northwest region, including Beauval, Buffalo Narrows, Isle of Cross, and La Loche. Today, there's going to be a mix of sun and cloud and a high of 11. Tonight will be partly cloudy with a low of +4. Wednesday will be cloudy and there's a chance of showers with a high of 11 degrees. For the Athabasca region, including Stony Rapids, Black Lake, Uranium City, and Fond du Lac. Today, there's a mix of sun and cloud and a high of 11 degrees. Tonight will be cloudy. There's going to be some showers in the area and a low of +1. Wednesday, there will be a mix of sun and cloud and a high of 7 degrees. For Prince Albert, Saskatoon, and Regina. Today, there will be a mix of sun and cloud and a high of 13. Tonight will be partly cloudy with a low of +4. And Wednesday will be mainly sunny with a high of 16 degrees. Taking a look at temperatures around the region, there's no alerts in place. Going to the current temperatures, Stony Rapids is sitting at 11 degrees, Uranium City 10, Collins Bay, Wollaston Lake is 8 degrees, also the provincial cold spot. Buffalo Narrows, La Loche sitting at 12, Meadow Lake, Green Lake is 11 degrees, North Battleford 13, Flin Flon, Creighton sitting at 13, Saskatoon is also 13 degrees. Regina is the provincial hotspot at 14 degrees. And Waskasoo Lake is 13. No, I lied. Yorkton is 13. And Waskasoo Lake is sitting at 9 degrees. LaRonge is 11. And here in Prince Albert, it's 13 degrees. Now stay tuned. Up next is the Denny Honey.
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2: A come and go gathering to celebrate the life of the late Teddy Bryan Enenew, who passed away in Prince Albert September 13th, 2026, will be held from 10 a.m. till 4 p.m. Wednesday, September 16th, 2026, at Lot 9, Block 3, Attigamegg Bay, right-hand side of the Napatac Road. All are welcome. That's the celebration of life for late Teddy Bryan Enenew. Being held on Wednesday, September 16th, 10 a.m. till 4 p.m., right-hand side of the Napatac Road, Lot 9, Block 3. Memorial service for late Joseph Leslie Roderick Helkett will be held at 2 p.m. Sunday, September 20th, 2026. That's the memorial service for late Joseph Leslie Roderick Helkett, Sunday at the Kitsaki Hall, beginning at 2 p.m., La Ronde.

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0: It's at dinner, Tabets in La, Norin Shan, Kunt eat dinner, but ah, what Hill is on mine, Northern Saskatchewan, and then a Kunt e, the Cotorelian, what hit ah, neat e, the gate dew, eat and the neat, at the, then it's around Niha, at we are Nadoha, Energy Board Diha, it's in none, no, it's a dide, Tunnels e, Chemical, Tala only, a jump, chemicalnorth.com/careers.

0: sont adjacents et rentrent au bether nit inha. 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The Dakota Dunes Community Development Corporation, 300,000 Sambani Ansan, Royal University Hospital Foundations, and Kui Tambabdre Ai La Yuena Niasan, Portable Fibro Scan Device, Kui Anada Anna Kunt I Denadernish Ide Hospic Ide Us Asan Tantilidre A Ailu, the Thanosel Inhale, Kui New Programmed A. 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The 15 liters THC retsin. Tandonet inaratu solonas getrabergaye suspect. The BC utsi on ter tenel telni tati. Regina Public Schools. Tanadoras kursa. The new school bezibant aha. Kui school. Tasige yao se harbor landing sa. Tanu sensi danus chutha. Noaho ansat lolia si school. Tadrat hata noaho ansam. Officials that do done a Regina. Be at Hede Ansin, a facility ye, Besibant A, who shortlist, Hoseasi, non dates and do, report, Bettinil Chutz and Durianadisa. National Investment Summit, a year protesters need deals on, the Zinigate hit a Toronto Zen, Indigenous leaders who union representatives. Climate and housing advocates who the Anasi Dane Ita Enchenda ke Dech Isi Eyi Kasan Ernin Deli Kurati Corporate Executives Dorin Ila Adwase Sayanistkiha Yanadoha Ku demonstrators the Hatayanistki San Ta Concerns of its in Triasi Utial in Rant of Fast Track Projects Betown Elian Sa First Nations Lands to environmental reviews. Kuir on nisi salotene onnege joht hirutelet aulesi janun inule mbcradio.com.
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0: Tina Lord, as in a hobby was Chin Barban Canada, Dagari, Tim Bazi, Lazo, Naro, Horecha, Cow, Sandy Bay, Cameron House, Creighton, yet Dodge and the Tulical de Choco, Choco, and Tillest Way, don't get Yak or the Dions and on the Lassigan being. 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At ten no had this chago doesn't also kino you think when don't kelge yak odo chahun in large and on etherasi can be yak odo nagitinit au tot hansen on etherasi. 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Good temperatures out on Situan Dane des Chadson, Nakita the Lutzen on Ethelsi, Thinsi to Bratadazo to Lilsi, non and Nasket House in Nakedon and Nate Chanazakan Wellna, so Kinis and on Ennazano on Etheli, Thinsi to Bratadazo to Lilsi, non and Nouns in Naketon and Nason Lade Chanazakan Wellna. Then Twitch Collins Bay Taja the Lutzen, Thinsi to Bratadazo to Lilsi, Nakajadal de Chanazakan Wellna. Coach Wintilas Twitch and Isajadal and on Ethelo, Thinsi to Bratadazo to Lilsi, so large adal de Chanazakan Wellna. So Twitch got a squint and air the Isajadal and on Ethelsi, Nasi to Bratadazo to Lilsi, Skate Nijadal de Chanazakan Wellna. North Battleford and Nakajadal and on Ethelo, Thinsi to Bratadazo to Lilsi, Tajadal de Chanazakan Wellna. Brent Plant Creighton, Isajadal and Zier, Thinsi to Bratadazo to Lilsi, Honen, Ade Chanazakan Wellna. Saskatoons and Nakajadalu, Thinsi to Bratadazo to Lilsi, Ade Chanazakan Wellna. Regina and Tajadal and on Ethelsi, Thinsi to Bratadazo to Lilsi, Tajadal de Chanazakan Wellna. Go Yorktons and Nakajadal. Adolson on Edelsi, Thinsi to Bratadazo to Lilsi, Nunan Nasket House in Akedonan Asade, Chanazaga, Canoelna. Waska Sutan on Enaton on Edelo, Dazo to Lilsi, Sonolade, Chanazaga, Canoelna. Good Azi, Yazi, Chai, Dila, Nunake, Yak, Odonake, Jinit, Au, Vishaja, Adolson, on Edelo, Thinsi to Bratadazo to Lilsi, Sonolaja, Adol, De Chanazaga, Canoelna. Go Prince Albert, Yak, Osinaga, Jinit, Out, Haja, Adolson, on Edelo. 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
3: At the rota solo to the NBC General Neurostance, Kusi David McIntyre, who she is, good doja Tim Hortons, North End, Saskatoon, Thitas, in Sanchelequase, Belt, Sennanot is on Barinch, Eddie, English River, First Nation member, Henley, Scott Gunn, who Scott Gunn, Edri, kickboxing, Ganathers. Another sock October towel tare, the court of Dunstan, then another as not. Put in our science, put in all the detail, yeah, massiness. And so I'm very grateful for giving me this opportunity, Scott. We meet up here at Timmy's. How are you doing?
4: I'm doing good. Thanks for asking. It's going to be fun, I guess. I don't know.
3: I guess you're in kickboxing and you have a match coming up on October 3rd, I believe, at Coda Dunes. But before we get there, being a member of English River First Nation, a northern kid, you know, what first drew you to the sport of kickboxing?
4: I was sort of interested in like combat sports, I guess, from an early age. It could be tough up north because you really don't have those programs up there. But when I moved to Meadow Lake, I started wrestling in high school. And once high school ended, I tried to find a replacement. So I started doing jiu-jitsu and MMA. Yeah. So I've done Muay Thai, amateur MMA, jiu-jitsu, and now I guess now I'll be turning pro. I've had amateur matches. This will be my first pro fight.
3: Well, it's good to hear. How do you feel during your training sessions? I believe there's a lot of training in your sport.
4: How do I feel? I just try to work hard during my training sessions. Try to get my body ready for the match because I want to make sure I'm in shape because you got to protect yourself while you're in a fight. If you get tired, you start making mistakes or you drop your guard, and then if you do that, you're going to take a hard shot. So just to come prepared, I just try to make sure I'm in shape, I guess. I don't know.
3: Yeah, you say come prepared. What keeps you motivated to show up there and train hard on days that maybe when you feel tired or exhausted?
4: Training's kind of hard, and doing it every day wears you down. But I guess I heard some people from English River are going to come check out the fight, so that provides some extra motivation. I want to put on a good show for them. And, my sponsors are helping me out, and I'm using that with to do more private sessions with my coach. So all that motivates me, and I want to put on a good show. It's the first pro kickboxing fight in Saskatchewan that I'm a part of, so I want to make a good showing, I guess.
3: What is the most valuable lesson kickboxing has taught you outside of the ring or gym?
4: Just like facing adversity, I guess. You challenge yourself, and that helps you outside life too. When like a tough situation comes up, like, I don't know, like your personal, family life, relationships, or work, it's like teaches you how to work through it, I guess.
3: You mentioned earlier you in amateur kickboxing, and now you're turning pro. In your amateur fights, any specific setback or injury that you faced in your training, or and how you overcame it?
4: How did I overcame it? Well, I have like a terrible amateur record. I'm amateur MMA. I'm 2-5. So like, I guess looking back, I think I had my first fight after only 4 months of training. Looking back, I should have waited like 2 or 3 years to have my first match. And I was like 0, and I lost my first 5 amateur MMA matches. And it took me a while to pick up those other 2 wins, I guess. But that was like early in my amateur career. I should have waited like before competing, I guess. That's like, I don't know. You're only going to like play hockey for 4 months, and then you're trying to go jump in a tournament or something. I don't know. Yeah, something like that.
3: Well, for us from English River, I mean, showing up at the ring, I mean, you're putting yourself out there. That's a good record for English River. I mean, that's a great thing to see for one of our members being up there. Cultural-wise, in what ways, if any, you feel your indigenous heritage influences your approach to martial arts and discipline?
4: Just trying to be like a good role model, I guess. There's like not many like kickboxing or boxing up opportunities up north. So like if I'm doing that and I'm an indigenous, I guess just trying to be like a good role model for any others I want to try, I guess. I don't know. Yeah, it's a hard question for me.
3: How do your friends or family and your community react to your involvement in kickboxing?
4: They like it. They're supportive. They always like watch my fights when I'm competing and stuff like that. Yeah.
3: In regards to mental and spiritual balance, many martial arts emphasize a mind-body connection. How does your training align with your personal views on mental, physical, or spiritual well-being?
4: Well, you're getting like a workout in, you're sweating, that's always good for your mental health. It makes you feel good. You gotta live like a healthy lifestyle if you want to compete. Yeah, it's a healthy body, healthy mind, I guess. I'm not sure.
3: How do you feel your presence in the sports impacts the representation of young indigenous men in athletics?
4: Yeah, I think it's good because you're living like a positive lifestyle, I guess, staying out of trouble.
3: From amateur now, you said, to your first fight for professional, October 3rd, Dakota Dunes in Saskatoon. I believe that's the right date. Your current goals in sport, specific upcoming fight or mastering technique, what are your current goals in regards to that sport?
4: My current goals? Well, like, you... It's one thing to like do it in the gym and do it in practice and do it in sparring, and then it's another thing to actually like execute it live in the ring, I guess. It's going to be against another person who's moving around and trying to hit you back. It's not like it's like a heavy bag that's staying still there. Just seeing if I could like perform how I perform in the gym, I guess. Yeah, if that makes sense.
3: From amateur to being professional, how long does it take to become professional?
4: That's kind of like on the individual basis, I guess, because like for me, I'm in like my mid-30s, and this is my first time going pro. And then my opponent, he's a young guy, he's like in his early 20s. So like for me, it took like a long time to make the decision, and for him it seems like he's doing it right away. So
3: what do you see yourself, say, in 5 years, both inside the sport and in your personal life?
4: Well, I guess the mid-30s, I would be considered like pretty old in the fighting world, I guess. So maybe down the road, I'll transition to maybe like training other people, I guess. Like passing it down sort of thing.
3: Do you see yourself as a mentor for younger kids, community of English River, or the community in general? If so, What message do you hope you want to send to them?
4: I guess that'd be kind of hard because I rarely go back up north nowadays. But like with my sister's boys, they're all pretty young. And my nephews, like I practice with them in the backyard. So we just like pass it down and stuff so they can see the positives in it. Yeah.
3: Who was your biggest supporter or mentor along this journey? And what is the best advice they gave to you?
4: I guess my coaches and training partners, because I looked at them because like they've competed and they've been there before, and I just try to like learn from them, I guess. Yeah, like win or lose, you're gonna learn something, so just go out there and try your best. Like the experience is valuable, I guess.
3: All right, now the big fight, Dakota Dunes, October 3rd, your first professional fight. What do you think of it?
4: What do I think of it? Well, it helps that I have like amateur fights before, so I guess I'm not too scared. I'm just trying to show up in shape, and like I said, I have a terrible amateur record, so like I already know what it feels like to lose. So I'm not too worried about that again. Win or lose, I'm always involved in an exciting match, and I'm sure that'll be the same October 3rd.
3: Well, the whole community is behind you, and I appreciate your time, Scott. Thank you for this opportunity. I wish you the best in your sport and your future endeavors. Thank you very much.
4: Okay, thank you too, David. This is fun.
5: Shotgun, everybody get in for the long run. 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
3: Lottery license number MB25-0013.
4: KFC big old jassy, then help Kuratiha, and he can go the Taharatans in Nintelas Twits and a your host Hanule, which I hold Nide at thin Nanotse, a your Tanato, a your Tinito, Multanule KFC, we see Kazitan, Kasparashu Tide, Heck Kamse, Nulatale, Kanot Eosne, Highway 2, which are at Azi KFC Ganigas, with the Nintelas Twits and Taharatans.
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1: It's 4 o'clock. It's 12 degrees in LaRonge, 13 in Prince Albert and in Saskatoon, and it's 14 in Regina. Dansei Atlanta and good afternoon. I'm Amber Dawn with NBC News.
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1: September 15th marks 35 years since Jean LaChance was found dead in a wooded area south of Victoria Hospital. Prince Albert Police are renewing their appeal for information in the 1991 homicide. Investigators determined she was the victim of a homicide, and police say she was last seen around 2 a.m. on the 3500 block of 2nd Avenue West. LaChance was the mother of five young children at the time of her death, and her children, now adults, continue to seek answers. Anyone with information is asked to contact the Prince Albert Police Service or Crime Stoppers. QP health care workers in Saskatchewan have voted overwhelmingly in favor of job action. The union says over 13,000 members cast ballots between September 8th and the 14th, with 99% supporting a strike mandate. QP 5430 represents about 14,000 healthcare workers across the province. The union says workers have been without a contract since March 31st of 2023 and have gone more than 4.5 years without a wage increase. No strike date has been announced. The Saskatchewan Information and Privacy Commissioner has ordered the University of Saskatchewan to proceed a process a request for purchasing records after rejecting the university's bid to dismiss it. The university argued that the applicant planned to use the information for commercial purposes and for profit, but Commissioner Grace David ruled that the motive alone is not a valid reason for them to deny access to the records. In her decision, David said the commercial use is lawful reason for a request and cannot be treated as bad faith. USASC now has 30 days to process the access to information request. A community screening in Saskatoon this Thursday is aiming to spark an uncomfortable conversation around sports culture and gender-based violence. The Roxy Theatre will host a screening of the documentary Code of Misconduct, which examines the legal proceedings, a broader impact of the Hockey Canada sexual assault investigation. Event co-organizer and hockey parent Ashley Breland says she hopes that the uncomfortable conversation will lead to some hope.
4: Hope that we can change sport. Hope that we can have different conversations when folks go back to, you know, whether it's just within their home or perhaps within a organization or a board that they're sitting on. We really wanted the discomfort to leave with people, but also have hope kind of circle around that.
1: The film screening comes a week after the conversation on the topic was renewed after Alex Formenton, one of the five people acquitted in the high-profile trial last year, signed a contract with the Edmonton Oilers. The Canadian Real Estate Association says home sales last month were down around 7% compared with a year ago as a fresh round of economic challenges threatens to dampen momentum. The association's home price index was stable between July and August, but down 3% on a year-over-year basis. Halifax-based real estate agent Scott Moulton says many buyers are content to wait on the sidelines for a while before making their move.
5: There's a segment of buyers that are getting a little savvy. So they're being very unemotional about the market and they're starting to write offers that are not, they don't know if it's going to play out or not, and they don't care. So they're more trying to test the market, so to speak.
1: New listings in August were up over 3% month over month, while total inventory was in line with a long-term average for that time of year. And the CEO of Canadian artificial intelligence company, Cohere, says they are excited to work with the new federal government on Canada's leadership in AI technology. Aidan Gomez says Canada should become a leader when it comes to AI infrastructure, but that needs to be done in the right way.
6: And we're uniquely positioned to lead, of course, with Cohere on the model layer, but also at the infrastructure layer as well. Definitely, we try to contribute where we can when there's calls for feedback on different strategies. We try to give the best advice that we can.
1: Gomez also praised U.S. President Donald Trump's opposition calls for AI industry self-regulation. But Trump has pushed back broadly on the idea of placing guardrails around the technology. And that's the latest NBC Newsroom. Remember, our news is available online anytime at NBCRadio.com. And we're just going to roll into sports here for your 4 o'clock NBC Sports Update. Taking a look at baseball, the Toronto Blue Jays have another chance to move back into a wild card position tonight when they face the Detroit Tigers. Toronto lost last night's series opener 6-5 after giving up a run in each of the last two innings. The Jays would have moved into a wild card spot if they had held on for a win after Cleveland lost 7-3 to the Chicago White Sox. In other MLB action, Game 2 of the AL Central Showdown between Chicago White Sox and the Guardians goes tonight at Progressive Field in Cleveland. And the Texas Rangers, who are half a game behind the Toronto Blue Jays in the AL wild card race, open a 3-game series with the visiting Boston Red Sox tonight. The Rangers will then host the Jays in a 3-game weekend series that starts Friday at Globe Life Field in Arlington, Texas. Taking a look at the NHL, Drake Batherson says he thought about testing the free agent market, but his mind kept coming back to Ottawa. The forward signed a franchise record extension with the NHL Senators for an average of $10.5 million U.S. over 8 seasons. Batherson scored a career-high 33 goals last season. And Minnesota Wild coach John Hines has signed a multi-year contract extension after leading the team to its first playoff series win in 11 seasons. Hines is entering his fourth season with the Wild and 12th season as an NHL coach. And that's NBC Sports. Weather's next.
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0: 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NBC Weather. For the north central region, including LaRonge, northeast region, including Pelican Narrows, Sandy Bay, Cumberland House, Creighton, and the northwest region, Beauval, Buffalo Narrows, Isle La Crosse, and La Loche. Partly cloudy tonight, looks like a low of 4, clearing in the afternoon tomorrow, high 11. Athabasca region, Stony Rapids, Black Lake, Uranium City, and Fond du Lac, showers beginning this evening, low plus 1. Mix of sun and clouds tomorrow, high to 7. Prince Albert and Saskatoon, partly cloudy tonight, low 4. Mainly sunny tomorrow, high 17. Regina, partly cloudy tonight, low 6. Showers ending in the morning, then clearing, high 16. Right now, Stony Rapids showing 12. Uranium City at 10. Collins Bay, Wollaston Lake, 10. La Loche, Buffalo Narrows, 12. Meadow Lake, Green Lake, 12. North Battleford, 13. Flin Flon, Creighton, 13. Saskatoon 13, Regina 14, Yorkton 14, Waskasu at 10, LaRonge 12, and Prince Albert right now 13 degrees.
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0: Rev it up, end of the workday. It's time to start thinking about going home. Your haul home brought to you by Napa Traction. In Prince Albert, Meadow Lake, Melfort, Tisdale, and Saskatoon. Oasis has announced an international tour for 2027. We got dates ranging from May to September. Now, right out of the gates, I'll tell you right now, there are no Canadian stops on this tour, but it genuinely is a world tour. Okay, they've got like shows that are going to take place in Glasgow. That's kicking things off May 21st. They're going to go across Europe and the UK. There's only two American cities getting stops, Boston and Las Vegas. So if it's only two big powerhouse American cities, okay, we can kind of forgive them for not making any Canadian stops. Certainly not in Regina or Saskatoon. I mean, if we're being real about this, right? Would be nice to catch the shows, though. So anyway, if you happen to be an Oasis fan, maybe keep that in mind. Let's kick off your haul home, Wonderwall, NBC.

Slam Drum Beats, NBC Saskatchewan's Indigenous Radio Network, 418. It's your Tuesday. Start to see temperatures cooling down, and maybe that's got you thinking about watching a romantic comedy movie, right? Now, listen, that may sound weird, but the Journal of Consumer Research says that both men and women generally and statistically more interested in watching romantic movies during the fall than any

0: any other time of year. I don't know if it's because getting the sweater weather. Maybe research does chalk it up to that that physical coldness activates a need for a physiological warmth, is what they say, which in turn leads to increased liking for romance movies. It's getting cold. You start thinking about shacking up, I guess. I don't know. It seems to be an actual physiological trait that kicks in with that.
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0: Woody Ho with Black Sabbath, Paranoid, NBC 429. It was 54 years ago today. Get this, 1972, constant touring and cocaine. Yeah, a combination of the two take their toll on Black Sabbath guitarist Tony Iommi, who collapses, by the way, after the band's show at the Hollywood Bowl. The band itself canceled the rest of their shows for the year so that they could all rest and recover. Also on this day in his music history, looking back, September 15th, it was 12 years ago today in 2014 that Barbara Streisand appeared on The Tonight Show starring Jimmy Fallon. It marked her first late night interview since 1967 when she appeared on Johnny Carson's Tonight Show. 19 years ago in 2007, it's 17 years and 1 month old, Soulja Boy becomes the youngest artist to write, produce, and perform a number one Hot 100 hit when Crank That goes to the top. 25 years ago in 2001, Incubus plays the first of two shows at the Hammerstein Ballroom in Manhattan, marking the first major act to perform in New York City following the September 11th attacks. 28 years ago in 1998, Marilyn Manson releases their third album, Mechanical Animals. Targets, Walmart, and some other retailers refuse to stock it because the cover depicts the group's frontman in naked female form. 43 years ago in 1983, Huey Lewis and the News released their album Sports, which sells over 7 million copies and includes five hit singles like I Want a New Drug, Heart of Rock and Roll, Heart and Soul, If This Is It, and Walking on a Thin Line. 47 years ago, 1979, Led Zeppelin's album In Through the Outdoor hits number one in the U.S. And 61 years ago today, 1965, Ford offers factory-installed 8-track tape players in its Mustang, Thunderbird, and Lincoln 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
3: Last Thursday, the Bank of Canada unveiled a new $20 bill. It's the first Canadian banknote to feature a portrait of King Charles III. The reverse side continues to display an engraving of the Vimy Memorial in France. My daughter Sydney and I visited the magnificent memorial last fall. It's a moving experience to see the etched names of over 11,000 Canadians whose remains were never recovered in World War I. It's also sobering to stand atop the ridge which the Canadian Corps successfully assaulted in 1917. I'm old enough to have known some of those who fought there. The memorial first appeared on the 20 back in 2012 opposite a portrait of Queen Elizabeth II. Unlike the older bill, the new one has a vertical orientation. Entering circulation early next year, the updated polymer banknote boasts advanced security features and an innovative 3D design. The old bill had maple leaves and poppies depicting remembrance. The new 20 has additional botanicals with a 13 provinces and territories represented by their floral emblems. In addition, there are four plants with cultural relevance to Indigenous people. They include wild strawberries, western red cedar, braided sweetgrass, and Arctic cotton. Anishinaabe elder Verna McGregor says it's important for Indigenous culture to be reflected. Referencing the trade war with the U.S., Wayne Long of Canada Revenue says the new 20 in our wallets are a powerful reminder of who we are as a nation and what we value. For NBC, I'm Eric Forbes in Regina.
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4: NBC weather, north central, northeast, and northwest regions, partly cloudy tonight, low 4, clearing in the afternoon tomorrow, high 11. Athabasca region, showers beginning this evening, low 1, mix of sun and cloud tomorrow, high 7. Prince Albert and Saskatoon, partly cloudy tonight, low 4, mainly sunny tomorrow, high 17. Regina, partly cloudy tonight, low 6, showers ending in the morning, then clearing tomorrow, high 16. Right now, Stony Rapids 12, Uranium City at 10, Collins Bay, Wollaston Lake 10, La Loche Buffalo Narrows 12, Meadow Lake, Green Lake 12, North Battleford 13, Flin Flon Creighton 13, Saskatoon 13, Regina 14, Yorkton 14, Waskasoo at 10, LaRonge 12, and Prince Albert right now 13 degrees.
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Avril Lavigne, Skater Boy, NBC Saskatchewan's Indigenous Radio Network. 441, just a heads up, kids, if you're skateboarding, make sure you're wearing your helmet. 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Firestone Band right now.

0: John Mayer, Daughters, NBC, Saskatchewan's Indigenous Radio Network. Hey, it's 4:48. It's your Tuesday. I bet you didn't know this. Turns out that doggy bag, like if you're at a restaurant, you pack up what's left of your food to take home. Yeah, it's making you fat. Sort of, kind of. Okay, so apparently, like, I was reading up on this. Dieters try to stay trim by eating only some of their meal, save the rest for later, which, I mean, on the surface, makes sense, right? Here's the problem. According to marketing researchers, they found that people who took home half of their food, or even just a portion of it, were under a false impression that they underate, meaning that they would then reward themselves with extra food or skipping their exercises or something that day. People with larger leftovers were more likely to allow themselves unhealthy snacks and bigger portions of the meals that followed because they felt they'd earned it. But in the same vein, a person with a healthy portion left over felt less driven to exercise than someone who didn't leave anything, even if both ate the same. So it kind of comes down to tricking your brain. Listen, that's not to mean that you should just throw out your leftovers. Of course, take them home, right? Especially if it's delicious, why would you want to waste it? You just got to be on guard.
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1: It's 5 o'clock. It's 12 degrees in LaRonge, 13 in Prince Albert and in Saskatoon, and it's 14 in Regina. Thanks, Atlanta, and good afternoon. I'm Amber Dawn with NBC News.
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1: The Prince Albert Police are renewing their appeal for information in the 1991 homicide of Jean Lachance. On September 15th, that marks 35 years since Lachance was found dead in a wooded area south of Victoria Hospital. Investigators determined that she was the victim of a homicide. She was a mother of five young children at the time of her death. Her children, now adults, continue to seek answers. Anyone with information is asked to contact the Prince Albert Police Service or Crime Stoppers. And QP healthcare workers in Saskatchewan have voted overwhelmingly in favor of job action. The union says over 13,000 members cast ballots between September 8th and 14th, with 99% supporting a strike mandate. QP 5430 represents about 14,000 healthcare workers across the province. The union says workers have been without a contract since March 31st of 2023 and have gone more than 4.5 years without a wage increase. No strike date has been announced. The NDP opposition wants a moratorium for the construction of AI data centers. The party says as consulted thousands of people without their concerns, and Bell Canada plans to quadruple the size of its planned data center project outside of Regina. It would boost capacity from 300 megawatts to 1.2 gigawatts. Patients across Saskatchewan are getting better access to early liver testing thanks to a major donation. The Dakota Dunes Community Development Corporation has gifted $300,000 to the Royal University Hospital Foundation. The funds will be used to purchase a portable FibroScan device, allowing doctors to detect liver scarring on non-invasively and without needles or long wait times. The new pilot program has also been launched, bringing mobile liver screening directly to the 7 Saskatoon Tribal Council First Nations communities. And Saskatoon advocates and community members are preparing to tackle tough questions surrounding athletic culture and organizational accountability this week. A special screening of the documentary Code of Misconduct will be playing at the Roxy Theatre this Thursday, followed by a panel discussion featuring local experts. The film examines the high-profile Hockey Canada sexual assault trial and comes just 2 weeks after Alex Formentin, one of the five men acquitted in the trial, signed a contract with the Edmonton Oilers. Organizer Ashley Breland says addressing discomfort is critical if sports organizations want to send the right messaging to young adults.
4: Because we're really just talking about a hockey system with such an enormous influence on young people. So I think it's really reasonable for people to be asking about what accountability looks like, and also adding into that conversation around what does organizational responsibility look like.
1: Breland says the community discussion is open to all parents, coaches, and sports executives looking to foster positive change. Now here's Naira Ahmed with the Canadian Press Afternoon Business Minute.
5: Prime Minister Mark Carney says Canada is ahead on incentives in the race with the United States for investment, but he says the country still has a lot of ground to make up. The head of Canadian AI company Cohere says a small group of companies in Silicon Valley shouldn't be left in charge of ensuring artificial intelligence is safe. Aidan Gomez says that a call by Anthropic CEO for the U.S. government to loosen antitrust restrictions to allow companies to work on AI safety should raise red flags. On the markets, the S&P/TSX Composite Index was down around 120 points. In New York, the Dow Jones was down 328 points. Our dollar traded for 71.85 cents U.S. compared with 71.90 cents yesterday. Crude oil was up $4.44 U.S. at $105.83 per barrel, and gold was down $19.10 U.S. at $4,332.80 an ounce. From the Canadian Press Business Desk, I'm Naira Ahmed.
1: And that's the latest from the NBC Newsroom. 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And we're just going to roll into your 5 p.m. NBC Sports Update. The family of a missing Canadian mountaineer and skyrunner, Kaylee McChrystal, says they believe she fell while descending the Matterhorn in the Swiss Alps earlier this month. McChrystal was last seen September 1st, and she prepared to attempt a mountain running record on the 4,400-meter peak along with the Switzerland-Italy border. In a statement, her mother and sister thanked the search and rescue crews and many friends and supporters who joined the search effort, while her family says not finding her is difficult to accept, that they take comfort in knowing that she was doing what she loved and remains among the mountains where she felt most at home. Taking a look at baseball, the Toronto Blue Jays have another chance to move back into a wild card position tonight when they face the Detroit Tigers. Toronto lost last night's series opener 5-6 after giving up a run in each of the last two innings. And looking at some other MLB action, the AL showdown between Chicago White Sox and Guardians goes tonight at the Progressive Field in Cleveland. And the Texas Rangers, who are half a game behind the Toronto Blue Jays in the AL wildcard race, open a three-game series with the visiting Red Sox tonight. And a pair of Canadian Premier League teams battle tonight to move a step closer to hoisting the Voyagers Cup. The Quebec Supra are in Hamilton tonight to face the Forge, and their two-leg Canadian Championship semifinals is tied to a goal apiece, and the winner will face either Vancouver Whitecaps or CF Montreal in the final. And that's NBC Sports. Weather is next.
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9: NBC weather forecast for the north central region, including LaRonge, northeast region, including Pelican Narrows, Sandy Bay, Cumberland House, Creighton, and the northwest region, Beauval, Buffalo Narrows, Isle of Grasse, and LaLoche. Partly cloudy tonight, low 4. Tomorrow, going to see clearing in the afternoon and a high of 11. Athabasca region, showers beginning this evening, low 1. Tomorrow, mix of sun and cloud with a high of 7. Prince Albert and Saskatoon, partly cloudy tonight, low 4, mainly sunny tomorrow, high 17. Regina, partly cloudy tonight, low 6, showers ending in the morning, then clearing, high 16. Right now, Stony Rapids 12, Uranium City showing 9, Collins Bay, Wollaston Lake 10,

LaLoche Buffalo Narrows, 12. Meadow Lake Green Lake, 11. North Battleford, 13. Flin Flon Creighton, 12. Saskatoon, 12. Regina, 13. Yorkton, 12. Wascasoo at 10. LaRonge, 13. And Prince Albert, right now, 12 degrees. Look at us making it to the end of the workday. Feels so good, right? Quick reminder that the end of the week, coming up on Friday, 5:30, we're playing our next $15,000 Super Bingo. You do not want to miss out on this one. What a great way to end a work week, right? $15,000 Super Bingo? You're going to want to make sure you get your cards. And to make sure you get your cards, you're going to want to know where to find them. And to know where to find them, you go to the website, NBCRadio.com, under the bingo link. Get yours and be ready. Be ready to play. Again, 5:30 coming up this Friday, $15,000 Super Bingo. Weather map for warnings, looking good for Saskatchewan, although almost all of Alberta under a frost warning. Just a heads up, yellow advisory for frost. They're going moderate impact on this one, so... You know what? That's okay. They can keep their frost. We'll stay above, okay? Just for now. I know it's getting to be that time of year, but nobody wants to deal with that just yet. So they can keep it. You know what we can keep? Pulling this 5 o'clock work whistle. Here we go. End of the workday.

0: Dogs Feeling Good, NBC Saskatchewan's Indigenous Radio Network, 517 on your Tuesday. So back on Saturday, there was a big event held in San Francisco. Okay, more than 100 people got together for this. They call it the Guttural Scream at the Sea event. It's local. It's organized by a local resident. They basically suggest that there's a lot of good reasons to scream. Rent, frustrations with AI, just unspecified anger, all that stuff. And you just project that into the sea where it gets swallowed up and kind of disappears. That's the idea. And so they host this thing once a year, the Guttural Scream at the Sea event. Now, granted, we are some way away from the ocean, but I think even for us, it probably wouldn't hurt every once in a while to get that scream out. If that's going to be into a pillow at home or out in the woods, something, right? Just let that frustration out.
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2: 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Abel, how do we say burning in Cree?
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2: Kwakotiu. I think I got that one pretty good. Burning in Cree. And Kevin, how do we say burning in Dene?
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2: Horikan?
4: Yeah, Horikan.
2: 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Yeah. All right. That is today's Word of the Day, burning.
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2: All right, too many fingers on the keyboard error for that one. 529, it's your Tuesday. That Kiss song, by the way, that comes off their Rock and Roll Over album. Now, that came out 50 years ago. Almost. November 11th, 1976, that album came out. Now they're releasing a 50th anniversary edition. It's a 4-CD plus Blu-ray audio Rock and Roll Over 50th anniversary set. It's what it's called. 18 tracks on this thing recorded live during the band's three-night April 1977 tour in Tokyo, which were originally intended to be released as the Kiss second live album, by the way. But in addition to the remastered version of the original album, the box is also going to have like some all new 2026 mix of Rock and Roll Over, 22 demos, including an instrumental version of Queen for a Day, which is a song that was supposed to become Ace Frehley's first lead vocal on a Kiss album, also included. And all of it coming with a barrage of replica merchandise from the era. 104-page hardcover book in there, too, with interviews, pictures. This is going to be pretty cool. The box set is available now for pre-order from KissOnline.com.
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0: NBC Saskatchewan's Indigenous Radio Network, 5:35. It's your Tuesday. Hey, I was reading up on that story, and you maybe heard the big announcement that came down yesterday about the AI data center down near Regina, right? They were talking originally it was going to be a 300 megawatt facility. Yesterday, they made the big announcement that they're bumping it up to a 1.2 gigawatt facility. And I honestly, there was a part of me that was thinking, I'm like, I've heard this before. Something seems super familiar about this. What could this possibly be? And then it hit me.
1: But I need a nuclear reaction to generate the 1.21 gigawatts of electricity.
2: 1.21 gigawatts! 1.21 gigawatts! Great Scott! What the hell is a gigawatt?
0: Yeah, back to the future, right? 1.21 gigawatts, or gigawatts is what it's supposed to be. They're not doing an AI center. They're building a flux capacitor. Wake up, sheeple. Drink, hold on, we're going home.

Bingo Boys, we like to party. NBC Saskatchewan's Indigenous Radio Network, 5:43. It's Tuesday, and I got three things you did not know yesterday. Three things you did not know yesterday. First one, statistically, at least 9 million other people in the world share your birthday. At least 9 million. I mean, it's going to naturally fluctuate, but yeah, overall, 9 million. Second thing, you

0: did not know yesterday. The tallest man in recorded history. How tall do you think? 8'11", actually. 8'11". I don't know why in my head I was thinking it's got to be like 10 feet or something. No, 8'11". I mean, that's still really impressive. That's almost 9 feet. And the third thing you did not know yesterday, in 1923, a jockey, like one of those horse racer guys, right? A jockey ended up suffering a fatal heart attack mid-race. His horse finished and won the race, making him the first and only jockey to win a race after his death. Which seems weirdly creepy, right? It's, there you go, three things you did not know yesterday.
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Five Dragons, Eyes Closed, NBC 552. It's your Tuesday. That's going to pretty much wrap things up for me for tonight. But stick around. You've got the Real People playoff coming up. Donnie Corrigal up against Just the Boys. You can still get your last-minute votes in now online, NBCRadio.com. 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To everybody taking in the Foo Fighters concert tonight in Regina, have a great time. I'm leaving you tonight with Nickelback, Photograph. 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